Oh, Lekotise Gepanosa. Somebody lift your voice and thank him. Our God is a good God. Lift your voice in the nations. Honor Jesus, a great day to be alive. Here we are in the beautiful month of June, just as it is prophesied, declared over us. It's the fourth day of the month of June. Shall we engage our hearts in the place of gratitude and thanksgiving and praise? What a great day to be alive in the nations. Once again, I continue to celebrate and honor every one of you for making it into this blessed and beautiful, exciting, sunny side of the month of June. My God, Karuske sente parusa. If you're glad to be alive in this sixth month of the year, as we inch closer to the halfway mark of the year 2026, our own year to become completely, totally obsessed with Jesus, go ahead and give him thanks and praise. Aya, terusi seketa balakata. The psalmist declared, I was glad when they said to me, let us go to the house of the Lord. GPPA is the mountain of the Lord, the mountain of transformation. Give him praise, give him praise, give him praise. We judge God faithful, just like Sarah of old, judge God faithful. Hebrews 11, verse 11, and Sarah judged God faithful, and she received strength to conceive and strength to deliver the young man called Isaac. Guess what? Isaac is called Laughter. Aya, sekete lekete. May you receive strength to conceive and to deliver laughter in this month of June and beyond. Can you declare, God is going to make me to laugh all through this month and beyond? Aya, ya, ya. God is going to make me to laugh. Is that a word for somebody? God is going to make me to laugh. Loko brekete, brekete, brekete, brekete, brekete. God is going to make me to laugh. God is going to make me to laugh. Shall we lift our voice and make that a declaration on this altar on this fourth day of June 2026 that God is going to make me to laugh? Against all odds of what you're going through, can you prophesy and declare like a believer, God is going to make me to laugh? Is that somebody's word for this hour? God is going to make me to laugh. Can we stay there and just push that in the spirit? When a word comes like this, we'll stay there and we'll push it in prayer. God is going to make me to laugh. Just like God gave Isaac strength to conceive, so give Sarah strength to conceive and strength to bear Isaac, I receive strength to conceive my laughter and strength to deliver my laughter. You're using that as a warfare against any occasion for tears, sorrows, and worry. Bakuse, in this month of June and beyond, my God is going to make me to laugh, make my household to laugh, my children to laugh, my spouse to laugh, my husband to laugh, my wife to laugh. We use it against any plan of the enemy to bring sorrow, kapauske seke, tears, and fears by declaring, God is going to make me to laugh. Don't get tired. Rokotoko basasa katara katara katara kata. Anune breketuske sentele kete kete kete kete. God is going to make me to laugh. Brakata sakatara katara katara kata. My God, something is shifting. God is going to make me to laugh. GPP will laugh. Home family will laugh. Borogos Rogic Global will laugh. Oh, kapahuse seketele ketele kete. God is going to make me to laugh. Beginning from this hour of prayer. Father Lord, I see Isaac being birthed through my spiritual womb. God is going to make me to laugh. Father, I thank you for laughter. 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
God is going to make me to laugh. 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Father, we thank you. My goodness. Somebody give him thanks and praise. If you're grateful, give him thanks and praise. Ekuti parusi seketega. Laughter is on his way. Kaparusi seka. Isaac is on his way. For 25 years, she stood upon the word of the Lord. There are prophetic words spoken over you. You're wondering, how will it come to pass? I still believe, my God. 1 year, 5 years, 10 years, 15, 20, and 25. She kept on believing. Anytime they called her Sarah, they called her a mother of nations. Anytime they called Abraham, they called him a father of nations. Maybe you need to change your name, to be mother of laughter and father of laughter. Can your prophecy overwhelm your negative situation? Did you hear me? Can your prophecy overwhelm your negative circumstances? Decree and declare. My God is going to make me to laugh. Sometimes you need to change your name to come into alignment with the prophecy over your life. Somebody needs a name change, and I mean literal name change. God is going to make me to laugh. Don't get tired. Father, we thank you for laughter that is being birthed in our lives in this season. We give you praise. We give you praise from sadness to gladness. Keep a look about. Beth would not fear, come up to faith. In the name of the Lord Jesus Christ. Lord, we give you praise. We give you praise. We give you praise. We give you praise. In the name of the Lord Jesus Christ. Somebody shout a big amen. Dearly beloved, names are very, very powerful. Names are very, very powerful. And I want you to consider for a moment, what name have you been answering? Came a point in time in my journey with the Lord. The Lord asked me to change my name. Well, not change in a sense, but I guess more like translation, to change my name. So I was given Obioma at birth. Said, change your name. I said, what? Change my name? That's complicated. Change my name on documents, license, bank statements. Very difficult moment for my life, but I did just that in obedience as a covenant name. But that's for another day. But the point is, sometimes, not all the time, sometimes God may ask you to do something as dramatic as that. Even if it's not that dramatic, he may ask you to pick up a prophecy, a word that reminds you of not of your past, but a word that points you to your future. Now, let's look at a man in the scriptures, literally, who had a name given to him that was terrorizing his life and destiny. Do you know the name? The name is Jabez. Now, look at 1 Chronicles chapter 4, verse number 9. 1 Chronicles 4, verse number 9. Somebody is due for a name change. There is a prophecy over your life. And at this mid-year, I believe somebody's name is about to change, whether literally or just prophetically. Now, Jabez was more honorable than his brothers, and his mother called his name Jabez. Look at this, beloved. Saying, because I bore him in pain. Kalikate pauskata. So whenever you're named a name based on the circumstance surrounding your birth or history preceding your birth, you have some challenge on your hands. I can tell you free of charge. The name should point into your future, not your past, not your present circumstances. So in this case, this young boy was called Jabez because the mother bore him in pain, my God. Verse number 10, and Jabez called on the God of Israel. Beloved, I have keyed into what I believe is prophetic for somebody right now.
Ayah. And Jabez called on the God of Israel, saying, "Oh, that you will bless me indeed." That's a prayer point number one. "And enlarge my territory." That's prayer point number two. "That your hand," ayah, "will be with me." That is prayer point number three. Let's go now. "And that you will keep me from evil." That's prayer point number four. "Finally, that I may not cause pain." That is prayer point number five. So God granted him what he requested. My God, my God. So could we say that if this man did not wrestle for his destiny in the womb of prayer, he would have still been a causer of pain all of his years? That's why it's important to pray. Why cry when you can pray? Why worry when you can pray? So let's begin. Now, whether this is your name literally that needs to be changed, or your name needs to be changed prophetically, whether there are delays in your life, there are tragedies in your life, adversity in your life, somehow you keep on going through circles and cycles of poverty, weakness, loneliness, disease, infirmity. Now, those are names. My brother, those are names. My son, those are names. Nobody may call you Mr. Sick or Mr. Poor, but guess what? Those situations are calling you names. Look at it. How a woman was faced with the leaking of blood for 12 years. The Bible calls her the woman with the issue of blood. She was named based on her circumstance and experience. How somebody was blind, begging in Mark 10. He was called the blind Bartimaeus. Well, leave me alone. Why put names to my name? Praise God. Because of circumstance and situation. Let's begin. My God, Kasakata. Can we wrestle against any name that circumstances and situations have tried to label you based on what you're going through? Can we declare, I refuse to be called broke. I refuse to be called sick. Lift your voice. I refuse to be called barren. I refuse to be called jobless. Ayah, katamarusa. I refuse to be called sick in one way or the other. Lift your voice. Be more specific regarding your own peculiar situation and circumstance. I refuse. Keparuska sekata. I refuse the names my enemies have tried to call me because of my temporal situation. Never allow somebody, keparuska sekate, to call you a name of permanence based on a temporal situation. You are going through, Kaparu, the valley, not going to the valley. Psalm 23, verse 4. Even though I walk through the valley of the shadow of death, I will fear no evil. I'm going through, not to, Kaparu said. Going through sickness, not to sickness. Going through lack, not to lack. I'm going through weakness. It's momentary. It is passing. It's fleeting. It's changing. I'm not going to weakness. Oh, hey, look at it. I'm too strong to remain here. I'm too bold to remain here. Kaparu, I'm too feeble to remain down. Zakata rapata. Somebody push that. Now I'm going through, not to the valley of the shadow of death. Can you declare that situation of going through is temporal, where you have more bills than money to pay? It is temporal. Zakata, somebody declare and declare, I'm going through, not to. Psalm 23, verse 4, Kaparusa, I'm walking through the valley of the shadow of death, the valley of the shadow of lack, marita delay. I'm going through. This is not my permanent place. Oh, this is scripture says that this is not your rest, Micah. This is not your rest, not your rest. This place is polluted. Go forward. Can you declare where you are? It's not your rest, Kapapagasa. This is not the last picture, Megapagaprega, of the movie of my destiny. No, no, no, no. I see glory. I see beauty. My God. Thank you. Media Kapausekatekebre. Micah 2 verse 10. Arise and depart, for this is not your rest, Kapausekate, because it is defiled, it shall destroy. Yes, with utter destruction. Can you declare, this is not my rest.
acre parcel. Where I am, it's not the best of my the movie of my life. I am getting better. I'm being transformed. I'm metamorphosing into something more beautiful. I'm becoming that beautiful butterfly. I'm emerging with colors, caparuses, not the lava, not the people, not the caterpillar, but I'm about to emerge to become a beautiful butterfly. Caparuses, can you declare, caparuse, this is not my rest, caparuses. 4th day of June, I've not gotten there yet. I moved from January to where I am, but guess what? My God, can you see a bright future? I pray the Holy Ghost will paint in your mind a wonderful picture of what you look like by the last day of December, December 2026. My God, looking more like Jesus, walking like Jesus, serving like Jesus, loving like Jesus, living like Jesus. My God. Kappa, do you see yourself December 31, 2026 with the Lord tarot? Can you declare, this is not my rest? Hey, this situation is temporal. It's about to change as I pray, as I apply spiritual energy and force. It is changing. Pressure is giving way to power. Pressure gives way to power. Lon tokusa kanto ruska said to kubergata. Pressure gives way to power. Kalagata lagata lagata gata. Zagata lagabara gata gaba. Pressure gives way to power. Kapapa says, are you pushing that now? Remember, Kapapa, this is not your rest. As beautiful as it may be, it is not your rest. Kapapa sakata. Why? Proverbs 4:18, the path of the just shines brighter and brighter to the day of perfection. Can you declare things are changing in your favor? Please pray, believing. Pray like a believing believer, not a believing unbeliever. Zakata sasakata lakata lakata lakata lakata, unbelieving believer. Zakata sasakata kata. Can you see, allow the Holy Ghost to paint in your mind a beautiful you, the butterfly you, kapapa, not the caterpillar, not the locust, kapapa, sasekete, brakatekese, napako, bregesekete, not the 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to my generation to see. The Lord has decked me with glory and color. Zakata. Oh, how beautiful butterflies are. Light, but colorful and beautiful. That is a picture of your destiny. A picture of how your finances will evolve. Your health will evolve. But this is not my last. This is not my rest. I will not rest here. No rest in my oars. It's getting better, getting sweeter. Your health is getting better. Your finances is getting better. Money, honey, getting better. Just see it there. Believe it there. Wave your hands in faith and say, I believe, I receive. This is not my rest. It is getting better, getting more beautiful. Ah, God is with me. Walking in mighty walking us, but causing us to will and to do of our Father's good pleasure. And we yield ourselves and declare, Lord, where you lead, I follow. What you instruct, I do. In the name of Jesus, Lord, we'll give you praise. I give you praise. Wow, something is happening today, special. Wow, Father, we'll thank you in Jesus' name. Amen. Now, back to Brother Jabez. You know, this just came to me as we were praying. Didn't have plan to go here, but I was going to say Jabez 4:9, right? But the second, 1 Chronicles 4, verse 9. And Jabez called, Jabez was vulnerable, than his brothers. And his mother called his name Jabez, saying, because I bore him in pain. So number one, we've dealt with rejecting the names that men have called us that God has not called us. All right. Verse number 10. And Jabez called on the God of Israel. Remember, people call you names that are not your prophetic name. You reject those names. That means when they call you sickness, when you know that you're healed by stripes, I won't answer sickness. No. You call me poverty when I know that I'm healed, I'm blessed by whatever it is, I'm blessed of the Lord. I won't answer you. You know what I'm saying? So we've rejected the names people have called us. Sickness, weakness, poverty, broke, loneliness, whatever it is, barrenness. No. So verse 10 said, and Jabez called on the God of Israel. So number one step, reject the names people have called you.
Number two step, you call on God. That's what we're doing on GPP right now. We're calling on God, the God who answers prayers. Now, I mentioned to you, I itemized 5 distinct prayer points. I want us to pray them as effectively as we can within the time we have. Praise God. Now, number one, what's prayer point number one? Oh, that you will bless me indeed. Wow. Listen carefully. The Bible declares in Proverbs 10:22 that the blessing, that's one, not blessings, the blessing of the Lord makes one rich and he adds no sorrow with it. So clearly enough, when God blesses, he blesses without an iota of sorrow. All right. What does it mean to bless? Bless, as it infers, means empower to prosper. The word prosper is not only material or monetary. The word prosper is to go forward, to advance. All right. Prosperity means to go forward, amongst many things, advance, all right, to progress. All right. So when the Bible declares that it's more blessed to give than to receive, must be Acts 20, I think 36 there about. What it means, more blessed to give than to receive, is when you do give, you are empowered to prosper. You get that now? So it says here, oh, that you bless me indeed. Now, quite honestly, this prayer is couched from the Old Testament perspective. All right, that was Acts 20:35. I quoted, not 36. I've shown you in every way by laboring like this that you must support the weak. Oh, video, support the weak. I wonder that it took me away. All right. Anyhow, it's more blessed to give than to receive. Acts 20:35, not Acts 20:36. All right. So I was mentioning, help me along my thought now. I'll get my thoughts back. Yeah. So the word blessed means empower to prosper. Okay, that's the point. Yeah. So I was saying that this prayer is couched in the Old Testament, but we want to pray it with the New Testament revelation. What does that mean? Under the New Testament, you are already blessed as a believer. So we don't ask God in that sense to bless us because we are already blessed. Ephesians 1:3 says, you are blessed, past tense, with every spiritual blessing in heavenly place in Christ Jesus. So as a child of God, honestly, you're blessed. That is true. Okay. So we're not asking like Jabez asked, oh, that you bless me. No. We are affirming by revelation that we know that we are the blessed. Wow. Okay. So can we make this declaration? Heavenly Father, in the name of the Lord Jesus, I thank you for your many blessings upon my life as your child, as your covenant child. Lord Jesus, on this altar, this mountain, let the blessings that have been already richly deposited in my spirit man, according to Ephesians 1:3, now be activated, be provoked, be released, be deployed into every area of my life, my health, my finances, my marriage, marital destiny, career, relationships, all my endeavors. Let this blessing touch them in the name of Jesus. Lord, I believe, I receive. I'm the blessed one in Jesus' name. Amen. Pray in the Holy Ghost and drive that caparusis in. I'm the blessed one. I'm the authorized one. I'm not the one struggling to get blessed. I am already blessed. Zakata, because the hand of the Lord is strong and mighty upon me. I'm blessed with divine intelligence. I'm blessed with revelation knowledge, my God. I'm blessed with unction and utterance. I declare, I am blessed. I am blessed. Zakata sa zakata la kaparo sekete. I am blessed. Blessed my going out. Blessed my coming in. Zikarus sekata. Sisi kete legete. Sapa. Are you announcing that you're blessed?
Ikete, brekete, brekete. We're not asking for God to bless us in the New Testament. We're the blessed of the Lord. I carry the blessing. I carry the blessing. Let this blessing manifest. Let it affect every area of my life. Affect GPPA drastically. Affect Home Global Family drastically. Affect Roger Family drastically. This blessing activated on this altar. This fourth day, Kaparoka, the day of good news. Kaparoka, north, south, east, and west. Matthew, Mark, Luke, and John. Your blessing is activated in my life. My health, my finance. Receive a touch of blessings. From on high. Lega brigate, lega brigate, lega brigate. Father, I give you praise. We are the blessed of the Lord in Jesus' name. Amen and amen. All right. Prayer point number two. It says, oh, that you will bless me indeed and enlarge my territory. Again, praying this from the New Testament perspective, it is as far as you can see that God will give you. So I want us to pray thus, capacity for more. You know, the prayer here is enlarge my territory, all right? But from the New Testament application, it is, Lord, give me the capacity for more. Because the principle is that as large as the vessel you present. This is first, second Kings chapter 4 now, the woman with widow, the widow of the prophet. Says you go build a vessel. So the principle is that you determine the capacity and the oil will flow until your vessels are full. So Father, grace to enlarge my capacity for more. Capacity of discipline, staying power, prayer, consecration. These are capacities. As we enlarge our capacity, guess what? God will give us more territories. New Testament, Father, grace, enlarge my capacity for more of you. Zekete, zekete, lekete, rakati barusa. 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Osukete, zekete, lekete. 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Oh, that my territory will be enlarged. 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Grace to impact many more upon the face of the globe. 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Zekete, zekete, zekete. When your capacity increases, God can use you more to reach more people. When a man begins to drown, that was once walking on water, maybe your last capacity. That's Simon Peter. Eke said, Jesus, that's you bid me to come. He began to walk on water. Then he began to drop. Capacity. Eke brigate, brigate, brigate. To begin, to continue and finish well. Can we ask for capacity? The year has begun. Now we're on midterm of the year. Grace to continue and grace to finish well. Free of regret. At the end of the year. Regret of wasted time, wasted opportunity. No. Father, grace to walk it now. Kappa, grace to labor, grace to toil while it is day. Kappa, Jesus said, I must do the work of the Father while it is day because the night comes when no man can walk. Beloved, our night season is coming. No matter how young you may be, 30, 40, 50, 60, 70, as we grow older, we draw nearer to our maker. So we need grace to finish well and strong. Sakata kappa, I will not fall by the wayside. Father, thank you for capacity for more. In the name of Jesus, beloved, sometimes you need to go to develop yourself formally or informally to increase your capacity. Enroll for a course, right? Enroll for mentorship, all right? Have somebody mentor you closely. These are ways to increase your capacity. Guess what? The wheel has been invented. Don't have the need to try to reinvent the wheel again. You're wasting time. Use the wheel that has been invented and then run with it. Shout out to you, Father, thank you for increased capacity. Prayer capacity. Giving capacity. Yes, yes, yes, yes. Some people need to trust the Lord to enlarge your giving capacity.
God has been pushing you, prodding to go over the cliff of where you're used to giving. Kababas a familiar realm and level. You just planned your day, planned your week and your month. It's good to plan, but I tell you something, when the Holy Ghost tells your heart, it's just best to jump. When the pool of Bethesda is told by an angel, don't hesitate, jump. So the first to jump in receive the miracle. Father, thank you for grace to increase our capacity for more of your glory, more of your power. In the name of Jesus Christ. So the Lord has blessed us, and the Lord has granted us grace for increased capacity. Hear this. Prayer point number three, that your hand will be with me. Wow. Not against me. Huh? That your hand may be with me. Very powerful. You see, I shared some days ago about the hand of God being double-edged, in the sense that the hand of God, when it's upon somebody, it can be for either good or it can be for judgment and destruction. All right. So you may say two sides. All right. So what is a prayer point? Father, let your good hand be upon me in the name of Jesus. All right. When God's hand comes upon you, it comes upon you to multiply what you have left. Yes. Whether it's your thought, idea, concept, vision, dream. Father, let your good hand come upon me this hour in the name of Jesus Christ. Inspire us, Kaparusa Sekete, that will not expire. And you pray that prayer. Inspire us, that will not expire. Sakata Sakata, Lord, inspiration. I pray for inspiration. Bible declares that there is a spirit in man, and the breath of Almighty God gives him understanding. Job 32, verse 8. Oh Lord, inspire me that I'll not expire by your good hand, by your good hand, by your good hand. Somebody lift your voice, your good hand. In the day that the good hand of God came upon Elijah in 1 Kings 19, he ran furiously. He outran the chariot of Ahab. So I say, Lord, let your good hand come upon us. For good, not for judgment. It came upon a time the hand of God came upon Pharaoh for judgment, upon Nebuchadnezzar for judgment, upon Herod for judgment. May the hand for judgment not come upon us at all. Oh, Kepa, Yekepa, your hand for mercy and grace. Zeketis is a catalaga, brugu brugu brugu baka. Shakata parapas is a catalaga, brugu brugu brugu baka. 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Ashakata sasakatalaga, brega brega brega baka. Second, Lord, let your good hand come upon in the name of Jesus. In the name of Jesus. Are you praying, beloved? Let your good hand go. Can you lay your hand on your head as I'm doing here? As a point of contact, my Father, let your good hand come upon me, upon this assignment, this mandate, Roger and Home, GPPA Global. Every endeavor, every enterprise, labor of my hand, Ikupapa, upon my children, upon my loved ones, but upon our spouses, our husband and our wives, your good hand, your good hand, your good hand, your good hand, your good hand, your good hand, your good hand, let your good hand, let your good hand, let your good hand, let your good hand, let your good hand, let your good hand, let your good hand. Come upon us in the name of the Lord Jesus Christ. Amen. Amen. Somebody blessed. Wow. May that hand bear forth fruit and bear forth results. You are a sign and a wonder in Jesus' name. Amen. Prayer point number four, as we run along. You will keep me from evil. That's a prayer of protection. If you want some more, Psalm 91 is a place to dwell in. If you want to engage more prayers for protection, defense. So keep me from evil. Deliver me from evil was a prayer that Jesus taught us to pray. Our Father, who art in heaven, hallowed be thy name. Thy kingdom come, thy will be done on earth as it is in heaven.
Forgive us our give us our daily bread, all of that stuff. But it says, deliver us from evil. That's where I'm going now. Yeah. So it's a part of the prayer, point of the prayer, that the Lord should deliver us from evil or keep us from evil. Now, this is a prayer of protection. Listen carefully. When a door is locked, it is locked for two purposes. Locked to keep those inside safe from external incursion. All right. So number one is to protect those who are inside. But other than that, it's also to ward off unwanted access from outside. All right. So it protects those who are hedged in, but keeps those who are outside, who are not desirable to come in, to come in. All right. So the door is for a twofold purpose. We've prayed for God's hand to be upon us. All right. Now we want to pray that God's hand that is upon us will keep evil from getting any form of access into our lives or into anything that is tied to us. Is that okay? Yeah. Praise God. Father, Lord, deliver us from evil. Another version says, deliver us from temptation. We'll pray both together. Deliver me from evil. Deliver me from temptation. Wow. Deliver us from temptation. Deliver us from evil. Deliver me from evil. Oh Lord, keep us from evil. Keep our children from evil, my God. From evil darts from the pits of hell against their minds and emotional psyche. Sakata paros. Are we praying that prayer? Father, keep us from evil. By the blood. Can we give the blood of Jesus Christ? I shoot myself in the blood. Are you praying that prayer, my brother, my sister? Keep me from evil. Deliver me from temptation. Yes, 2 Thessalonians 3:2 is instructive. Zakata. Keep us from evil. And that we may be delivered from unreasonable and wicked men, for not all men have faith. 2 Thessalonians 3:2. Can we push that as we pray against evil, against evil? And that we may be delivered from unreasonable and wicked men, for not all have faith. The men are wicked and unreasonable. Oh, deliver me from such men. Thank you, Lord. Give you praise, but deliver from evil in the name of Jesus. One more prayer point. We're almost there, dearly beloved brother, sister. Guess what? This is talking about all around rest, that I may not cause pain. In other words, I don't want my life to be a pain causer. So from today, listen carefully. Let's turn that to be a New Testament. Yeah. Not only will I not cause pain, but guess what? I am blessed

0: Praise God. Hallelujah. You know, the prayer of Jabez just came strong to me. It wasn't what I thought I was going to lead us on. I thought I was going to lead you on along the area of the theme of the month, serving as Jesus served. But I found myself leaning in this direction. I believe it was by the Spirit. Hallelujah. Are you grateful? Well, let's take 1 or 2 minutes and take on what I call personal supplication or petition. That thing that is a concern to you that maybe you feel you're yet to address on this altar. Can you take a moment and take advantage of the corporate anointing present here and beseech the Lord? Remember the way our story ended in 1 Chronicles 4 verse 10 says, so God granted him what he requested. Sounds like Matthew 7:7, ask, you receive, seek, you find, knock, the door shall be opened unto you. Shall we lift up and say, Lord, you give me what I request, and then you can request what it is, health and strength and vigor, vitality, favor, longevity. I place a demand in the name of Jesus by the blood. Favor upon me, Papa, who is the I receive that which I request. Father, we thank you. All will give you praise. But let's ask you, receive, seek, you find, knock, the door shall be opened unto you. And please get your community element ready. When that special moment, I want to attend to the Lord, attend to the table of covenant. And we are so excited we can do this again and again as a global family of faith. Exodus 23, 25, 26 says, you shall serve the Lord your God. We're in that season where we're learning and relearning what it means to serve the king and to serve his kingdom. Jesus said, don't you know I must be about my Father's business? Wow. The king has business. Wow. And it's a business of souls, all right? And we've been enlisted to be a part of that army. And so as we partake of the table of covenant, I want us to be deliberate to receive strength in particular, to serve in this season. In the name of Jesus, amen. Now I want us to pray before we go to the table of covenant. You're here, not born again. Please permit me to lead you to Christ. Wherever you are, pray with me, declare, Heavenly Father, in the name of Jesus, I come to you just as I am. I open the door of my heart as I invited Jesus, be my Lord and my Savior. Forgive me all of my sins with my heart. I believe unto righteousness with my mouth. I confess unto salvation. I am blood washed, blood bought, child of the living God. Lord Jesus, as I partake of this miracle meal, let your varied blessings be released unto me. In the name of Jesus. Amen. Amen. Daddy, we take cover under the blood of Jesus. Thank you for this session, for helping us, for strengthening us, for quickening us, and putting our lips in our heart, the prayers that are uppermost in your heart for us to capacitate to deal with. Thank you, Lord, for showing us mercy. Thank you for running the heavens open over us, Lord. As we approach your table of covenant, let strength and vigor, vitality be released. Let the eyes of our understanding be open to behold great and mighty things out of your holy word. As Jesus broke bread with the disciples at Emmaus and their eyes were opened and they beheld you, Father, Lord, as we eat and drink, grace to behold you. As we serve you, Lord, you bless our bread, our water. You take from us sickness, disease, and infirmity. None shall be sickly, none shall be weak, none shall die prematurely on this altar, this family, in the name of Jesus Christ. Father, we declare this element sanctified and hallowed. We eat unto life, we drink unto life, in the name of Jesus. Amen. After supper, Jesus took bread, blessed, broke, and said, take, eat. This is my body broken for you. Please go ahead, break the element in your heart, in your hands, and honor Jesus and eat. Hallelujah. Thank you, Lord Jesus, for strength. Amen. lift your cups or make much of the blood. Cups of water, juice. Well, thank you. Father, thank you for the efficacy of the blood of Jesus. That when you see the blood you pass over, let the blood be bitter for us. We're refreshed. Our day is blessed. Our night is refreshing. We're close to a new day. In the name of Father, the Son, and the sweet Holy Spirit, in Jesus' name, amen. Please drink. Jesus is indeed Lord. Hallelujah. Thank you, family, for sharing on today. It's been such a refreshing time. The Lord has taken us in a different direction, but I believe it's all good. As many as are led by the Spirit, they are called the sons of God. As we said over and over, TPP has eyes, it has ears, and will do well to continue to be yielded to God continually and flow as he leads us. Thank you, family, for coming out here today. Shortly, we'll go to our devotion. The theme today is serving God with our gifts. Serving God with our gift. Just before we jump at that, let me please give you the privilege to honor the Lord yet again with your gifts across the nations. If media will help us, just go ahead and serve the Lord. Part of how we serve the Lord with our finances and our resources. It is true. It's part of kingdom service. To bring your gift to the King of Kings is one sure way to serve. If you're in America, can give through Zelle. You are in Canada, can give through Interact. And if you are in United Kingdom or Southern Africa, the account information is right there on your screen. For those who are on Roger Radio, 30 stations in Nigeria, who don't have a screen to see what I'm saying, I will give you one of the accounts, Guaranteed Trust Bank, 023-720-7112. 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Praise God. Give large, give cheerfully, give generously. He loves a willing and a cheerful giver. Praise God. The Lord bless and honor you exceedingly. May he multiply your seed so we'll harvest both of money, but also things that money can never buy. In the precious name of the Lord Jesus Christ. Amen, amen. Can I challenge you to do well to invite a friend or two or three across the nations through this week of GPP very deliberately and passionately? Let's populate this altar with people across the nations. You have friends, ask them, have you heard about GPPA? It's a special go-to place for you to be refreshed and renewed. Come and join me, all right? Share the flyers, share the links, you know. Just do well to be a worthy ambassador of this altar of fire. We've been live on all of our platforms, YouTube, GPA TV, Instagram, Apostle Goodheart, Facebook, Apostle Goodheart, and of course, our radio stations, connected through the various radio stations. And our Roger Radio also is connecting this to several people across the nations. Thank you, thank you, thank you. Please let your friends and family who are in the Toronto area know that your pastor is around the corner here. I will be here for the next few weeks to strengthen the work here. And of course, also engage in our Rehe CC Canada conference coming up on the 20th of October. It'll be a global virtual conference, so everybody, everywhere in the world can be a part of that without leaving the comfort of your bedroom. That flyer needs to be updated. The time is 12 noon, not 10 a.m. So please know that if you're in Canada, we're all over the world. So you can connect virtually on all the streaming platforms. Apostle Goodheart on YouTube TV, Apostle Goodheart on Facebook, and on and on and on. So please being mindful of that so I can prep to be a part of that. I'm releasing a strong prophetic word that has to do with joy. And I believe it's a message that is a blessing for these last days where people are getting weary, getting tired. We need to be infused with the spirit of joy. So that prophetic word will be released to the nations on the 20th of this month by God's grace. Do register. It is a free registration. And I will send the first 200 to register a free ebook, a gift from me. So wherever you are in the world, go quickly and register. And then I will also send you a private Zoom link where I will minister personally, have an impartation immersion at the end of the live streaming conference. So it's quite exciting what God is doing this season. But I'm here for a few Sundays in Canada. Jump to where we are, Roger, Toronto. And let's have a party, 10 a.m. every Sunday for the rest of the month, what we call Four Wonder Sundays in June. So tell your friends in Toronto area, Ontario area, hey, get to that local church and have a blast. Meet your man of God, say hello to him and take pictures and send to you, okay? All right, praise God. Just thought I'd mention all of the good stuff in June. Shalom. We're about to share the benediction and then we'll go straight to the devotion. How can I forget? Thank you, media, for being so sensitive. Today, not tomorrow, now today, I'm still adjusting to time difference where I am. Today being Thursday, we have our heart-to-heart conversation. The time is 10 p.m. Nigerian time. And for those who are in North America, in particular Toronto, it will be what now? It'll be 5 p.m. We're 5 hours apart. Yeah, it'll be 5 p.m. Am I correct? Yeah. All right. So 5 p.m. EST, that's Toronto time, and 10 p.m. Nigerian time. My goodness, I'm all over the place time-wise. But that's what it is. And I have a dear sister, an amazing woman of God, Pastor Tinua Segem, a very exciting teacher, preacher, great resource in the area of family life in particular. So we're dealing with fight for your family, all right? You don't want to miss this. We've been on a series of family life and we're still at that. Come and learn, come and grow, come and join the conversation. Oh yeah. Ask questions and you know, come along. So 10 p.m. Nigerian time and 5 p.m. Toronto time. Thank you. All right, we'll share the benediction and then we'll jump to the devotion. Thank you for coming. And Father, we'll take cover under the blood of the Lamb for such a refreshing time, for hearing us. We'll seal our prayers with thanksgiving in the name of Jesus. And we'll take cover under the blood, the territories you give us in the spirit. None shall contend over or contest for them. As far as you have shown us, but we have received, and by faith, we have taken into custody everything that grace has made available to us. I declare tonight rest for those who have the night season and the day ahead of you blessed in Jesus' name. Amen. Please, we'll share the benediction together, but I beseech you, don't go anywhere. Let's finish well and strong with the devotion. And also, just by way of announcement, the conference that we've held in Houston will hold this year, but it's now called Rea CC USA. And the conference will be in August, whilst the conference for London, which now is the UK, will be in October. Those are usual dates of raising those altars. Praise. And I'll share a few more things about other things with you in the course of the week. Let's share the grace together and declare, may the grace of the Lord Jesus Christ, the love of God, and the sweet fellowship of the Holy Spirit rest and abide with us now and forevermore. Amen. Declare, shalom. God's goodness and his mercy follows all the days of our lives. We will dwell in the house of the Lord forever and ever and ever. Amen.
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1: 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Oh, nah, nah, yeah, yeah, yeah, yeah, yeah, yeah, yeah.

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Pull up on the ops, that's LA Fitness. 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
8: Today's topic is, what is the Grail Message? The full title of the book, commonly referred to as the Grail Message, is In the Light of Truth, The Grail Message by Abdrushin. The Grail Message is a compendium of 168 lectures or essays, which, building upon each other, provide clear and comprehensive knowledge of creation and the laws that govern it. They explain the development of creation with a complete survey of all its parts and their connections with each other, and also explain how the supreme will of God governs and maintains everything. The will of God manifests in the divine laws, also known as the laws of creation or laws of nature. Among them are the law of sowing and reaping, the law of attraction, and the law of spiritual gravity. Because they bear the will of God, these laws are perfect, impartial, incorruptible, unchangeable, and therefore never arbitrary. Everything in creation, including us human beings, is absolutely subject to their activity. In the beginning of the Grail Message, the author states, quote, "The following word does not bring a new religion, but is intended as the torch to help all serious listeners or readers find the right path, which leads them to the longed-for height. Only he who bestirs himself can advance spiritually." Unquote. Thus, the Grail Message explains the working of the divine laws in such a clear and comprehensive manner that every earnest seeker obtains a deep understanding of present-day world events and gains clarity on the experiences that we encounter in our lives, joyful or otherwise. The message answers all fundamental questions of life and existence, such as, who am I? Where do I come from? Where do I go when I die? What is divine justice, free will, fate, karma? Is reincarnation real? It also shines the light of truth on the mission of our Lord Jesus Christ, the Son of God, explains the Apocalypse and the Last Judgment, among many others. Finally, the Grail Message is addressed to the individual human being, irrespective of religion, creed, nationality, or race, because each one alone has to bear personal responsibility for everything he thinks and does. In that understanding, he is enabled to find the way back to our spiritual home, paradise. The author's declared intention is to lead all serious seekers back to God. And the more the reader uses life itself as the basis for testing the explanations given in the message, the more he recognizes the truth contained in it. The Grail Message is an invaluable source of spiritual knowledge available to everyone at this time of human distress and overwhelming world events. Our topic today was, what is the Grail Message?
7: For further information, please visit the website www.grailmessage.com. Email info@grailmovement-nigeria.org.
9: Who or what is a human being? Where does he come from and where does he go when he dies? What is the purpose of life on earth? Who are we? Why are we here? What is the real purpose of life? Where do we go when we die? What really happens when we die? Answers to questions we don't often ask because we don't have time, because no one really knows the answers, or is not going to put food on the table. But these questions bother us. What is happiness? What is love? So many questions. 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
10: In the Light of Truth, The Grail Message. 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
1: Hi guys, my name is Adonis. I'm from Bainway. I'm a fashion designer. When I'm not working, I'm cooking, I'm singing, or I'm dancing. Most importantly, in my resting time, I'm listening to 94.5 Urban Radio. 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
4: 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This is it. This is it right here.
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6: You know my name, right?

0: Naira extends gains against dollar for third consecutive day. The Red Cross moves to mitigate impact of predicted flooding in Enugu State. Governor Oyedatiwa highlights regional security efforts amid rising crime in the southwest. In sports, Super Eagles held to a 2-2 draw by Poland in international friendly. On entertainment, gospel singer Alasheyori apologizes over remarks on abducted Oyo school children. Details of these and more after the short break. I am Yagazie Obiwane Ozalo. The Naira extended its appreciation against the dollar on Wednesday at the official foreign exchange market for the third consecutive day. Data from the Central Bank of Nigeria showed that the Naira further strengthened against the dollar yesterday, closing at 1,357.26 Naira compared to 1,367.05 traded on Tuesday. This means that it's appreciated by 3.79 Naira on a day-to-day basis against the dollar at the official foreign exchange market. The development comes as the country's foreign reserves surged to $49.88 billion on June 2, 2026, up from $49.80 billion recorded the previous day. A federal high court in Abuja has fixed June 8 for hearing a suit challenging the appointment of the interim leadership of the African Democratic Congress headed by former Senate President David Mack. During the hearing of the suit instituted by Nafiu Bala Gombe, who is contesting the legality of the party's current leadership structure, representatives of the Independent National Electoral Commission and parties seeking joinder were absent, and the court was informed that INEC had been served with hearing notices while those seeking to join the case were yet to be served. Counsel to the ADC, Shaibu Arua, urged the court to allow the interested parties an opportunity to explain why they should be included in the matter, noting that issues concerning them had arisen in early proceedings before the former trial judge, Justice Emeka Nwite, but the counsel to the plaintiff, Robert Emukweru, reminded the court that both the Court of Appeal and the Supreme Court had directed that the case be heard expeditiously and, however, sought a brief adjournment to enable all pending processes to be filed and served in the interest of fair hearing. However, the presiding judge, Justice Peter Lifu, accepted responsibility for the failure to serve hearing notices on parties seeking joinder and ordered the court's bailiff to complete services within 24 hours. The National Coordinator of the Human Rights Volunteer Corps, Larry Oguego, has decried the rising insecurity in the country following the recent abduction of pupils and teachers in a school in Oyo State. During an appearance on Urban Radio's political program, The Urban Parliament, Oguego stated that terrorists have identified and exploited Nigeria's security weaknesses, particularly in schools, which they target for their own advantage.
1: We have a fundamental problem in Nigeria. The terrorists have realized that the fastest way to fund the operations is to walk into schools and collect a large number of young pupils. And they know that there is this emotional connection we all have to children. They are also aware that if anybody gets to a school, you have an unlimited number of children they have. But because there is absolutely no security for schools, kidnapping, which started as a protest in the Niger Delta region, is now thriving business, and the largest patron is government, unfortunately so. They pay the largest ransom.
0: He further argued that the ongoing political season has worsened the situation, as many politicians are focused on preparations for 2027 general elections, while the welfare and security of citizens receive less attention.
2: That's what's happening to our politicians now. Their brains are full of politics, so full that this conversation we're having, there's no space for it. The space they have now is 2027 and 2031. And that is what we should be worried about, that the people we are trusting to solve the problem are not thinking about it at all. Their memory space is full.
0: A caller, Igwe Austin Fulljoin from Enugu State, urged the federal government to address insecurity decisively and avoid politicizing issues affecting the lives and safety of Nigerians.
3: The fact of the matter is that Nigerians are worried. We can no longer understand what's happening. The security situation of this country is very worrisome, and I call the federal government of Nigeria to arise and do something about it. We should stop politicizing anything pertaining to security.
0: Recall that the House of Representatives had urged the federal government to urgently fast-track the establishment of state and local police alongside the decentralization of the court system as part of an integrated national intelligence and surveillance framework aimed at curbing the worsening insecurity in the country. In a proactive move aimed at containing the effects of the flood disaster predicted by the Nigerian Meteorological Agency, NIMET, and the Red Cross Nigeria Enugu branch held a resilience building through multi-stakeholder engagement in anticipatory action for climate-induced disaster project meeting to champion ways of managing and reducing the impact of the natural disaster on residents of the state. Speaking during the stakeholders' interactive session with representatives of the National Emergency Management Agency, NEMA, State Emergency Management Agency, SEMA, National Orientation Agency, Enugu State Ministry of Information, Enugu State Primary Healthcare Development Agency, and the media at the Red Cross Enugu office, the branch secretary of the society, Tony Udebu, highlighted that the engagement involving all stakeholders was in preparation for the projected flood by NIMET, as the state is predicted to be one of the 19 states expected to experience the natural disaster in 2026. The representative of SEMA, Chioma Bid Onyema, affirmed the agency's readiness and efforts in equipping local emergency management committees in flood-prone areas, as well as creating platforms for easy access within the local communities. NEMA representative Abazue Tochukwu highlighted several strides made by the emergency agency, including its collaboration with other relevant authorities in monitoring river gauges, and suggested the temporary suspension of school activities during the anticipated flood. During the early signs and actions engagement, Udebu lamented the negative implications of not having an internally displaced persons camp in the state, noting that the state does not qualify for certain international aid because it lacks officially designated locations. He also called on the government to consider establishing the necessary infrastructure to ensure that disaster victims receive the support needed.
4: Flood communities, each should have at least one big camp. It's not a question of going to disrupt school system, disrupt the hospitals whenever there is a disaster. The government can afford to do it, and I'm sure it's a very good thing they do it. There are so many flood communities you can easily recount, particularly the prominent ones, like the Okpaku we are talking about. Others are also one area, Ega. Let government build IDP camps.
0: The stakeholders encouraged farmers to register for insurance policies to help cushion the effects of the anticipated natural disasters, and charged the Ministry of Information to create flood sensitization campaigns targeting flood-prone areas in the state. Recall that NIMET had warned of flash floods in 19 states, including Anambra, Ebonyi, Enugu, Imo, among others, during the early 2026 rainy season, while the federal government's 2026 annual flood outlook expanded this warning, identifying 33 states and the Federal Capital Territory as high-risk flood areas. Ondo State Governor Lucky Aiyedatiwa says governors in the Southwest are strengthening collaboration to improve security across the region amid growing concerns over the rising criminal activities. Aiyedatiwa made the disclosure during an interview shortly after a federal high court in Abuja convicted four persons in connection with the 2022 attack at St. Francis Catholic Church in Owo, Ondo State. responding to questions on the readiness of Southwest governors to address insecurity, the governor said regional leaders are actively working together to develop strategies aimed at protecting lives and property. According to Oyedatiwa, governors recently met in Ibadan, Oyo State, to review security challenges and map out measures to strengthen the safety of the Southwest geopolitical zone, adding that the region's security network, Amotekun, which is operational in Ondo, Oyo, Ekiti, and Ogun states, remain a critical component of efforts to combat crime, while Lagos State maintains its own security architecture. The governor's remarks come amid heightened security concerns in parts of the Southwest, including the recent abduction of students and teachers in Oyo State and the kidnapping incident in Ekiti State's Ile-Jemeje local government area. Moving on to the foreign scene, China has imposed a one-year travel ban on four New Zealand members of parliament over their recent visit to Taiwan. New Zealand's Ministry of Foreign Affairs said the lawmakers learned of the restriction upon returning from their trip to Taiwan, with the Chinese embassy informing them that the ban could be reduced or lifted if an apology was offered. The move marks the first time China has imposed travel restrictions on New Zealand lawmakers for visiting Taiwan, a development that has drawn attention in Wellington. A spokesperson for New Zealand's Ministry of Foreign Affairs said Foreign Minister Winston Peters was surprised by the decision because Beijing considers Taiwan part of its territory. Up next is sports and entertainment updates. Nigeria were held to a 2-2 draw by Poland in an international friendly last night after conceding a late equaliser. The match formed part of Super Eagles coach Eric Schell's efforts to assess new players ahead of future competitions, while Poland used the encounter as part of their preparations for the 2026 FIFA World Cup. The Super Eagles opened the scoring in the first half through Terem Murphy, with Moses Simon making a surging run into the penalty area before setting up Murphy, who finished clinically to give Nigeria the lead. Poland responded just before the break when Kapa Potulski capitalized on a loose ball from a corner kick and fired home to level the score at 1-1, but Nigeria regained the advantage in the second half after being awarded a penalty, which Paul Onuachu converted calmly to restore the Super Eagles' lead. However, the hosts fought back late in the game as Wisniewski struck from outside the penalty area, beating goalkeeper Maduka Okoye to secure a 2-2 draw for Poland. Still in sports, Denmark international Rasmus Højlund has left Manchester United and joined Napoli on a permanent transfer. Manchester United confirmed Højlund's move in a statement released today on their website. The club stated that the Denmark international, who spent last season on loan at Napoli, where he scored 16 goals in 44 appearances across all competitions, has now completed a permanent move to the Italian side. The club also noted that the striker, a childhood Manchester United fan who joined from Atlanta in the summer of 2023, has scored 26 goals in 95 appearances for the Red Devils. That's all for sports. Now some entertainment news. Popular Nigerian gospel musician Yinka Alaseyori has publicly apologized to Nigerians following criticism over her remark concerning the abducted school children and teachers in Oyo State. Recall that Alaseyori, while reacting to the abduction of the teachers and school children, urged Nigerians to support President Bola Tinubu and security agencies through prayers, expressing confidence that the efforts were underway to secure the victims' release. Her comments, however, sparked backlash on social media, with many users, including public figures, arguing that security crisis requires decisive government action rather than religious appeal alone. Responding to the criticism in a new video released yesterday, the gospel singer tendered a public apology, saying she never intended to make grieving families or concerned Nigerians feel ignored. Alaseyori explained that the viral clip circulating online was extracted from a longer video in which she prayed for the abducted children, their families, government officials, members of the military, and others affected by the tragedy. Still on entertainment, Senegalese singer Akon has said that the lavish lifestyles many musicians display on social media often hides financial struggle, noting that the artists usually earn less than the executives running the industry. Speaking in an interview, Akon explained that despite being the most visible face in music, performers are often the last to receive payment. He said that luxury cars, expensive fashion, and glamorous lifestyles portrayed in music videos and online are not an accurate reflection of the financial situation of many artists. Akon said that the highest earning positions in the music business are often behind the scenes, such as producers, songwriters, managers, agents, and lawyers. He, however, advised anyone seeking long-term financial security to consider those career paths instead of focusing solely on becoming a performing artist. That's all for entertainment, and that's the news. Just before we go, a quick recap of the headlines. Naira extends gains against dollar for third consecutive day. Red Cross moves to mitigate impact of predicted flooding in Enugu State. Governor Oyedatiwa highlights regional security efforts amid rising crime in Southwest. Empowering citizens and closing the gap on socioeconomic inequalities are critical components in building an inclusive and equitable nation. For breaking news, stories, and eyewitness reports, please call 0916-457-7098 or visit our website www.urbanradio945.com. 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I am Yagazie Obiwanne Ozalo. Many thanks for listening. Good morning.
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11: Peter Mba Vangas, victory. Victory for Peter Mba, come 2027.
12: Everybody kunie, the eagle has landed, top of the town.
11: We, the Peter Mba Vanguard, felicitate with our workaholic governor, His Excellency, Dr. Barrister Peter Ndubi Simba, the highest performing governor in Nigeria, on his emergence as the sole candidate for the APC in the 2027 Enugu State governorship elections. This is a testament to the fact that you have delivered more than expected, sir. Those to be appreciated in this great work are
13: all the APC stakeholders
11: in Enugu State and all the people who won primary elections under the APC in Enugu State. We say congratulations to you all. Big congratulations, our dear governor. Congratulations to the APC and congratulations to Ndie Enugu. Indeed, our tomorrow is here. Signed, Barrister Francis Anne, State Coordinator, Honorable Emeka Mba, State Leader, and Engineer Uche Ume, State PRO for Peter Mba Vanguards.
14: Onyeisi ala anyị bụ His Excellency Bola Ahmed Tinubu GCFR site n'ụlọakụ Bank of Agriculture na-ahụ maka ọrụ ugbo na-ewetara ọhanaeze ihe omume ama dịka Renewed Hope Guaranteed Minimum Price 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
15: Hi, I am Dr. Amaradim. I was trained by Chinese doctors to treat with yin and yang. That is to treat with traditional Chinese medicines. We treat with quantum resonance body analyzers, acupuncture, acupressure, and other naturopathy therapeutic related treatment. Most importantly and so exciting is that we have a modern healing technology known as quantum energy, which is a top notch. It is a quantum telomerase activation healing machine, otherwise called a mini hospital in the home. Because it has seven clinical healing lights that represent seven specialist doctors in one machine, and it handles any chronic health issue that has been written off in the hospital just in days. Moreover, quantum energy has been successfully infused in our day-to-day commodity. Maybe you don't know yet that by using these items, you equip your body to self-healing of any disease and to enjoy constant good health. You will be free from all eye problems, dental, prostate, free urination, infections, kidney problems, etc. You don't need to travel abroad or visit one hospital to another for any operation of any kind. Just with Quantum by your side, you are good to go. 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It is quantum infused. It is phototherapic. It has telomerase for the activation of cells. It uses a magnetic field waves that are compatible with our bodies as it helps the body to regain awareness to self-healing. The machine builds the cells from the cellular level very fast and brings the body to self-healing with or without drug supplement. 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

Good morning. Welcome to Primetime Press on Urban Radio 94.5 FM. It's 70 minutes gone past 7 today, Thursday, 4th of June, 2026. Welcome to the program. We will take a look at the newspapers as we always do, find out what the headlines are saying this morning, and of course begin to comment on those headlines. My name is Yagazie. Join me as we go headline chasing, looking at the Punch newspaper, Vanguard News, Premium Times, and the Sun newspaper.

0: Beginning today with the Punch newspaper, first headline, Owo Church attack, four terrorists get death sentence. Owo Church attack, four terrorists get death sentence. Over 600 pupils, teachers abducted despite 145 billion naira safe school scheme. Over 600 pupils, teachers abducted despite 145 billion naira safe school scheme. Voter data leak, police detain INEC official, quiz Nweke's aide. Banks make 209 billion naira from accounts, maintenance fees in 3 months. Banks make 209 billion naira from account maintenance fees in 3 months. Police launch manhunt as gunmen abduct Adelabu's sister and nephews. Ogun school hit by fresh gas leak, scores hospitalized. SMEs need infrastructure beyond financing. This is a senior VP of FCMB speaking. Africa can raise $469 billion without tax hikes. The AFDB on this. 61 opposition reps endorse Ugo Chinyere for minority leadership seat. 61 opposition reps endorse Ugo Chinyere for minority leadership seats. Obi, NDC leaders urge aspirants to accept primary results. Obi and NDC leaders urge aspirants to accept primary results. Accord disowns Olawale Hashim's candidacy, refunds 50 million naira nomination fee. INEC records 87% readiness for Enugu North by-election. APC loses rep members to PRP and ADC. APC loses rep members to PRP and ADC. I joined Peter Obi's 2023 ticket out of sympathy, says Baba Ahmed. INEC seeks stakeholders' support for PVC collection awareness, and El Buba backs SDP presidential candidate once against one-party state. Moving over to Vanguard newspaper this morning. Owo Church attack, court sentences four terrorists to death by hanging. Senate to federal government security agencies deploy all resources to rescue kidnapped school children. Gridlock returns as trucks shut mile 2 axis of Oshodi Apapa Expressway. Niger Delta suffering from lack of implementation of laws. Ajumogobia speaking. I endorse Obi, but I still support Tinubu's policies. Omar Agege speaking. I endorse Obi, but I still support Tinubu's policies. Interesting. I am independent. Peter Obi doesn't own me. Dati Baba Ahmed speaking. I am independent. Peter Obi doesn't own me. This is Dati Baba Ahmed speaking. Baba Chair considers voting for Showere, rules out APC, ADC, NDC. Crisis hits NDC over Imo primaries. And you don't have moral right to advise Jonathan, PDP tells Festus Keyamo. Moving over to Premium Times newspaper. Analysis 2027. Will former President Jonathan run? The implications, all right? Oyo private schools reject strike protest, opt for one-day closure. How Oyo kidnap victims were moved to forest, that's according to a senator. Gunmen kidnap former minister Adelabu's sister and twin children in Ibadan. Judge delivering judgment in trial of 5 defendants for Owo Church terrorist attack. Court sentences 4 men to death by hanging for 2022 Owo Church terrorist attack. Reps minority caucus split as 61 members endorse Imo lawmaker to succeed Chinda as leader. Nigeria records $10.37 billion capital importation in Q1 2026, up 83.83%. That's according to the NBS. Delta has little to show despite receiving over 3.15 trillion naira in 3 years, Omar Agege says. And abduction: Oyo private schools reject strike and protest, opt for 1 day closure. Oyo private schools reject strike and protest, opt for 1 day closure. And Diri's aide resigns, openly expresses support for NDC. On Premium Times newspaper, NLC threatens strike over terrorism. INEC 87% ready for Enugu North by-election. No one safe under Tinubu administration, says Atiku. CBT WASC records smooth run as federal government weighs nationwide rollout. Oborowori inaugurates 18 kilometers of roads in Ndokwa West. Senate seeks urgent federal government intervention as insecurity worsens in Kwara North. Tinubu hails Jimo Ibrahim's election as chair of UN Budget Committee, says Nigeria is proud. All right, those are the headlines. Call in or send in a message. Tell us what you think about any of these headlines. 0916-000-4945. That's the number for you to call. You can also send in a message on WhatsApp, 0912894-5945. Hello, good morning.
1: Yeah, Gazi, good morning. And blessings of the day to all our numerous listeners.
0: Good morning.
1: Igwe Osnis, I'm calling from Abani, Kenugu.
0: Welcome.
1: Excellent Atiku Abubakar telling us that no one is safe under Bola Tinubu administration. That's the more reason why he should please help us and do something about this coalition, the plan earlier on, which I'm sure they still be talking about it now. If you know that no one is safe economically, security, and otherwise, then he should do something to save Nigeria. One, those who know him should maybe advise him that it's the expectation of Nigerians that the Sultan are supposed to complete their peace because of the gentleman agreement they had. If only Atiku will agree and then work with His Excellency Peter Obi, allow Peter Obi to do the remaining 4 years for the Southerners, let them produce their coalition, let it work, so that these politicians will help us to rescue us from the bad leadership of the APC. We'll maybe enjoy it too. Come 2031, nobody, everybody will support that it will make him be that president when he won't be. For this 2027, we beg that our big brother now, making no safe trouble there. I want on Africa, please, in those services, this government, they prepare us, making help us so that they will come together as a coalition and then deliver Nigeria. God bless you. Of course, is my name. I'm calling from Abani, Enugu. Remain blessed.
0: All right, remain blessed. Thank you. 0916-000-4945. Hello, good morning.
2: Yeah, Gazi, good morning.
0: Good morning.
2: Augustine Manyauko.
0: Augustine, welcome.
2: Our church, SNP, Madeno, today. Odom, Mala, hey, do you hear a lodge? Hey, do you hear a lodge? Hap, the federal government, a pampaka, Boko Haram. And the terrorists. Allah Pampa, Eti Halami. Hele Jabushin Dan. If we have a boy, we are like Webehan. For how many years now, church or marriage? But now, Kaka be a sense here. For how many years, Hanoli, India, ask why we will read while I believe Wundum much. Hele, the terrorists, we will read well like Penny. But if I was 1 week or 2 weeks. Ebe ya ndu ele pe hin pe ha je be call him him call him him ke ya le pe hin o wa to din da si wo ho bo pe hin pe bo ke ke le jira ha ke bi do hin jira ke if he will have repentant in. How just call him a sentence in the call? Oh, my candom boy, I had to go to Nigeria. And he meant that. Come on, and then does my sentence.
0: Augustine from Obunka, thank you for joining us. Hello, good morning.
3: Good morning.
0: Good morning.
3: I'm still master here.
0: Okay.
3: I don't know, this double-faced politicians they have for this take Omo Agege, for instance.
0: Mm.
3: I don't understand it. That it's just for the life, they must say he endorsed it to be for the life in the boost police.
0: Yeah,
3: how does that make any sense? Okay, you like what's there to like, but then let's look at the man behind the petition. Oh my god, wasn't he the one that stole the news from the National Assembly 10 years ago? Okay, so yeah, he has the skeleton of his president already. So, I'm not surprised someone like him. Come and say what he said. Another one that beats me is Baba Ahmed, right? Peter, this partner who contested Peter B. He said that he only aligned with Peter B because of sympathy. I don't know why these people are coming up with double faces.
0: Mm.
3: What does he mean out of sympathy? What's sympathy? Peter B. The almost the entire country voted for Peter Obi. So how does your sympathy get inside the picture? It's not about sympathy. Otherwise, the sympathy is on you, not on Peter Obi.
0: Mm-hmm.
3: I don't understand that man. I'm very supportive. I thought he was a stand-up guy.
0: Mm-hmm.
3: I didn't know he had other or two motives. That apart, the church, the work massacre. They are sentencing this for now in order to bring down tension on what the terrorism has done for the country in recent times. That's why they are now announcing that they are making it look like there is justice for victims. There is no justice. Good morning.
0: Good morning to you, Paymaster. Let's go pay bills quickly. We'll be right back to take more calls.
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5: Important announcement. The Enugu State College of Education Technical Enugu hereby informs all the overstate students of the college who have registered for the mop-up examination that their examination has been scheduled to hold as follows. Date Monday 8th June 2026 to Saturday 13th June 2026. Time 9 a.m. each day. Venue College Auditorium. Notes that the affected students must pay all their outstanding fees and bring the evidence of payment for verification during the examination. Please be guided accordingly. Signed, Patrick A. Aneke, Acting Registrar.
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0: 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Hello, good morning. Hello?
1: Yeah, good morning, yeah.
0: Good morning, sir.
1: Thank you very much. My name is Comrade Marcel, and I'm calling from Okpabi Nimbo, the Nozo One, the local government. Now, please, this line is becoming very difficult to get. I don't know whether one line is enough for this particular program, knowing fully well how people are flooding and calling about this program. You people should do something about this.
0: Yeah,
1: I think it will help us, the callers. Now, having said this, I want to talk on the headline that's talked about the kidnapping of the cousin to the former Minister of Power. Now, this kidnapping is going the way most of us are not even expecting it. But in the other way around, those of them who are in corridors of power have been saying it, and I'll continue to say it. If you don't take this issue, insecurity issue, ravaging in our society today, if they don't take it serious, later this particular issue will come and haunt them, because they will not be in power forever. If you think you are in power today, you will never stay there more than 10 years or even 20 years. So later, the insecurity you fail to checkmate or you fail to solve will come and haunt you. And that is what just happened to the former Minister of Power. Those of them who have been parading or going about with escort and all that, would you be going with escort every day in your life? People should be fair to us, the commoners. Begin to handle this issue of kidnapping and terrorism here and there. Handle it the way it is.
0: All right.
1: This is crime, pure crime, and nothing more about this. They should take the bull while the people are also praying for them to succeed.
0: Right.
1: But they should remember that we are here suffering. Thank you very much.
0: Thank you so much. Thank you for joining us. Hello, good morning.
2: Yeah, guys, good morning.
0: Good morning.
2: Otuagbaje, Sinaro, Natis.
0: Welcome, Otuagbaje.
2: Yeah, guys, Nde Aburu Madunawo, Tova Eya Andena. Bihe Akama Yipong. Ode Kwamma. Better to the federal government. Head alike, you can't go for the dress. Now, their judgment. Secondly, can't even go for the dress. Can Nigeria. Or was it the independent local alarm? Or Gawun and the Abu Nigerian? Or Gawun and one Maduro Kunye Henaz? Made you a pass out for judgment. I ain't got a puffin go for a pendy seek and a mayhem equitime. Now, the time equitime. I believe when you seek in Nigeria, I question a Nigeria judgment. You will only end with a rubber madu. A boy, you put madu jad. And what you see a ditch. Apart from that, is Pasalo this our former Minister of Power, Bo Adelabo. Oh, who gonna have? Of all sorts of things, you know. Or to Tundi Madana to Monday. Something I don't know. Those when I wear now, or those are fair for now. Okay, but I found that. No, you have not known our teaching. We will one day. Oh, we call room moon dozo. And the Taoism will room moon now. Come on now, we call in dozo, Mr. Tayana. Why open up Nigeria and I get up with the same madam, Father Beja and Janin? Let us put something in the air. That God, Abu, on your own, will be mine. Not God alone in Nigeria. But in down our work, and down and in that church channel, and I will nine a way, nine a walk, but you. Insecurity, borrow dollar on your governor.
0: All right.
2: Put more in our church. Put the security person. Open after the Chinese and Danine. Or put that in Udad in Nigeria. Insecurity, man in Nigeria. Oh, you open our salah.
0: All right.
2: But I know we are the key here, Gulebu Kainu. Yakas, they cook to a Mara and telling them.
0: Yes, Dala. Thank you. 0916-000-4945. Send in a message on WhatsApp 0912-8-945-945. Hello, good morning.
3: Good morning,
0: Babuchi.
3: I said a surprise. What are we

0: I thought they told us that if they compulsory that every citizen of the country will get NIS, so that whatever happens, it will be easy for them to detect the people who done the wrong thing in the society. But today we are not seeing any positive effect on that. Look at this kidnapping have become a business. And they have up to millions of security people. This thing that happened at Iban, up to now, they never see them. The thing is that that's wrong when they said that when they put it on there, so we discover wherever they hide the people. But up to now, we never see it. And I'm looking at it. How are they going to detect who are sponsor of all these kidnappers? Because if you see the type of gun, we will marvel. Now, things are just going every day. You're not hearing any positive news. What you are hearing, negative every day. Now, I think we don't find out, say, we are not safe. Which is true. We are not sleeping with one eye. We are not safe. And the worst part of it that government in power, they are not paying security well. They are planning of the state police. Who are going to pay them? It's not money. The what they have, let them equip them, give them what they need.
1: Right.
0: I've been saying this that number on radio. I prefer meeting regime because people are dying a lot. In a meeting regime, you can never see something happen on a daily basis. Killing people like chicken. Even chicken is even more better now. Killing people in dozens. Kidnap people in dozens. If you had a story of those children that kidnap with teachers, you cry out for them. But you have the government. Thank you.
1: Abuti, thank you for joining us. Hello, good morning. Hello?
2: Good morning.
1: Yeah, good morning.
2: Yeah, good morning.
1: Baby boy.
2: Yeah, baby boy from Transekulu.
1: Go ahead.
2: You see, our people that are responsible, you know, jail for life imprisonment, four of them, who commend the judiciary, although our is moving in a snail pace, is very slow. You understand that happened almost 4 years ago. But I want to ask question, Yak. You see, it's beyond jailing these people. We want to know who are the sponsors of these people. Who give these people gun? What are the motive of these people to go to church and open fire and kill a lot of people? What are their motives? Is it a crime to go and worship in opposite that you are not a Muslim, that you are a Christian, you go to church to worship? Somebody in your right opposite a Muslim will come to your church and massacre, kill a lot of people. Where did they get the gun? Who are their sponsors? Who want to know all these things? It's not enough to jail them because these people are just the barefoot soldiers. You understand? They're foot soldiers. Some of them don't have anything they are doing. They just recruited them, give them 20,000. They went and do in the name of Allah that if you die and go to, they will go, virgins are waiting for you. You understand? We want to know who are their sponsors. What are their motives? What is the motive that behind, you know, going to church and massacring people, adopting people in mass? What is the motive? You understand? We want to know all these things. And government should help us. You see, if you don't talk today, tomorrow it will near you. They are Delabo, the minister of darkness. You understand? I didn't know that today will come. Nobody pray for this. Do the right thing when you are in power. Because these people that you are supporting.
1: I don't know, baby boy. Lost you at that point. Hello, good morning.
3: Hello, dear. Good morning.
1: Good morning.
3: The mouthpiece of Eke Ojemopo.
1: Oje, welcome.
3: Yen ne ku maka owo maka ye wasara nda to made no anywhere for life in pigment or whatever. 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A man could go there by half or a month after he forever he was in me. And a fool me and the go, when they were in his own. No, so he had a vine at this country.

0: Good morning,
1: Dadazi. Good morning, sir.
0: Obaji from Mukan.
1: Obaji, go ahead.
0: My take is that the good woman can't work with JD Motor. Kitabu do me. I will not have all of her. Me when I'm not my name, you look at it. Umaka, no more ID me. Oh, the wine job. I was in a wind in the agabu. I need a game. I'm a boy. I get a game. I can get the best. I'm where George and I or Loy Hanny could not get a jap here. I'll wait a quiet here another 4 years. When McDay and one car is all out, and that they'll just be the least without anybody knowing. Also, good luck in our EGM election. And the EGM election, Kayon, I said, would you want to be Nassau Rock? Because the jail is going to be an Apoca and Dozo J. And I'm not aware of the idea where you have me here. PDP, the dudes on that promoter. Can't call Gano Wezazo. I'm making it. I don't know.
1: All right, Donna, thank you for joining us. Taking a look at the messages on WhatsApp. This one says, good morning. My name is Honorable Prince Charles Okechukwuade from Unsude. Accept primary results, Peter Obi tells NDC aspirants. It is not enough to tell them to accept the results, but the question is whether the election was free and fair. Again, Atiku backs Khan and calls for security overhaul. That is right. All right, this one says, I'm Clement Abu texting from Ohodo. Nobody is safe under Tinubu government, says Atiku. Yes, not even flies are safe under the government, but God will help us. All right, this one says, good morning. I am Coach Obi Nabongalo from Obioma. Please let good luck Jonathan go and have his rest and maintain his legacy, reputation and integrity, because the world sees him as a leader with charisma, quality and transparency. But his coming back will rubbish his respect. Please let his family advise him to back off from contesting in 2027. This one says, good morning. It's a welcome development for the sentencing of 4 terrorists in our war. Church attack to death by hanging. This is what Nigeria judiciary should be doing. For the bandits, not putting them in rehabilitating center. Thanks. I am Uzuma Chigozie Dirapu. This one says, I'm Eke Henry Chinonso from Usude. The Owo court ruling for those who were sentenced to death by hanging. What I am struggling to understand is this. After years of investigation, 4 young men are sentenced to death, yet one suspect is discharged and acquitted because the evidence was not enough. Come on. The question many people like me are asking is, can 4 young men really plan, fund and execute such a major attack entirely on their own? If they acted for anyone or were sponsored by anyone, Nigerians deserve to know who was behind all of it. The courts. All right, questions will arise. Who recruited those convicted? Who financed them? Who coordinated the operation? Were they acting alone? If not, where are the people above them in the chain? The courts must follow the law and convict only when there is evidence. However, after such a horrific attack that claimed dozens of lives, many citizens are still left asking whether the full story has been uncovered. Justice is not only about punishing those who carried out an attack. It is also about identifying those who planned it, funded it and directed it. Until Nigerians get clear answers on those questions, many people will feel that there are still missing pieces to the puzzle. All right. This one says, good morning. Ozani Chijoke from Akamangu. It's a welcome development. The sentencing of 4 suspected terrorists to death after thorough investigation and finding them guilty for the killings of which took place in Owo Church is quite unbearable. I appreciate the judge who made the death sentence pronouncement against the terrorists. The kidnapping of the younger sister of former Minister of Power Adelabu and 2 of her sons is totally condemnable, despite Oyo school children and teachers who are still in captivity. They have not been released from kidnappers then, and we claim to have leaders. I'm pleading to the international community to intervene. All right, we can squeeze in 2 or 3 more calls. Keep them coming. 0916-000-4945. Hello, good morning.
2: Hello, my brother. Good morning.
1: Good morning.
2: I'm actually Kalimoa, and I come from Obunka, the Anambra State. Because I feel that the rich also cry. The level, the elitists are kidnapped. And he's going to go and pay ransom with all the money gathered as a power minister. That's what we do. Because when he was there, he was not talking about controlling the security. He was there doing his day. Now the chicken has got no home to roast. The issue is that anybody who throws stone in the market doesn't know the person it will hit. Maybe your cousin, maybe your sister, or your brother. So don't try that. So now, he was there and he did not say anything about controlling security. And that advice was to give his brother to do what he left. Now this is what is happening. I'm not very happy about it. So this is an eye-opener to those that claim remain in power. That power is not everlasting. One day you get out of that place. And what is happening to the poor will happen to you. And that is the case of Adalabu. Adalabu or what?
1: Mm.
2: So Tinubu, Atiku said that people easily cannot curtail under Tinubu.
1: Yeah.
2: But Atiku could be curtailed under Atiku. All of them are the same. I'm at the Karimor.
1: All right, Karimo from Obunka, Anambra State. One last call. Hello, good morning.
3: Happy survivor.
1: Good morning to you.
3: The voice of Wande Alob, uncle.
1: Go ahead.
3: Yes, good morning. I'm also finding it difficult to communicate this radio station. I don't know.
1: Go ahead quickly.
3: Yeah. The issue of our massacre, that's where I want to align myself.
1: Okay.
3: I think when that thing happened, they told us that those people just I said that was a foreigner. I had it loud and clear, and it was in the news. Today, why keeping these people up till today? Are they giving them life imprisonment so that they will still continue to be consuming our Nigerian food? Maybe after a decade now, they will be a repentant people.
1: The sentence is death. It's that. Death sentence, death by hanging,
3: yes, death
1: but
3: sentence
1: not life imprisonment.
3: Okay, death sentence.
1: Mm.
3: But they are still alive, eating. And they told us they are foreigners. Then, the name of the sponsor, can that name be approved to us? I believe that no.
1: Mm.
3: And the people that believe if they kill, they will go to meet judges in the heaven. How do you think that the death sentence mean anything to them? It's a question.
1: All right.
3: Left by my judge. Good morning.
1: Good morning to you, Mazioji Chukwuoju. Good morning to everybody who has called in. Thank you for joining us on the program. Interesting headlines and interesting takes from all of you. We'll leave it here for this morning. Bank is coming through 8 a.m. for Urban Sports. 9 a.m. is time for the Urban Parliament. Do stay tuned here on this radio.
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8: 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So what we do is that we don't just help you raise the money you need for your business or project, we'll also mentor you to ensure that that business or project you've started becomes a very successful business.
7: Now, what are the categories of people that you do engage with, and how can they contact the Business Hub?
8: I'm going to list out the category of people based on the kind of problems we can help them solve, right? So the people we are looking at are people in the following category. One, do you have a plan to start up a business? Pick up your phone and text yes to the Business Hub. Do you have a business that needs money to expand? Pick up your phone and send yes to the Business Hub. Do you need to raise money to pay fees for your children? Pick up your phone and send yes to the Business Hub. Do you need to raise money to pay your rent? Pick up the phone and send yes to the Business Hub. Do you need to raise capital for whatever smart project you have in mind? Whatever it is you want to do, and you've had that project in mind for a long time, for years, you've not been able to raise the funds, and you don't know how to raise the funds. Pick up your phone and send yes to the Business Hub, because the Business Hub has a functional working plan on ground that will help you raise the funds you need in a period of time you choose. So we challenge you to deal with your cash flow problems today by letting the Business Hub help you today. We will provide this service free of charge to the first 30 people to send yes to us from this program. If you're not among the first 30 people to send yes to us, you have to pay a consultancy fee of 20,000 Naira. But if you are one of the first 30 people to send yes, the consultants of the Business Hub will talk to you completely free of charge, right? The consultants of the Business Hub will be on ground to discuss with a limited number of people who we will assist in raising capital. Now, we intend selecting only 30 people from this particular program you're listening to right now. So if you are with your phone, get ready to text yes, right? Do not delay. Pick up your phone now and get ready to be the first to send yes to the number I'm going to be calling out in a short while. So don't just sit down there and hope your life gets better. Know this, hope is not a business strategy. The moment you sit down there hoping for your life to get better, you are wasting precious time, because hope is not a business strategy. Talk to our consultants and be among the first 30 people to benefit from the Business Development Assistance Program of the Business Hub. So, if you'd like us to help you raise the funds you need for your business or project, send yes, Y-E-S, to
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Good morning. Welcome to Urban Sports on 94.5 Urban Radio. Here are the headlines. For some of the major stories, Nigeria concedes late equalizer in 2-2 draw against Poland. Nottingham Forest reject first bid for Manchester City for Elliot Anderson. Nigerian boxers arrives at Mongolia for World Wrestling Ranking Series. More of these in the news. I am Banky All.

The Super Eagles of Nigeria last night conceded a late equalizer to draw 2-2 with Poland in an international friendly. Eric Shell is using the matches to try out new players while the pause are also preparing for life after the FIFA World Cup, which they failed to qualify for. It was the Super Eagles who took the lead in the first half thanks to a well-worked goal. Moses Simon raced into the box and set up Terry Murphy to make it 1-0. Poland equalized just before halftime after a corner kick fell to Kasper Potoski to smash in. Nigeria again went in front with Paul Onachu calmly slotted home a penalty kick, but Premislaw Vinicius ensured the game ended in a draw, firing in an effort from outside the box that flew past Super Eagles keeper for the night, Maduka Okoye. The race for this year's President Federation Cup title intensified on Wednesday as the women's round of 16 produced a mix of dominant performances, high-scoring contests and dramatic penalty shootouts. Rivers Angels secured their place in the quarterfinals with a convincing 3-1 victory over Abia Angels, while FC Robo Queens edged Remo Stars Ladies 5-3 in one of the most entertaining matches of the round. Athan Queens delivered a commanding display, defeating Iduyanem Queens 4-0 to advance comfortably, while Sunshine Queens also progressed after recording a 2-0 win over Plateau United Queens. Confluence Queens produced a standard result of the day, overwhelming Eshinting FC 8-0 in a one-sided encounter to book their quarterfinal berth in emphatic fashion. Edo Queens were equally impressive, cruising to a 4-0 victory over Delta Queens. Two fixtures required penalty shootouts to determine the winners. After 1-1 draw regulation time, Ibom Angels defeated Barca Queens 5-4 on penalties to secure passage to the last eight. Nasarawa Amazons also needed spot kicks to progress after being held to a 1-1 draw by Niger Rattles. The Amazons held their nerve in the shootout, emerging 4-3 winners to complete the quarterfinal lineup. The result set the stage for what promises to be an exciting quarterfinal phase of Nigeria's premier women's cup competition, which is the round of 16.

Premier League side Brighton and Hove Albion have reached a verbal agreement with highly rated Nigerian youngster Zadok Yohana as the club continues its push to secure emerging talent. The 18-year-old winger is understood to be one of Brighton's priority transfer target, with the club moving swiftly to position themselves ahead of other interested teams monitoring his development. Negotiations are currently ongoing with Swedish outfit AIK, who retain contractual control over the player. Sources indicate that discussions between both clubs are progressing, although a final agreement has yet to be agreed. German Bundesliga side RB Leipzig were previously in the race for Yohana's signature, but have now withdrawn their interest, with the proposed deal considered financially excessive. Yohana, regarded as one of Nigeria's promising young prospects, recently missed the concluded Unity Cup London due to injury, a setback that temporarily halted his momentum on the international stage. Despite that, his profile continues to rise, with Brighton keen to finalize a deal that will see the teenager join their well-established youth development pipeline. In England, Manchester City have had an opening bid for midfielder Elliot Anderson rejected by Nottingham Forest. It is reported last week the 23-year-old England international is leading towards a move to Etihad Stadium over Manchester United. There is a growing expectation Anderson will leave the City ground this summer, and City have now formalised interest with their first bid rebuffed. Anderson enjoyed a stellar season with Forest and has been selected in Thomas Tuchel's England squad for the FIFA World Cup. A potential fee for Anderson could be a record for a British player and eclipse the £105 million Arsenal paid West Ham for Declan Rice in 2023. Andoni Iraola is expected to arrive on Merseyside today to sign his contract and become Liverpool's new head coach. The Reds reached a verbal agreement with Iraola on Tuesday, and it's understood he wants Pablo De La Torre, Tommy Epic, Sean Cooper and Tom Webber to join him on the coaching staff at Anfield. A formal announcement from Liverpool could happen in the coming days, and the process, which was led by sporting director Richard Hughes, who appointed Iraola at Bournemouth in 2023 before moving to Anfield the following year, is in progress. After Liverpool sacked Slot on Saturday, it was revealed that Iraola was the front runner, and formal talks were expected to start this week. Liverpool's main objective has been to identify and recruit the individual who best suits their preferred playing style. Liverpool defender Ibrahima Konate has opened up on how the death of teammate Diogo Jota and his father left him battling depression during his final season at the club. Portugal forward Jota and his brother Andrew Silva tragically died in a car crash last July, while Konate's dad Amadi passed away in January after a long illness. The France international's form was visibly affected in his final campaign at Anfield, and the 27-year-old has now outlined the personal turmoil he was going through. He said, "There are low points, there is depression. You can suffer from depression in football too. There's no need to be ashamed to say so." Konate is closing in on a move to Real Madrid after confirming he will leave Anfield this summer, said the tragic death of Jota was one of his neighbours during his time on Merseyside at his shattering impact.

In other sports, Nigeria continued its impressive outing at the 2026 African Taekwondo Championship in Bamako, Mali, as the country's medal tally rose to 7, competing at the World Taekwondo Sanctioned G4 Tournament held at the Palace de Sport Salamatu, Maiga. Team Nigeria's so far secured 3 gold medals, 1 silver and 3 bronze medals. The latest medals were recorded in Pomsi on Tuesday. Adebigbe Farida delivered a standard performance to clinch gold in the freestyle Pomsi category. She also combined effectively with Salawuddin Abdulhafiz to score a silver medal in the pair Pomsi event. Earlier, Haruna Usman had added to Nigeria's gold medal count with a victory in the Pomsi under 40 male category. Taekwondo athlete Matthew Udom had opened Nigeria's gold medal account with a commanding performance in the 57 kilograms Kyorugi category on Monday. Nigeria's bronze medal came through Joel Jordan in the men's 87 kilograms Kyorugi division, while Chidima Okoko and the women's one 62 kilograms Koryuchi category, and Salawuddin Abdulhafiz in the Pomsi under 30 male event. Okoko had progressed to the semi-finals after defeating Mali Samaka Gudo in the quarterfinals before narrowly missing out on a place in the final.

Four Nigerian wrestlers have arrived in Mongolia to participate in the 2026 World Wrestling Third Ranking Series as the Nigerian Wrestling Federation intensifies efforts to strengthen the country's presence on the global stage. The team comprises Genesis Mercy, Maisinei at 50 kilograms, Ogunsanya Christiana Tolulope at 53 kilograms, Kolawole Esther Omolayo at 62 kilograms, and Ojo Damola Hanna at 76 kilograms. The quartet departed Nigeria on Monday night aboard Turkish Airlines, marking another important step in the international preparation and exposure. Leading the delegation is women's wrestling coach and NWF technical committee chairman Aka Purity, who commended the support of the Nigerian Wrestling Federation President Bashir Adewale Adeniyi for ensuring that all logistics and participation arrangements were fully covered. The tournament in Mongolia is expected to provide a strong competitive platform for the Nigerian athletes as they continue their build-up towards major international competitions.

In tennis, Matthew Berrettini said he's tired of retiring from matches as injury ended his hopes of meeting Grand Slam title at the French Open. The 30-year-old had lost the fourth set of his quarterfinal to fellow Italian Matteo Anardi and trailed 5-2 in the second when a hip problem forced him to end the contest early. He had already spent time off court for a medical timeout early in the second set and having pulled up sharply chasing a ball in what proved to be the final game of the match, sat disconsolated in his chair with a rueful look on his face for several seconds before embracing his opponent at the net. Berrettini lost to Novak Djokovic in the 2021 Wimbledon final, but his career since then has been plagued by numerous injury setbacks, a huge factor in him being yet to add to that sole appearance in a Grand Slam showpiece. Other results from yesterday's quarterfinal saw Flavio Cobolli defeat Felix Auger-Aliassime 4-6, 6-4, 6-4, 6-4 to move to the semifinals. And for the women's, Maja Chwalinska defeated Anna Kalinskaya 7-6, 6-3. And an upset from Dana Schmider to beat Arena Sabalenka 3-6, 7-5, 6-love, who has said she's considering retirement after the woeful loss yesterday. For the French Open women's singles semi-final, Marta Kostyuk will take on Mira Andreeva by 2 p.m. today, and Dana Schmider against Maja Chwalinska is by 3:30. And for today, San Antonio Spurs lost their fourth game against New York Knicks as they play in the final of the NBA, the Western and Eastern Conference Final. New York Knicks defeated San Antonio Spurs 105-95 points. San Antonio Spurs picked the first quarter with 27-19 points and slum a little in the second, 28-29 points. But from the third quarter and the fourth quarter, we saw the brilliance of New York Knicks getting 28-21 point in the third quarter and 29-19 point, beating them in the fourth quarter and blowing them off with 10 points to eventually win 105-95 point in the best of seven series. That's all we have in the news. Talking point next.

0: Right, last night the Supergirls of Nigeria could not hold on to victory against Poland. They played a 2-2 draw, and there was Winniewski who scored in the 95th minute. Bandukokwe couldn't keep that out to concede two goals in yesterday's match against Poland at the end of the first half and at the end of the second half. Bandukokwe just can't keep clean sheet for the Super Eagles. I'm not saying it's totally his fault, but that second goal, I felt he should have done better. Tyler Murphy scored, he scored in back-to-back games for the Super Eagles right now. He scored in their last game against Jamaica, 3-0 at the Unity Cup, and also scored in yesterday's match. He scored the first goal that was in the 23rd minute. Yes, Tyler Murphy, and then there was an equalizer, just like I said, Kaspar Potoski equalized in the 46th minute of the first half, and the Super Eagles went on to dominate the second half again, with Paulo Natu scoring a penalty in the 77th minute after it came in for Terry Murphy. But we could not hold on to that lead, eventually playing a 2-2 draw against Poland. Our next game is going to be against Portugal, who are going for the FIFA World Cup, one of the favorites for the FIFA World Cup. And if they play that team that has those demons in their midfield, you're talking about João Neves and Vitinha, if they play that team that has Bruno Fernandes, the man that holds the sole record number of assists in the Premier League, against us, we that can't beat Poland. If they play Ronaldo against the Super Eagles of Nigeria, because a lot of Super Eagles fans will be hoping that Ronaldo can be part of that game. If they play those boys against us, because it's going to be one of their tune-up game for the FIFA World Cup. Poland are not in the FIFA World Cup, so they're just playing, just like the Super Eagles are also playing. But if the game against Nigeria is one of their tune-up games, just in case, they will, of course, they will have to meet African oppositions, definitely. And Portugal, we want to test the strength of an African opposition at the FIFA World Cup by playing against the Super Eagles of Nigeria. The last time that we played against the Portugal, we were beaten roundedly. You know, it was a round beating. Was it 3-0 or 4-0? That we even had stories from the Portuguese media that's not top quality friendly enough for them. But then the friendly is going to happen very soon. The Super Eagles of Nigeria will take on Portugal. Now let's look at other friendlies from last night. Haiti defeated New Zealand 4-0. I talked about that yesterday. Italy defeated Luxembourg. It was Esposito that scored in the 49th minute. Yes, Italy would not be going to the FIFA World Cup also. They defeated Luxembourg 1-0. As hard for Italy, they would not be. Netherlands were beaten by Algeria 1-0. Aj Musa scored in the 86th minute for Algeria against Netherlands. And for the Dutch side, they played some of their key players: Reinders, Gravenberch, Frankie de Jong. In fact, they played their top players: Donny Malen, Cody Gapko, Crescencio Somerville. We had Paul van Hicken in defense. Vigi van Dijk also played in that game. So, safe to say, yes, they are not ready enough for the FIFA World Cup. They were beaten by Algeria. It ended last night. For Algeria, it was Amin Gouri, who has been in fine form for club and country in recent time, that scored, that started, that led the line for them. Abora also played in that game. We had Riyad Mahrez played at his last African Cup of Nations. This will be his last international outing for Algeria. That's after the FIFA World Cup. Right, for Philippines, they defeated Guam 5-1. Gibraltar won against British Virgin Island 4-0. Albania lost to Israel 1-0. DR Congo and Denmark played a goal-line draw. Yes, and there is Poland and Nigeria, which ended in a 2-2 draw. So, also have some friendly matches for today. Sweden against Greece is by 6 p.m. Spain will take on Iraq. That game is by 8 p.m. And two French-speaking countries, yes, France will take on Ivory Coast. The game is by 8:10 tonight. So, that's some test against an African side for France against Ivory Coast. And, of course, we know that there are some players that from France, from Ivory Coast in the French team, and some players that have the opportunity of playing for France that are with the Ivory Coast team. So we wait and see. That's going to pan out today. Panama already defeated Dominican Republic very early today. It ended 4-2. South Korea won their game against El Salvador 1-0. Kenya, Lesotho is by 2 p.m. Yes, we have Slovenia, Cyprus, Iran versus Mali. Okay, so that's some of the friendly matches. And for my friend asked concerning the President Federation Cup for the women, for the ladies yesterday. Yes, you have your results already. If you listen to the news, then you get the results that you want of some of the key performances that we saw. There was an 8-0 drubbing of Eshinton FC. It was Confluence Queens that defeated them 8-0. Yesterday was also Edo Queens beating Delta Queens 4-0. Uyanem Queens were also beaten by Atlant Queens 4-0. Entertaining affair between FC Robo Queens and Raymond Stars ladies that ended 5-3. So yes, blockbuster games. We wait for more of that. Manchester City have made a first bid for Elliot Anderson of Nottingham Forest. And trust me, Nottingham Forest have rejected their first bid. They are holding up for a record British transfer of £105 million to topple that of Declan Rice, who moved from West Ham to Arsenal. So that, yes, there are some of the stories. That's some of the stories trending right now. The FIFA World Cup is upon us, and we will not be part of the FIFA World Cup. So it's just crazy. Okay, so that's what it is. 091-600-5945. 091-600-4945. Those are the numbers to call. Liverpool will confirm Antonio Raiola today as their coach. Good morning to you.
1: Hello. Hello, thank you. Oh, good morning, sir.
0: Yes, your name and location.
1: My name is Samuel Eric. I'm calling from my boy's state.
0: All right, go ahead.
1: Kudos to Nigeria Friday. They are trying. They are playing without our main striker.
0: So, Paul Onachi is also a good striker now.
1: He's a good striker, but he's not to compare with the Victor Osimhen and the Nigeria one.
0: Yes, I know that you cannot compare both of them, but in that same league in Turkey, Paul Onachi was a goal scorer over Victor Osimhen last season. And he also scored the best goal in Turkey last season. So that's a quality.
1: I played them because I make a bet. I think Osimhen already and the other one for Portugal game.
0: No, they won't be available for the game.
1: That one,
0: that'll pay you, but Jesus, like 14-1.
1: Bruno will score.
0: And I go, what may Bruno score now? Because Bruno has a lot of. Yes. Bruno has too many fans in Nigeria. All right, thank you very much, my friend.
1: Thank you, my brother. Thank you, sir.
0: All right, despite Neymar's injury, he's going to keep the number 10 jersey or the number 10 shirt for Brazil and the FIFA World Cup. Good morning to you. Hello? Are you with me or against me? Are you here? Good morning to you. Hello?
2: Oh, good morning.
0: Yes, your name and location.
2: I'm thank God reaching you from Benue State. Can you hear me?
0: Yes, thank God. Go ahead.
2: All right. Yes, it's nice. But I don't see, is this the reason why I don't like Maduka always wearing that white, green and white jersey for Nigeria?
0: Did you watch
2: because
0: too much?
2: Me? Did you I watch not watch, but much, from so what much. I hear from you, it was an error on his side. Him and Uzoho, see the reason why I don't like. If eventually Maduka should start against Portugal, I see it was the same bashing that we got in 2022, that we are still going to get, considering this midfield that Portugal possess, the midfield of Vitinha and Neves, you can't compare now. You can't compare. And besides, Iwobi is not going to play in that game also. It's another big blow. Because it's only Iwobi that I can see that perhaps he will close his eye and be giving some straight passes. But with that, anywhere, Belize. Thank you.
0: Thank you very much. 091-600-5945. 091-600-4945. Those are the numbers to go. Florentino Perez said categorically that Kylian Mbappe is one of the best players in the world and he will not leave. You only have to look at it is start to see the magnitude of our player. No one should doubt such an extraordinary player coming from Florentino Perez of Real Madrid. Good morning to you.
3: Thank you. Good morning.
0: Yes, Chooks, how are you?
3: I'm good.
0: Well, go ahead.
3: So you don't come create narrative if you don't buy and buy.
0: I don't do it.
3: Did you watch the game?
0: Nigeria and Poland?
3: Yes.
0: I didn't watch the game.
3: You didn't watch the game?
0: I didn't watch the game.
3: Okay. I always prefer we watch the game thoroughly.
0: Yes.
3: Because I watched the game. Yes. Because when people begin to blame Maduka Okoye, I watched the game. Maduka was massive.
0: In that game?
3: Nigeria played well. Very well. When I mean very well, very well. Eric Chelle ran some wholesome changes after the first half. Yes. They played very well. They dominated Poland. You can check the stats. I watched the game. Poland didn't even play very well. I think Poland is going to the World Cup. Aren't they?
0: No. They were beaten by Sweden.
3: Sweden, yeah, that's true. So Nigeria played very well. There's this right back, this new guy that was tried. I forgot his name. Played very well. Even by the time we went 2-1 up, Maduka made two fantastic saves, like two reflex sharp saves. That goal he considered was a pie driver. The company's-esque, that kind of goal.
0: They didn't cover up the space on
3: they,
0: time.
3: They didn't cover. We won't fault Maduka for that game. He did well. And Eric Chelle, the way he matched. In fact, if you had seen that game, you'd be like, these boys are good, though. Otile was everywhere. He was really massive. Dude, not to miss some, some sitters, but they played well overall.
0: The midfield was good. That was why I asked the last caller that did he watch the game before he drew analysis, because
3: exactly.
0: I didn't watch
3: the
0: it.
3: The midfield was good. He was his name, Ndidi, was something else in that midfield. So they did well. Nobody should criticize anybody for anything. Otherwise, the person should go and take the clip and watch. Well done, Banky.
0: Thank you very much, Chooks, for your analysis. I love that. If they didn't play well, you hear from Chooks. You will start calling me from last night. Definitely, it would have done that. Good morning to you.
4: Hello, good morning, Banky.
0: Basti, how are you?
4: I am okay. Thank you for doing this analysis so that our Nigeria, sometimes we can be able to have a very good character to at least accept our players. I did not watch the match. But according to the replays that I saw, Maduka Okoye is not the problem of Nigeria. Anybody that stands in the post of Nigeria can be able to. This guy, Nabal needs to concede goals and others. So we should be able to at least raise our own people where they do well. It's not easy for you to play somebody like Poland and also maybe win them or play draw. Even though we play to Portugal and Portugal win us 10-0, what I will be looking after is, do the player play well? If they are playing well, there is no problem there. Because this is a set of new players now. You see some new players inside the team. So they have never gelled in a way whereby and they can be able to play well like that. So we should give them coding so that we can be able to also organize. The only problem that I have in our Nigeria team is that the people leading us in football doesn't organize the players very well in terms of when it comes to qualify like World Cup. If they started from the first time organized very well, things like this kind of great friendly and other things now, we can be able to go to World Cup. Not when it comes to where we lose, they will not come and organize players to come and play World Cup.
0: Thank you very much. Yeah, I've seen the clip of that goal, and just like I said in the initial analysis before, Chooks talked about the brilliance of Maduka Okoye yesterday. I felt that he could have done better. He could have done better in saving that, but the distance. Yeah, I understand that there are goals like that you don't see coming, but the distance and the fact that the ball descended a little bit lower to his level, he should have been able to make that save, but that's fine. 0916005945, you're still taking a contribution. Good morning to you.
5: Thank you. Good morning.
0: Yes, your name and location.
5: My name is Bishop from Transekulu.
0: Your voice don't dey better, small. It don't dey sound like you.
5: Thank you.
0: Yeah.
5: Thank you. I did not watch the match, but I saw the goal. A keeper should do better. I saw the goal, the clip of the goal is flying. I saw it myself. Somebody posted the goal, that look at the goal he scored. I watched it and watched it and watched it again. So from that, you know that some players like Weruni and Co are scoring from midfield. But when even a keeper concedes such a goal, you have a question to ask that goalkeeper, bro, what were you doing to concede from that far, even if you are David Gay? Understand? So that is my own take from that goal. Maduka should have done better. I'm not blaming him saying that he's the problem or he did not do well. But, bro, even after doing well, how will you concede such a goal from that afar? That is my own. Then, my Mikey,
0: yeah.
5: I don't know what my doing. Our midfield should work this season.
0: Yeah, but you guys are, but you've gotten Ederson now. You just to finish.
5: Ederson has what?
0: He's a midfielder. He's a midfielder.
5: Bank has what?
0: He's a midfielder now. Old midfielder. Ah.
5: You know what you are saying? Not I'm saying. We should go market for a midfielder. If you need it. Our midfield is so porous. Kasi is out. Is it to Gate? Only Kodimeno. We need midfielder.
0: You guys are targeting three midfielders.
5: This target. I need we should be more serious than even other pieces in the market. Look at that. Don't point and kill.
0: But you don't point and kill one Ederson from Atalanta now, £35 million.
5: Keep on talking of Ederson. This one is, it's not Ugarte. The same Ugarte. This one, what is the difference between this one and Ugarte now? Banky. Why are you saying like you don't know what I'm saying?
0: Leave me now, this guy. I compared his stats with that of Casemiro yesterday, and for the position that you guys want to bring him in, it's a better replacement.
5: You can compare him with Ugarte.
0: No, Ugarte. The numbers are better than that of Casemiro.
5: I want Declan Rice.
0: Bye bye. Please, thank you very much. You cannot even afford Declan Rice. You cannot beat Man City to Anderson. It is 100. And £5 million that they're trying to put on Anderson, £105 million. You know, I know it's criminal, but good morning to you.
6: Good morning, Banky.
0: Yes, your name and location.
6: My name is Olaka calling from Kano West.
0: All right, go on. I'm with you.
6: That Atlanta guy is a very good player.
0: Tell Bishop.
6: You have been following that guy for like 3 seasons.
0: Yes.
6: If he doesn't know. You understand? Forget about Ugarte and all those guys. You know, when you talk about like Haaland was not even in the first lineup of Atalanta. But when you ended up buying him.
0: Even Ugarte was not in the lineup for PSG when man you bought him.
6: Then please. That guy has been in Atalanta first lineup for like 3 seasons now. Let's talk here. The very good player, Berg.
0: Thank you very much. On WhatsApp, this is the only black man from Angola. He says, PSG showed more hunger in winning the UEFA Champions League, even as that's a stale one. The only black man from Angola says, the French Open is still putting up a lot of surprises in both the men and women's courts. We await the lucky winner this weekend. Knicks have already taken game one against Spurs. Let's see how Victor and Co. will bounce back up Chelsea or Rangers up Urban Sport. Banky, Sydney by name from Nightmare. You see, that match yesterday between Nigeria and Poland wasn't the keeper's fault. Any keeper can concede that goal. Please, let's give kudos to Koye. Yes, Maduka Koye tried in that game yesterday, no doubt. But that goal, in my own opinion, can be saved. That goal can be saved. And I know that's why Chooks is blowing up my line. Chooks, good morning to you.
7: Good morning to you, thank you.
0: Yes. Your name and location. Can you hear me?
7: Yeah, I can hear you.
0: All right. So go ahead, please.
7: Anyway, I didn't see the game. So I have nothing to say. But one thing people should know is that like part of a problem of Onana then in Man U is that he doesn't make this two-step throw to the ball. You know? So he only makes one step. And this is an unfair advantage. And that is one of the features that makes from making that two-step match to the ball. So there is some deficient in advantage over the other. Then to the other team, the midfielder guy in front of. Just like yesterday, I was
0: there. Yeah.
7: The other callers compelling Spanish guys and all these guys, maybe football, make comparison of the others. When there's a total big crime, it's 14 goals. Then 14 captains. Don't know if it's down to money that the people are present for making happen or down to the big crime. Is it back in the days? Look at now, then. Even if you should point out who is doing business around the currently, you'll find it difficult to get. You find it difficult to get. But this is the time when you have Lewandowski, Adrian Lupin, Dibali, Schweinsteiger, Schneider, Messi, Nesta, Neymar, Davi. You know who should you take because they're all great.
0: Yeah. So, Fabregas.
7: Fabregas. All these guys at the same time. Dibali will be at the other edge, you know, shouting that I should be the person. Dibali will be at that Lupin, the other shouting that I should be the person. Oh, look at this today now. You can't even point out, as I'm talking with you now, who deserves Ballon d'Or.
0: Thank you.
7: There's a total decline in sporting world today.
0: Well, in football. Thank you very much. Guys, we have to go now. We have more conversations later tonight on 94.5 Urban Radio this morning. So for the amazing sport factor, it's going to be very soon, but later by 9 a.m. this morning, Chamawa Samba will be on the parliament. I guess it will not be on the parliament this morning, but Chamawa Samba will be on the parliament. But before we leave the amazing sport fact, did you know that only Carlo Ancelotti has won more European Cup/UEFA Champions League trophies than Luis Enrique? He has 5, Luis Enrique with 3, but Luis Enrique has the highest win percentage of any manager with 50-plus games in the UEFA Champions League history, 63.3%. Win percentage, Luis Enrique tops every other coach, including your Pep Guardiola. Thank you very much. We return later tonight by 7:30 p.m. on 94.5 Urban Radio. I am Banky Owl. Good morning to you.
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1: How do childhood wounds affect marriages? Today, let me speak to you on understanding emotional imprints, healing inner pain, and building a healthy union. One Swahili proverb says, "A child who is not embraced by the village will burn it down to feel its warmth." In other words, unhealed emotional pains often expresses itself in destructive ways if not addressed. Ladies and gentlemen, no wonder the Bible says, "Train up a child in the way he should go, and when he's old, he will not depart from it." This principle works in both directions. Positive formation produces strength. Negative experiences, if unhealed, can produce struggle. But here's the powerful truth. Childhood wounds explain behavior. They do not excuse destructive patterns. They do not have to define the future. You see, marriage, when approached with wisdom, can become a place of healing, a place where what was broken can be restored, a place where what was missing can be rebuilt. But this requires awareness. It requires honesty. It requires humility. It requires courage. Because healing begins when we stop blaming our partner for reactions that are rooted in our past. And we start asking deeper questions. Questions like, why does this affect me so strongly? Why am I really feeling beneath this reaction? What am I really feeling beneath this reaction? Where have I felt this before? When couples begin to explore these questions together, something powerful happens to them. The atmosphere shifts from accusation to understanding, from defense to empathy, from conflict to connection. So, and instead of

0: reconciliation. His life reminds us that healing wounds do not have to define our final outcomes. What matters is how those wounds are processed. In marriage, unprocessed pain often becomes projected pain, but processed pain becomes transformed strength. And here's the silent truth many couples must confront. You do not marry only your spouse. You marry their past, their experiences, their wounds, their fears, and even their expectations. And they married yours also. So the question is not whether childhood wounds exist. The question is, will those wounds control the marriage, or will the marriage become the place where those wounds are finally healed? Because every couple has a choice to repeat the past or to redeem it, to transmit the pain or to transform it, to carry wounds forward or to transform them with courage, with wisdom, and with grace. When couples choose healing, something extraordinary happens in their marriage. Patterns break, cycles end, and new legacies begin. Take a look at Jephthah in the Bible. He was rejected by his own family because of his birth circumstances. His mother was an harlot, but he grew up as an outcast. But later in life, he became a leader, but his past pain influenced his decisions. He made a rash vow that led to devastating consequences. Lesson: unhealed rejection can lead to destructive decisions, even in adulthood. But they do not have to define the outcomes of your marriage. Marriage can either become a place where wounds are repeated or a place where wounds are healed. The difference lies in awareness and intentional growth. Couples who recognize the influence of their past begin to approach each other with greater empathy. They become less reactive, more understanding, more patient. They stop seeing each other as the enemy. They begin to see each other as partners in healing. This shift changes everything. Conflicts become less destructive. Connection becomes deeper. Marriage becomes not just a relationship, but a journey of restoration. And when healing takes place, something powerful begins to happen. The past loses its control. The present gains stability. And guess what? The future becomes filled with possibilities. Pray for you today. May every hidden wound in your heart receive healing. May God restore broken places within you. May your marriage become a place of safety, of growth, and renewal. May past pains lose its power over your present. May your home be filled with peace, understanding, and wholeness.
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4: Yes, who is there?
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0: that's Grandpa's usual habit of hiding one in his pocket and showing you another one.
1: Okay now, my child, here is Milkos. Have it.
2: Oh yeah, thank you, Grandpa.
1: This is the same way I used to play with your father in those days.
2: I love you, Milkos.
0: Milkos Sweet, proudly Nigerian.
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10: name. 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

Good morning, dear parliamentarians, and welcome to the Thursday session of the Auburn Parliament on 94.5 Auburn Radio Enugu. Today is the fourth day in the month of June 2026. Glad to have you join us, dear parliamentarians, on today's session. My name is Chioma Onwasomba. We do know that the Auburn Parliament gives us an opportunity to look at critical issues of national importance, issues that border politics, governance, our social well-being, and our economy. These issues we bring them to the front burner. We dissect these issues and at the end of the way champion a new way forward. Glad to have you join us, dear parliamentarians, on today's session. On today's session, we will look at a conversation we started yesterday, and we're looking at it today based on a recent development that has erupted in regards to the state of the nation with the conversations on insecurity. We do know that the rise in insecurity across Nigeria has for a long time continued to generate widespread concerns, and with fresh wave of kidnappings and abductions highlighting the growing threat to public safety. We'll definitely not forget that on May 15, about 39 school children and 7 teachers were abducted in Orile local government area of Oyo State, and that abduction have since renewed fears over the security of educational institutions and vulnerable citizens as well. We've been hearing issues of insecurity in the northern region, but with what has happened, it seems that he has now moved southward, especially to the southwestern region. And yesterday, there was a recent development erupting from the southwest, particularly Oyo State as well, seeing that the younger sister and the twin nephews of the former Minister of Power, Adebayo Adelabu, were kidnapped yesterday morning.

It says that suspected gunmen abducted the sister of the former Minister of Power at the Bayo Adelabu in Ibadan, Oyo State, yesterday. A statement that was issued by the media aide to Adelabu, Femi Awoworo, said that the victims, talking about the younger sister to the minister, Mrs. Olaide John Paul, says that her and her two children, her twin sons, who are 12 years old, were kidnapped at about 7:30 a.m. yesterday while she was preparing to take her children to school. Says that the younger sister to the minister, who is the youngest of the five children, reportedly retired voluntarily from her career at a First Bank pension custodian in 2025 before relocating to Ibadan with her children. And she was also making plans to join her husband, who relocated to United States. And yesterday, she and her two children were kidnapped. And this particular incident has raised lots of concerns and also criticisms as to the state of insecurity in our country. Although the family had also expressed a deep concern over the development, but it stated that security agencies had already commenced efforts to rescue the victims and apprehend those responsible. It says, and I quote, "We are pleased to confirm that security operatives have swung into action and preliminary investigations have commenced in earnest." It says, "We are appealing for calm and urge members of the public to refrain from spreading unverified information that could undermine ongoing rescue operations." With the abduction of the younger sister to the former Minister of Power and her two children, we've seen criticisms and reactions coming from the Oyo APC. Says there's a headline that says Oyo APC decries abduction of Adelabu's sister and sons. Yesterday, the All Progressive Congress APC in Oyo State condemned the abduction, and in a statement that was released yesterday by the APC Publicity Secretary Olawale Sadere, urged the governor, that is Seyi Makinde of Oyo State, to collaborate with security agencies and relevant stakeholders with a view to arresting and curbing the spate of insecurity in that region, in that state, that is Oyo State as well.

Atiku Abubakar has also lent his voice on what played out yesterday in a statement that was issued by his media aide yesterday.

In Atiku's statement, he said that no one in the country is safe under the administration of President Bola Tinubu, and that was his reaction to the kidnap yesterday. He says, implore the government to jettison its reactive approach to security issues. That was in a statement that was issued through his senior special assistant on public communication, Frank Shuaibu, charged the Tinubu administration to implement a comprehensive, intelligence-driven strategy capable of dismantling kidnapping syndicates and securing vulnerable communities. It says that the incident underscores the depth of the country's security crisis. It says that, and I quote, it says, it is shocking that such a Brazilian abduction reportedly occurred in the heart of Ibadan at the bustling Challenge bus stop, one of the busiest, one of the city's busiest and more most recognizable locations. It says that the fact that the kidnappers could strike in such a prominent public space without fear of interception speaks volumes about the worsening security situation in the country. It says, while millions of ordinary Nigerians have endured the horrors of kidnapping for years, this latest incident raises a question that the Tinubu administration can no longer evade. And if government officials have become desensitized to the suffering of ordinary citizens, should they not at least be alarmed when security reaches the doorstep of one of their own? It says, across the country, families are being subjected to unimaginable trauma as kidnappers and other criminal elements operate with growing audacity. Says school children are abducted from classrooms, farmers are driven from their lands, travelers are kidnapped on highways, and entire communities are held hostage by fear. Yet, despite these grim realities, the government's response has too often been characterized by excuses, propaganda, and palliatives rather than decisive action. He says, if the endless cries of ordinary Nigerians were not enough to spur this government into action, one would have expected that an attack affecting the family of a former member of the administration would finally underscore the urgency of the crisis. Sadly, insecurity has become so pervasive that no one is truly insulated from its consequences. That is Atiku's reaction to what played out yesterday in Oyo State. Yesterday, the Senate also demanded the rescue of the abducted Oyo school children and called for expedited actions in creation of state police. Peter Obi as well has reacted, but yesterday we saw a statement coming from the Southwest governors. We see that they are galvanizing to see how they can help to secure their region. Yesterday, the understate governor Lucky Aiyedatiwa had issued a statement saying that our governors and the Southwest are collaborating to secure their region amid the insecurity, said and that was also in reaction to an Abuja High Court that convicted four persons over the 2022 attack on St. Francis Catholic Church, Owo, Ondo State. We heard that four of them were convicted. They were sentenced to death by hanging, and one of them was discharged and acquitted. According to the Ondo State Governor, Lucky Aiyedatiwa, he said that what I'm saying in essence is that we are talking to ourselves, we are walking. And then he said that the other day we had a meeting in Oyo State in Ibadan where we tried to map out what we need to do together to secure the Southwest geopolitical zone, especially with our security network, Amotekun. He says, don't forget we have it in Ondo, Oyo, Ekiti, and Ogun State. It's only in Lagos State that we don't have it, but they have their own security network. So it shows that all the Southwest governors are galvanizing at this point to secure their region. And that raises a lot of questions as to what our Southeastern governors doing at this time, because we can't just keep quiet and say, oh, because it's not happening in our region, there is no need to do something. Folding arms and doing nothing will definitely not solve the problem. So we see that the Southwest governors are coming together to see ways to secure their region. We saw yesterday that the governor of Ogun State, Osun State rather, Adeleke, that is Ademola Adeleke, has directed actions towards purchasing of drones to enhance surveillance in the state as well. So today on the Urban Parliament, we turn
our focus to the state of insecurity and what we here in the Southeast should do. I mean, these concerns mount a lot of pressures and looks at the effectiveness of existing security measures. And then as well, the situation in Southwest underscores the need for more proactive and coordinated security architecture in the Southeast, as sometimes we get reports of kidnappings and armed attacks in the region. So with what it's playing out, it shows that there is a need to strengthen our security and network here beyond rhetorics, strengthen our intelligence gathering, enhance collaboration with federal security agencies, and also invest in technology-driven surveillance systems as well. So today we turn our focus to the rising insecurity that is affecting the Southwest and how we here in the Southeast can help to secure ourselves. So this is what we're looking at on today's session of the Urban Parliament. Join us, it promises to be an interesting one.

0: I'm being joined this morning by public affairs analyst and a veteran journalist, Sir Abuchi Anuyiago. Good to have you on today's session. Good morning.
1: Good morning, Chioma.
0: How are you doing?
1: I am very fine. And you?
0: Are you sure you're fine? Because from your voice and your countenance, it's saying otherwise.
1: Well, I'm fine. I'm fine.
0: All right.
1: Thank you so much.
0: We're looking at insecurity, and every day we hear different reports from different quarters in the country, and now it has moved to the south, moved to the southern region, especially in the southwest. And we heard reports of the younger sister to the former Minister of Power and her two children abducted yesterday. How would you view what's playing out in terms of insecurity and how the government has handled it at this point?
1: Yes. what is happening in Nigeria is quite worrisome in terms of insecurity. I came across something that Abacha said was credited to have said again, apart from the one he was said to have said that any case of insurgence that lasted beyond 24 hours, then you know that there is government hand or complicity in it. He went further to say something about insecurity and what government ought to do. It's quite unfortunate that we are having this experience. And from the look of things, people are playing politics with people's lives.
0: Playing politics?
1: Yes, people are making gains with people's lives. And it's quite unfortunate. It's quite unfortunate because somebody will say, when men were men, if it was in the past, I'm not sure it would have been like this. But as the world keeps developing, keeps growing, keeps changing, you now begin to see people now use their fellow human beings, the sufferings, the adversity happening to their fellow human beings, they now use it as gain. They now see it as flourishing business. And this is very, very unfortunate. I keep saying it, and I agree totally with Abacha. This issue of, because when this issue of banditry started during the last regime, it was being treated with kid gloves. And later we started hearing of, the mingling of some of these, the leaders of these miscreants, with even government officials in the north, in the northwestern state. In some parts of the northwestern states, you hear how these people, these fellows, that they are known to government officials and yet nothing is being done. Even at times, the soldiers, the security men, the innocent ones, they risk their lives thinking that they are working for people who are reasonable, who are sensible, without knowing that some of the people that they are working for mean a different thing. It's quite unfortunate. We allow this thing to happen. Some people will come up and say that is the usual way. Some will just dismiss it with a wave of the hand. The rising spate of insecurity. They will say, somebody said the other time that, yes, whenever election is coming around, you start seeing some of these things. That is implying that it is being deliberately or intentionally instigated. For what? For what reason? Look at the experience of these school children. Young school children, because of money, because of what? Ask yourself, you that we are sent to go and abduct children. If it is your child, how would you feel? If somebody asks another person to go and grab your child, how would you feel? You should have asked yourself that question before you embark on such a wicked and cruel mission. But people are not reasoning. People don't think that way. And some of these people that they are using to do these things, when they consume all these hard substances, they don't think again like human beings, not to talk of normal human beings. Otherwise, you tell me how, why, even if you are not married, you should have the mind to go and on a mission to go and abduct, kidnap vulnerable children, minors. You just move. If they are your brothers or your sisters, if they are your siblings, how would you feel? You ask yourself something like that. If you hear that your sibling was involved in such a thing, that your sibling was kidnapped or your sibling was even attacked, how would you feel? Let alone your child. So, Chioma, I don't understand what is happening in Nigeria. And the action that the governors of the southwestern states have said that they are going to do, the other southern governors, those in the southeast geopolitical zone and south-south geopolitical zone, should not take things for granted. They should start thinking now, and they should start making plans. You remember, there was a time some years ago, just quite recently, when the issue of insecurity became so bad like this, and that led to the formation. You remember, that led to the formation of Ebubago in the southeast by the southeast governors, and then this
0: security outfit.
1: The Western version of it, Amoteku also, it got to that point that people nobody could even travel. So, and that led to the formation. So we have seen that this thing is like a grass. The issue of insecurity is like a grass. When you cut it, just after a while, it will regrow. It will grow again. So there is need to find a permanent solution to it.
0: Mr. Ebubago, before we get, Mr. Abuchi, rather, before we get down to the south, how do you feel about how this kidnapping has been done? Because we cannot forget in a hurry what happened in 2014, the abduction of the Chibok girls, and then with the kidnap of these children in Oyo State. And yesterday we saw that bandits actually kidnapped seven Federal Polytechnic students in Zamfara State. They said that they invaded their off-campus residence on Tuesday night and abducted them. And then yesterday, the minister's younger sister was abducted, and her two children, while she was taking them to school. I don't know, how does it mean that the bandits or these insurgents have now taken their trade to schools, to educational institutions? And what does that even say about securing our school environment, especially young children? Because remember that the youngest that was abducted for this or your own is 2 years. And one would wonder how it becomes demoralizing, to say the least. But how do you feel about them moving their trade to educational institutions, primary and secondary,
1: well,
0: and even tertiary as well?
1: Chioma, you understand, as I said earlier, it's like a trend, it's like a pattern. They now look at where they will strike and the bargain would be so much. That is the ransom that will be demanded, and perhaps the ransom that will be paid will be so much. So, and it's like when the case of the Chibok girls happened, and you saw the number of them that were taken away. And the question that came to my mind, if this thing was not a coordinated operation, even if it took place in the night, how would this thing have happened along the way?
0: But are there interruptions?
1: And there was no interruption anywhere. When you think deeply, you will now begin to piece your bits of information together to perhaps arrive at your own personal conclusion that there is no smoke without fire, that this thing may not have happened without some complicit activities of some people somewhere who ought to be within the circles of government. So it's quite unfortunate. A commentator said the other day that these things, that when they go after school children, they know that the government, either the state government or the federal government, will be trying to do something to rescue those children. Is it not in Nigeria that we have heard unconfirmed or unofficial reports of people in government negotiating for the release of people that were abducted somewhere in the north? And this, the person that is going to negotiate, what is the guarantee that he will not add his own? If these people are demanding 1 naira, he will not say it is 3 naira. Because would you follow them to that place? The answer is no. And then those people that are making those demands, will they come out to say, look, what we demanded was 1 naira and not the 3 naira that somebody claimed that we demanded? You won't hear such a thing. So that's why I said it is like this thing has become a business, a flourishing, a thriving business. That is what it. Otherwise, what is the purpose of going after school children, even minors of about 2 years or below 3 years, 2 years or below 3 years? They know that government will, one way or the other, show sympathy, because it will become a matter of blackmail and bad image for the government, either the state government or the federal government. So certainly they will run around to do something and release some funds to free those that are abducted. So I don't really know, but people in government should sit back, think of how to get about this issue, even if it means bringing in external forces, external agencies to assist in protecting Nigeria. I think it has come to that extent.
0: External agencies?
1: Of course. I could remember during Jonathan's era, there was this discussion about inviting mercenaries to fight against the insurgents. Was it not in this country that it... So the mercenaries that you are bringing, are they not coming from outside Nigeria? So these are the... We don't have to... Recently, if not for the intervention of the U.S. forces, would somebody who was posing a threat to both Nigeria and the outside world, he had been here. And we couldn't do anything to him. It took only the strike of U.S. for that one to be removed out of the system. Did it not happen? I think sometime last month, sometime in May. You are aware of that?
0: Mm.
1: Fine. So if not for the intervention of the external forces, would that have happened, even though there was this claim of collaboration? But if the external forces did not come, it wouldn't have been possible.
0: But you also hear claims about territorial integrity, that there is no...
1: Some people will say it's just pasmagarin. Territorial integrity, when you cannot... It's like somebody that answers Rufus. Rufus, Betumunien Mirin Esibuha. you Rufus, and you cannot put a roof over the head of your people.
0: Is that the meaning of the name, or just a literally
1: explanation? That's the comical interpretation of the name. You know, so Chioma, this thing is quite challenging. It's quite worrisome. Okay, look at the fate of the sibling, the sister to the former minister, and then the children. The children, how old are they?
0: They're 12, 12 years.
1: Hey, see, 12 years. 12 years. And what? How would those children feel? Do you know what it means in their psyche, perpetually? If they are going to live for more than 100 years, that thing will never go out. That, by the grace of God, I pray they will survive.
0: It becomes a psychological trauma.
1: Of course. Forever. In their lives.
0: Mm.
1: Forever. School children. Is it good? Instead of perhaps, if you needed money, you take their mother and leave them. Why going to the extent of carrying both mother and children?
0: But people are also pointing fingers to the former minister and how he had performed, and also
1: even if he performed woefully, was it a justification to go to the extent of anybody? Was it a justification for anybody?
0: And the fact that he participated in the Oyo State governorship primaries and lost, but
1: was it not his legitimate right to contest for election? Was there anything wrong about it that he's seeking for an elective position in his state? Is it enough reason for anybody to go after his sister, and then to the extent of abducting the sister's children? There is no justification about that. It's quite unfortunate and highly condemnable. It's not good.
0: All right. Narrowing our conversation down to the southeast, especially with our governors, would you at this point suggest a unified regional strategy rather than tackling insecurity on state-by-state basis? We've seen the statement that was put out by the Governor Lucky Aiyedatiwa, saying that the Southwest governors held a meeting where they look at tackling insecurity collectively. Would you suggest that for the Southeast governors at this point?
1: Of course, there is need, because no Southeast state is in isolation from the others. They are contiguously interconnected. To the fact that you may not know, for instance, there are some areas that we go, especially between Imo and Anambra State, that you won't know when you have moved from Imo and entered Anambra. For instance, Akokwa and Umuchu, or Akokwa and Oga, or Akpolo and Oga, these areas, even Uli and Mbidi area, you may not know, because of the way those areas have developed. You wouldn't even know when you have moved from Anambra to Imo, or from Imo to Anambra. The same thing is applicable. You wouldn't know when you have moved from Imo to Abia State. It's like that. So even on this side, sometimes you may not even know when you have moved from Enugu State and entered Ebon. So they are like that. And that is why there is need for coordination. There is need for synergy, for them to work together.
0: But we've not heard them hold meetings. I mean, for the past 6 months, we've not heard that the Southeast governors had held a meeting to discuss about security. Well, so how would you view that?
1: It's unfortunate that they have not been holding that Southeast governors meeting. I could remember between 1999 and 2007, especially, or even up to 2011, That meeting used to be regular. It used to be regular. They were meeting. I remember there was a time Achiku Denwa was there. I think, yes. The first was Mbadunuju. Mbadunuju used to be the chairman of the Southeast Governors meeting. And I think later, Achiku Denwa, then later Peter Obi. And I think it was after Peter Obi that Peter Obi's tenure that things started going badly in among them. And at a point, we no longer hear about their meeting, about their synergy, and for whatever reasons, best known to them, we wouldn't know. So, but it's quite wrong because they have a lot to discuss. They have a lot in common to deal with. This issue of insecurity is one, because you cannot isolate one from the other. And the situation, as the situation is today, there is need, urgent need, for the governors to meet very sincerely and honestly for the good, for the common good of the people that they are leading. Insecurity is a serious matter. It's something that gives worry. Because in a place of insecurity, nothing moves fine. You cannot do business. You cannot go about your normal businesses. You cannot. Even government business will also be hampered, will also be affected adversely. Because it is human beings that run government business, either as civil servants or as politicians, political appointees. So if when those human beings cannot find it easy to move about, has government business not been affected? It has been affected. So it's a matter. And when you are one of the responsibilities, the constitutional responsibilities of a president or a governor is to protect life and property. Mm-hmm. It is there in the constitution, and as you are being inaugurated in office, as you are taking the oath of office, you mention this thing. You say it. So now when that need arises, you will be found wanting. Why should you be found wanting? And you have every resources. You have the security. You have the security resource. Now, talking about that, that was why the state or even the constitution makes provision for what they call a security vote. Security vote. Those who drafted the constitution, they were aware of the enormous

0: gravity of the issue of security. And that was why, and they said the president is the chief security officer, the commander-in-chief, chief security officer of the country. Then to the state level, they say the governor is the chief security officer of the state. And I could remember
1: Of course,
0: I would say yes, because when it comes in terms of hounding perceived enemies, you see the same governor using those people that he says he cannot control. He will now tell the commissioner of police to go and arrest so-so person or to go and deal with those. Even other security agencies, he will tell them what to do.
1: Now, why I'm asking that question is there is something we saw that started flying. That's why I asked that question. Is the governor really the chief security officer of the state? I saw a statement that is attributed to the president, and that was I saw that on Premium Times, May 15, 2013. It says, and I quote, that no governor of a state in Nigeria is the chief security officer, putting the blame on the governors for the abysmal performance of the government at the center, which controls all the security agencies and smacks of ignorance and mischief. That's why I'm asking you that question.
0: Who said so?
1: Is attributed to President Bola Tinubu. He made that statement May 15, 2013.
0: There are certain things that attributed to him that well.
1: So that's why I asked you that question. With this current administration, is the governor really the chief security officer of the state?
0: The governors are the chief security officers of their state. If they feel that they are not the chief security officers of their state, then they should speak up. Let them say it. That look, this thing is. But is it not in the constitution? I want to know. Is there no way that it is written that a state governor is the chief security officer of the state? So why then do the governor call for security meeting in the state and be the chairman of that meeting if the governor is not the chief security officer of the state? I know that this is a constitutional matter, and I haven't read anywhere except what is said to have been attributed to Tinubu. And which I know that when the chiefs are down, they may make denial that the president didn't say so. Maybe he may have said so off the records or when not during his good mood. Otherwise, how can a president say that? It means you are usurping the functions or the powers or the duties of the state governors.
1: Maybe because
0: the state governors
1: are looking at the federal in terms of a security.
0: Maybe he said that in sarcastically. Nobody knows. Otherwise, you are the state governor. And it is said that you are the chief security. This thing is constitution. It's a matter of constitution. So if you are a governor, Jerry Gana said, if you are a governor, you govern well. If you are chairman, you chairman well. So if you are a governor in any of the states in Nigeria, and you feel that some of or any part of your constitutional duties, responsibilities, is being eroded or is being usurped, but it is left for you to speak. After all, they say we are in democracy. So, and under democracy, you are supposed to have freedom of expression. So, if you are having headache by somebody or from somewhere, and you don't want to say it, it means that you like what is happening to you.
1: Would you,
0: and you will, you want to go by it.
1: Would you at this point call for grassroots security, especially amongst traditional rulers, community leaders, and town unions? I will get your response to that after this news break. Do stay with us, dear parliamentarians.

0: It has recorded over 87% preparedness for the forthcoming Enugu North senatorial district by-election in Enugu State. Residents of Efute-Efio-Ene in Calabar South, local government area of Cross River State, have called for government intervention to salvage the area from devastating flood. The Oyo State Police Command has launched an investigation into the abduction of the younger sister of former Minister of Power Adebayo Adelabu Busayo John Paul and her twin sons Peter and Paul. The Senate has commenced the constitutional process for the establishment of state police, pledging to provide the necessary legislative support to strengthen Nigeria's security architecture and curb rising cases of banditry, kidnapping and violent crimes across the country. The federal government has stated that the number of repeat offenders within the Nigerian Correctional Service has dropped significantly from 11,616 in 2023 to 1,382 in 2025, attributing the development to ongoing rehabilitation and reformation programs. In sport, the Super Eagles were held to a 2-2 draw by Poland in an international friendly last night after conceding a late equaliser. On entertainment, popular Nigerian gospel musician Yinka Alaseyori has publicly apologized to Nigerians following criticism over her remarks concerning the abducted school children and teachers in Oyo State. You're up to the minute in 94.5 seconds. I am Chioma Onwasumba.
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0: Welcome back to the Urban Parliament on 94.5 Urban Radio Enugu. I am Chioma Onwasamba. Today we are looking at the state of the nation with insecurity and the focus seeing what played out yesterday in Oyo State following the abduction of the younger sister to the immediate past Minister of Power, Debai Adelabu. The younger sister was kidnapped yesterday morning at exactly 7:30 a.m. while she was preparing to take her twin sons, 12-year-old sons, to school. So she and her twin children were abducted yesterday morning, raising more concerns about insecurity. And it happened also in Oyo State. So the children that were kidnapped on May 15, they have not been rescued, and we're hearing this. And also that yesterday, we heard that a bandit kidnapped about seven Federal Polytechnic students in Zamfara State. They invaded their off-campus residence on Tuesday night and abducted them. We're looking at this morning and seeing that the Southwest governors are galvanizing. They've held a meeting on how to tackle this insecurity in their region. And we're narrowing our conversation this morning to the Southeast and looking at what our governors should do in order to secure our region. It's time to turn the focus to our parliamentarians. But before I do that, I'll get to you, our in-house guest here, Sir Abuchi Anioyago. Before we went for the news break, I asked you their roles that traditional rulers, community leaders and town unions could play to strengthen grassroots security.
1: I think very well. There is, Chioma. There is. They have a serious responsibility. And it's not a matter of being political and just answering the traditional ruler. just bearing that title or that nomenclature, traditional ruler.
0: Why I ask that question is because I know our attention has been focused to federal and state government.
1: I am coming. The question. It's a veritable question. There was something that I read yesterday, and they said it about the case of Oyo State. Orire is a local government
0: in Oyo State.
1: Mm-hmm. And it has a chairman. And there is no part of, let us use that Oyo as an example. There is no part of Oyo that does not belong to any community. And no matter how thick the forest there is, that forest belongs to people. It belongs to a community. The only time you will know that the forest is existing is if it has become a financial resource base. Maybe some people are going there to cut trees and selling those trees. You will now remember that there is a traditional ruler. You will now start hearing about traditional ruler has said that people are invading his place and cutting trees and selling those trees. Or maybe going there to mine some solid minerals. In the past, I could remember when we were growing up, in our various rural communities, there was this kind of community policing. During that period, it used to be a kind of a regular activity of the community. There will be a time, maybe if it is getting to rainy season, the community will come out, the town will come out, mobilize young men and elderly people. They will all move to that thick forest to combat. They call it combing. Mm. They go there to compete. I could remember when the war was about to break in the Southeast here in those days. We are living at Onitsha. And as a child, I heard about going to Kombu Ofiankese. Young men in Onitsha then, irrespective of where you came from, they all took their machetes and went inside the Nkisi forest. It was a very massive forest then. They went there to comb, to do combing, to comb and to chase away any unwanted element in that area. The other communities were taking similar measures. During the Civil War, in my hometown, they were doing that. Periodically, they will move inside the bush, inside the thick forest of Njaba River to go and comb. They called it combing. They will go and comb. Everybody will go move. So all these forests that you see, and they say they have abducted people and taken them there, those forests belong to communities. They belong to. So what are the traditional rulers doing? Can't they mobilize their men and go for combing? Comb these forests and let's see who will be there.
0: All right.
1: So, but they are not doing it. Yes, government has some blames, and then communities should take some blames too. Even if people are living outside, there are those that are still living within the communities. Even in the past, there was this communal effort in sweeping the roads, clearing the bush paths, and the road size. People will mobilize, women will sweep, and then men will go inside the bush and clear the bushes, clear those thick forests. And these things are not happening here now. So the traditional rulers and the community leaders or the town unions, they have a role, they have a critical role to play.
0: All right, Sir Abuchi, we'll get to the phone lines this morning and give our parliamentarians the opportunity to contribute. 0916-000-5945 or 0916-000-4945. Those are the numbers for you to call. And you could also as well send messages to our WhatsApp line, 0912-8945-945. Good morning.
2: Chairman, good morning.
0: Good morning to you.
2: Abusha, yeah, good morning, my good friend.
1: Good morning, Tony.
2: Yeah, my good friend. You're welcome. Come on to the Kalimor. I come from Obunka, Anambra State.
0: Go ahead.
2: Abuchi, you're always honest. That's why I love you. The issue is that, you have said it, the Kumbin. Our father do that, no more tell us about Kumbin. Kumbin the bush. Are they doing it now? They know where these people, these bandits and the Boko Haram, these people from Sahel are in the forest. But they don't want to go there to compete, to make sure that these people are fish that. That was what the ESA and under Nandekano was doing. Then the bushes, compete, making sure that Fulani did not have a field day. Guess our farmers and our women, they were raping. And they succeeded. And when the military saw that they have succeeded, under one, we made sure that Fulani took over everywhere. He sent soldiers to come here and the ESN and put in their bars for life to make sure that the money is shut up and okay, we don't have space again in the southeast. So nobody's going to come the bush again, because if they come the bushes, they find them out and they dismember them. All the things will stop. Even the bushes. Elifai, when he was governor of Kaduna State, Elifai told us that he knows where these people are. Spend the money for them to stop killing a city governor. Have you forgotten about Belafia, a Christian from Southern Canada, who said that, who revealed everything? They put that man in prison, and eventually they killed that man in prison because he revealed everything about his security in Canada. So let me tell you, this is a great politics in Nigeria. They don't know what is happening. If they have to fight it, they'll fight it. They'll stop it, but they don't want it. Okay, look at what is happening. Adelabu, the foreign minister, and the two sons kidnapped. You see, it's not the rich start crying. The rich is not only the poor. The rich start crying. I said in the morning, don't trust you in the open market because you don't know who it will hit. At that level, had it been that you fought a security with the trouble, all this wouldn't have happened to him.
0: All right.
2: It's quite unfortunate. I'm going to carry more.
0: Thank you, Karimor, for calling in. We'll go for a quick break. We'll take more calls when we return. Do stay with us, dear parliamentarians.
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0: Welcome back to the Urban Parliament on 94.5 Urban Radio Enugu. I am Chioma Onwasambal. We are looking at the state of the nation with insecurity at the front burner, looking at what played out in Oyo State yesterday with the abduction of the sister and nephews to the former Minister of Power, Adebayo Adelabu, and seeing that 20 days after those that were abducted, the school children and teachers abducted, have not been rescued up till now, and seeing that the Southwest governors have come together to look at how to secure their region. We're narrowing that conversation down to the Southeast and seeing what our governors should do, and also traditional rulers and town unions should do as well to ensure that the lives of people have been secured. We do know that once insecurity or once security has been hampered, we can't be able to go about with our lawful activities. It puts fear in the hearts of Nigerians, and we do not want that as well. That's why we're looking at this conversation this morning with our guest, Sir Abuchi Anuyagu, who has critically x-rayed the issue this morning, and we're taking messages and calls from our parliamentarians. So 0916 000 5945 or 0916 000 4945. Sending messages to our WhatsApp line is 0912 8945 945. Good morning.
1: Ifeoma, good morning.
0: It's Chioma, good morning.
1: Chioma, good morning.
0: Good morning.
1: Anuya, good morning, sir.
2: Good morning.
1: Ejibo mmadu. Oh, God, sin monya ufo bunka. 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My adoption. My adoption. Federal government, that's to him, in my hand, but security. Makahama, matia. Special form. Buhari to Tinubu, and we insecurity before. Malawdu here to order Keta. Buhari bia, where a year to talk with you. So for you, you know what I say? It's a kind of back, a bad chica, a quenjia. But you want to work when you have my batajoya. 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And the US, we are one dish on your phone initiatives. I'll be the power back packet. I'm going to make it a show. So, I have my name. I hear my chara. Come on, I see my half line. I'm the Carlo. And that was your bank.
0: All right,
1: that was your bank. They will know that in my Yaku.
0: Thank you, Augustine, for calling in 0916 000 5945 or 0916 000 5945. Sending messages to our WhatsApp line is 0912 8945 945 0912 8945 945. Good morning.
3: Hello,
0: good morning to you.
3: Yeah, I got a good morning, sir.
2: Good morning, my dear brother.
3: Yeah, every boy from Transcool. You see, the fact is that we should localize this thing, because what the way it seems, it's like the federal governments are tired. But the only thing I'm begging them to do is to fast, quickly inaugurate state police, put in motion, streamline it very well. Yes, if you talk of abuse, there is nothing that even the federal police that is available now, they are still abusing it. Localize this police. I want to advise the governors. Institute local vigilantes, community policing. You understand? In our area, localize this thing, especially in the rural area. Let the PGs. I like the angle that Abuchi is going. Localize this thing, because these things happen mainly in our local, in the villages. You understand? If you want this adoption, they map out the area that are more vulnerable. If you go to many of our schools in the village, they are not fenced. If you go to many churches in the village, they are not fenced. So start doing something about it. church leaders do something about, because if you see this thing, they are targeting mainly Christians. This mass adoption, they do it mainly in the churches. What prevents the GOs, to invite security, there are private security agencies that you can invite, that have guns, they can secure your churches. People pay tithe, people bring things in the churches, secure the churches, schools, communities, PGs, let there be contribution.
0: All right.
3: Secure your areas. It's very important this time around, because this thing is coming down here. Once it enters southwest, south, before you know it, it enters our southeast. You understand? Let's don't wait for this, our political leader, because what they are doing now, everybody is standing on the mandate. Mandate that will collapse one day. You understand? They are standing on the mandate without providing security to the local people.
0: Mm-hmm.
3: Let's localize it. Let people that have that well without, that have the well without, provide guns for the people. Where I'm trying, there was a time there was insecurity all over. They will come and bring people shop. But when planned security for private individuals, they use guns to secure us now. For over 5 years now, we have not experienced that kind of mass. They will come and bring shop because of people that are there. St. Christopher. People that can do that in churches, in schools. People that have money can help the PGs to do this. Let's localize this thing and secure ourselves. Let's not look at our politicians, because many of them have failed.
0: All right, thank you, Abby Boy, for calling in 0916-0005-945 or 0916-0004-945. Good morning. Hello. All right, hello, good morning. Hello, are you there? Good morning. Can you hear me? Hello?
2: Good morning, Choba.
0: Good morning, Chief Nduka.
2: Thank you. You got my voice. You did a lot to help me, because I always listened through from the beginning to the end.
0: Right.
2: You know, we touch about so many things that concern us in this program, but at the end, you focused us back to two issues: the national situation in security and the Southeast problem in security. Am I right?
0: Yes.
2: Good. Number one, national interest. First of all, let us accept in this parliament that insecurity in the nation has gone worse than we started with 3 years ago. It has increased by bounds. Once we make a statement about what we are doing about security, something happens. It has happened in Benue, it has happened in Kogi, it has happened in Plateau, it has happened in Niger, Nasarawa, now Oyo. So whom do you want to talk? First of all, our government is overwhelmed by insecurity. That is the truth. And we should be thinking aloud with government, what do we do? Let them not come down and say it's all a common issue. It's not a common issue. The fundamental principles of objective principle is the welfare of the people. Insecurity is not welfare. And government does not know what to do. And they don't want to accept, they don't know what to do. We are talking about emergency. We are putting an emergency on this thing. President gives order. Nothing happens. The moment he gives order, these people will strike. That's number one about nation. Number two about nation. What happened in about the minister? Look inward. Those people. Where did it happen? In a very busy area.
0: Mm-hmm.
2: We have heard about unknown gunmen. Some time ago, we forgot it. And some of us came in the air to talk what people don't seem to understand. Unknown men. Who are these kidnappers? Those who kidnap the children in the school are different from the people who masqueraded what happened with the minister. Let the investigation start with the minister himself. Because he made a statement, globally announced it, and he told us, oh, don't worry. We are happy that the security people speak up. We have to ask the question, those APC statements, what does it mean? Investigators should start from there. They should even ask the woman, they know what has happened with this particular kidnapping. It is a kidnapping done by politicians and political actors to governor of the state, if you started from what my Fashion said, that's about national birth. Later, Fabio stop telling us, oh, security is better. Security is not better. It is worse. Don't we agree?
0: All right.
2: That's about nation. Number two, Southeast. That's where all these cities. Thank you that Abuchi mentioned the Ebubago. They couldn't run Ebubago together. Each person used it to do a political damage to his own state. Omahi was supposed to be the commander, but he took it for his brother and finally beat them into APC. Most of them, of course, was APC, and it's everything to show that APC is succeeding.
0: All right, Chief.
2: Let us hear, you see, again, this is my trouble. Please don't switch me off. Just give me these 2 minutes, I'll go.
0: All right.
2: This, let me tell you, Peter Mack came with a robust security outfit, and it is working in Enugu. Everybody, I hope that his control room is still working, and those experts, rapid result response, are still working, because that's their issue. Recently, there was something in Ogo, and the police said, oh, there was nothing like that. But they didn't know what happened. Something happened in Ogo. And they're saying, oh, it is not kidnapped. What is it? Tell us what happened. These are what secure. You have the information to say what Peter Marston, he established security fund.
0: All right.
2: To sustain this thing.
0: Okay.
2: But the other governors, look, why are they? They are all going into in a line up with the center.
0: All right.
2: They cannot fight the situation. That is the trouble. Okay. And everybody is doing his best. So for Southeast, oh, sorry, let everybody do his house and God for us all. Good morning, Chioma. But let me end up by saying, hey, you got it? If you don't get it, forget it.
0: All right, Chief, thank you for calling in. Hello, good morning. Hello, good morning.
4: Good morning, Chairman.
0: Good morning, your radio set.
4: Okay, Chairman, welcome. I'm calling from Obubra.
0: Go ahead.
4: Well, insecurity has become a national disaster. National disaster and a national embarrassment. Now that it has happened at the south west, I think our president is about to do something. But I want to tell him that the entire Nigeria is a constituency. It has been happening in other parts, and nothing tangible we have done. It's not fair. Let him come on security for me that will involve all the geopolitical zones in Nigeria. Let them discuss well and security. At least the sponsors, everybody will tell you this is a sponsor. There's no way. These children were adopted. Their adopters passed roadblocks. I'm very sure they passed roadblocks and adopted. And they are not going to the moon. They are still within Nigeria. Even if they are in some desert forest or what do they call. They are in Nigeria to locate them. Cannot be too much for the federal government.
0: All right.
4: To locate where the children are is not too much, but they don't want to do it.
0: Okay.
4: It's very, very, very unfortunate. Well, since the Southwest states are now trying to come together, I'm advising South East, South. Let them be on their at our last.
0: Okay.
4: And then come together. Because unity then. If they unite, there's nothing they will not be able to do to stop this insurgency in our area. God bless Nigeria.
0: All right. Thank you for calling in. We take messages on our WhatsApp line. If you look at this security situation in Nigeria, it has become too complicated that you don't know who to blame. For me, this is self-inflicted problem whereby some persons are trying to use it to make political gain. Governor Peter Mbah is not waiting for president to come and tackle security issues in Enugu. Some governors need to sit up and tackle this issue head on. Security vote is being given to every state. The money is not for political party activity. It is for securing the environment. Security is everybody's business and should be taken very seriously. Good morning, Chijoke from Enugu Ngwo. All right, this one says, good morning, Chioma, and to your guest and the studio, sir, Abuchi. You have done well. Your insights are valid. Thank you, sir. Eke Henry Chen also texting from Osude. Says, traditional rulers, community leaders, and town unions have a major role to play in grassroots security. They know their communities better than anyone else and can quickly identify strange movement, suspicious persons, and emerging threats. Security is not only about police and soldiers. It starts from the community. Town unions should strengthen local vigilance structures. Traditional rulers should work closely with security agencies, and communities should create reliable channels for sharing intelligence. All right. Okay, good morning. Let's put politics aside. If the whole 36 states' governors, including the president, can agree to come together, work together, the issue of insecurity going on in Nigeria will stop. Emeka from Abamanike. Okay. Good morning, House. I believe what Sani Abacha said. What is happening in Nigeria today? Politicians behind it because they know the solution. Empire texting from Enugu. More messages here on our WhatsApp line. This one says the Nigerian government is complicit in terrorism. The Nigerian government is aiding and abetting terrorism. The Nigerian government, okay. All right. This is from Delibe Onyama Jr. All right. There's no claims to, there are no claims to certify that Delibe Onyama. All right. This one says, good morning, Chioma. All the problems we are facing today is because of caused by the APC government from the time of Jonathan till date. They created all this to frustrate Jonathan's government. Now Jonathan has gone. They didn't, it couldn't keep the agreement. That's where all these things is coming from. Tell me, how can kidnappers kidnap primary school pupils? Did they fly and enter the bush? Do they walk on road? All those checking here and there. Okay, I'm trying to comprehend this message, all right? This one says, good morning. Localizing security needs carefulness to avoid abuse. They mustn't be involved in any boundary issues. They must be paid monthly. They mustn't be controlled solely by governors. State Assembly must be involved in its operation. Keep up the good work. Thanks, Urban Radio. We'll get back to you, Sir Abuchi, and we go this morning. We've listened to the callers and the messages I've read out. So let's get your concluding remarks.
5: Okay. One, let me say this and say it clearly, as I feel, as I think. The issue of insecurity obviously seems to have become not just quite challenging to the government of the day at the federal level. It has become overwhelming. It has become really overwhelming to them. So there is need, urgent need, for the government or for the president to resign and hand over to somebody that can do it and do it well. It has come to that. If I delegate you to do something for me and you are not doing it well, will I continue letting you to be there? Why would I continue to allow you to be there? So there is need for you to relinquish that assignment that you have taken. And it was, you took it voluntarily. Nobody coerced you. Nobody conscripted you. You just volunteered. You looked at Nigeria. You looked at Nigeria's situation, economically, politically, security-wise, and otherwise. You said, yes, I will do it. I will do it better than the other people. And you took it. You snatched it. You grabbed it. So, and it is obvious that you grabbed and snatched something that you cannot handle well. So is it not fair enough that you release this thing, you relinquish it to the people and let them look, genuinely look around among themselves and find somebody that can do it and do it very well. We shouldn't continue to talk about this issue. Every day we keep talking, lamenting, brooding and all that, which takes us to nowhere. I just saw, while people were calling in, I saw a picture I was showing you. It was the picture of one of those abducted children, the two-year-old child, tied up hands and legs, tied up his hands, or the child, the toddler. The hands and legs were tied up. In the bush there, can you imagine that sight? Can who, which human being can stand that sight?
0: A gory sight to behold, indeed.
5: Which human being can stand that mind-boggling sight? Is how heavily pathetic what the child is passing through.
0: Correct.
5: Two, we are talking about insecurity, even in the north, in the so-called northeast that they talk about insurgents. Yet, I don't think there is any part of Borno State that doesn't have a representative, either the House of Assembly, House of Representative, or House of Senate. I don't think. So those people that are representing them, how did they manage to campaign in those areas? And I don't think there is any local government in Borno State that doesn't have a local government chairman now. I have not heard it. So what are we talking about? How are we deceiving ourselves? So, and down the line, the Southeast, they should go back to the olden days, the era of combing. I say it, there is no forest, no land in the Southeast or anywhere in Nigeria that doesn't belong to a people, that doesn't even belong to a family, that doesn't even belong to a village, that doesn't belong to an autonomous community. So, and they have traditional rulers. They have town leaders. So these traditional rulers, these town leaders, should mobilize members of the communities to go and comb the forest, the bushes, the forest. No matter how thick a forest is, it belongs to a people. Let the communities engage in self-help, in doing these things, go and comb your forest. When these people, the bad elements, the miscreants, when they know that the forests are no longer safe for them, all these things will stop.
0: All right. Thank you so much, Sir Abuchi Anuyiago, for your insightful analysis this morning. It's really a demoralizing one, but we do hope that these abducted children will be rescued as fast as possible. Today makes it exactly 20 days that they have been in captivity. They were abducted in the early hours of May 15, 2026. I am also sympathizing with the families as well, because I can't really begin to fathom what they might be going through.
5: I'm just not happy.
0: I really can't fathom what the families are going through. We do hope that this is resolved. And also, it is a clarion call for our SADC governors to also come together to look at how to secure the region, just as the Southwest has done. Insecurity, or the issue concerning security, is a collective responsibility. We can't stop talking about it. If our areas are not secured, we can't go around with our daily activities as well. Thank you so much, Sir Abuchi Anuyiago, for your analysis this morning. And to our parliamentarians, for those who called, for those who sent in messages, and to those who listened, thank you so much for your participation. We'll be here tomorrow at 9 a.m. for another critical issue of national importance. Do keep your dials locked to 94.5 Urban Radio Enugu. I am Chioma Onwasomba. Good morning once again.
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8: For you, every day is day one. Day one for you to give 100. 100 on the tracks, on the road, at work. 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And on the dance floor. Truth is, you are not wired to give less. Your future is now. So live it real, loud, full, and free.

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1: Hello, everyone. I bring you greetings from Push Africa. My name is Doris Dame, aka the Dame of the FCT. I am the founder and chief executive officer of the non-governmental organization called Push Africa. Our organization has in the last 10 years been at the forefront, fostering human capital development and advocating for programs and initiatives aimed at reducing poverty and unemployment in Nigeria. As a proper non-governmental organization, we have continued to demonstrate unwavering commitment to empowering young people with the skill sets that transitions them from classroom training to the workplace. We have trained thousands of young people on diverse skills in the media, in tech, and other vocational programs, and we have also provided startup and seed funding to hundreds of women and young people through our humanitarian interventions. Only recently, we added healthcare training to the list of our training programs on offer, and we are currently partnering with the African University of Science and Technology, the American Medical Certification Association, and the Skill Development Council in Canada to train young men and women as healthcare support workers, as nurse assistants,

0: medical assistants and caregivers. We are inviting members of the public, especially unemployed graduates interested to work in hospitals, clinics, community healthcare center, and care homes as healthcare assistants to enroll for this training. If you're listening to this broadcast right now and you are interested to be a trained and certified nurse assistant, medical assistant, or caregiver, then this information is for you. The training duration is for 1 year. It consists of a 6-month classroom training and a 6-month clinical internship with a hospital, clinic, healthcare center, or a care home. The training fee has been heavily subsidized to 550,000 naira for the entire 1-year duration of the program. Application form is currently on sale for 10,000 naira only. To register for this training, kindly call or WhatsApp the following numbers: 080-339-42015. 080-339-42015. The alternative number is 080-550-45801. 080-550-45801. 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You can also come to the reception at the AUST campus at the Galadima roundabout in Abuja to get more details, or you can request for the address of the other campuses in Lagos, Port Harcourt, Enugu, and Benin City respectively. Targeted trainees for this program are unemployed graduates, NYSC core members, diploma or OND holders, as well as O-level certificate holders. You do not need to be a science student or have a science or healthcare background to enroll. No entrance exams or interviews required. Just your sheer interest to be trained and to serve as a healthcare assistant is required. Our training facilitators are professional medical doctors, nurses, pharmacists, and certified nurse assistants with over 20 to 30 years of local and international experience. Our training facility has all the necessary medical tools and equipment needed for quality and efficient training. 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To see pictures, videos, and testimonials of what currently goes on campus during the training, kindly search for Push Africa on Facebook. 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If you are interested to become a registered nurse, there are many 39-420-15. 080-339-42015. The alternative number 080-550-45801. 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God bless Africa.
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12: All right, let's start today by looking at the book of Isaiah. Chapter 6. Let me start from verse 1. Yeah, I said I have a title for it, and my message today is titled Wanted. What did I call it? Wanted. All right, you'll see what's wanted in a moment. I just feel like giving it a title. I said, in the year that King Uzziah died, I saw also the Lord sitting upon his throne, high and lifted up, and his train filled the temple. Verse 2. The seraphim stood above him, each having six wings. With two he covered his face, and with two he covered his feet, and with two he flew. And one called out to another, saying, Holy, holy, holy is the Lord of hosts. The whole earth is full of his glory. And the foundations of the thresholds trembled at the voice of him who called out, while the temple was filling with smoke. Then I said, Woe is me, for I am ruined, because I am a man of unclean lips, and I live among a people of unclean lips. Why am I ruined? He said, For my eyes have seen the King, the Lord of hosts. Then one of the seraphim flew to me with a burning coal in his hand, which he had taken from the altar with tongs. He touched my mouth with it and said, Behold, this has touched your lips, and your iniquity is taken away, and your sin is forgiven. Now let's read verse 8, which is where we're reading this. Then I heard the voice of the Lord saying, Whom shall I send, and who will go for us? Then I said, Here am I, send me. He said, Go and tell these people, keep on listening, but do not perceive. Keep on looking, but do not understand. Render the hearts of these people insensitive, their ears dull, and their eyes dim. Otherwise, they might see with their eyes, hear with their ears, understand with their hearts, and return and be healed. I've read 10 verses here. All right, so we have read from the book of Isaiah chapter 6. And from verse 1 and to verse 11. Which verse did we stop in? Verse 10, yes. And there we see he had a vision of the Lord. And what I want to bring out from there is that he said that the Lord said to him in verse 8, whom shall I send and who will go for us? And Isaiah said, here am I, send me. And then why was he confused initially? Because he realized that what he was seeing was not the experience that a man living amongst the unclean can survive. That was why he said, I am ruined. That is, I have a serious problem now that my eyes have seen the Lord. And then what the Lord did was to send one of the seraphim that was there, and that one took burning coal and touched his lips and said, your iniquity is taken away, and by this your sin is forgiven. And this, what happened was that God was preparing him for what he wanted him to do. Now this is where I'm going. Then the Lord now said, who shall I send and who will go for us? And Isaiah said, here am I, send me. Now what I want to bring out is that God has created us for an assignment. We know that each person has been made for a particular purpose by God. Nobody was created for no reason. Let's just revise that briefly. We know that everyone that was born for a particular purpose. There is something that God wants each person to do. Don't ever forget it. There is. God didn't give you life just so you can... We say this thing again and again. I'm almost tired of saying it. God didn't give you life so you can enjoy. God did not give you life so that you too can live comfortably. That is not a purpose for life. That is... Those things are some of the oil that God puts in our engine to make the engines run smoother. Are you getting what I'm saying? That is not why we exist. Why the reason why we're made, the reason why we were sent to this earth is more important than that. Now, even though we are created for a reason, even though there is a purpose for what God, all right, there's a purpose that God is doing for which he sent us. Now, I want you to notice something here. Isaiah still had to volunteer. If you read the story of Jeremiah, God said to Jeremiah, before you were born, I knew you. Before you were born, while you were still in your mother's womb, I consecrated you. I have ordained you as a prophet to the nations. Paul said, God who knew me from my mother's womb and who ordained me as an apostle to the nations, a time came, are you getting my point, when he now revealed Christ to me, you understand, and in me. Now, even though Paul did not know Christ Jesus, even though Paul did not know what was going on and he was busy persecuting the church, it did not change the fact that before he was born, God said, I am giving life to an apostle to the nations. I hope you're getting my point here. So somebody may be called and is not working in the assignment of God. You can see a man, he's out there committing all kinds of crimes, committing all kinds of sins. It does not change the fact that God created him for a reason. I was watching, I think, one of these American prophets teaching the other day, and he talked about Elvis Presley. And he said that Elvis Presley was a messenger of God as an evangelist, that God sent him to this earth to be an evangelist, and he had his reason. And that what we find, or what we found in that in his life, when he could move the crowds, when people would follow him, which he used for music, rock and roll, and all of that, it was not for that purpose. That anointing, that unction, the ability to move the crowd was for the purpose of evangelism. And people like him will command multitudes. If you say at a stadium, Elvis Presley is coming to play, everybody will gather there, and tens and thousands will come. In the same manner, if you say that Rehan Bonnke is going, what will you find? Tens of thousands will also come. It's a similar unction. Now, what you now do with what God has given you is your problem. Do you get my point? Let me make a statement to us again. Look, I've said this many times, never really heard anybody else say it, but I still believe it anyway, because I believe in scripture. Satan can never give you what God never plans to give you. Let's talk about him for a moment. The devil does not have the kind of power that people think he has. Don't think he has an independent government that runs parallel to that of God, and God cannot, you know, like once you enter his kingdom, he just does anything he likes. It's not true. Satan does not create people. Satan does not anoint people. I hope you're getting my point. What he can do, if you look into the scriptures, that's the only power he has. What he can do is to manipulate that which God has created already. That's all he can do. He has to use, I mean, if you study, well, some of us study diseases. You see, Satan still does it till now. A lot of diseases that you find in the human body only exist because it's using the human system against itself. That's how it works. It doesn't create anything. What it does is to manipulate what exists already. If God puts a man and a woman in the Garden of Eden, and God guards them, protects them, gives them power, gives them authority, Satan says, how do I get them to do what I want done? I will go to them. He cannot just force anything to happen. You know, don't think he has that kind of power. No, we need to say it again and again. He cannot just say, tomorrow I want to kill somebody. The power of death is not resident inherently in him. It's only after God has authorized somebody's death that Satan can kill. That's the way it works. That is just the way it works. He doesn't have power in himself. That is why you don't wake up every day praying about the devil as if you won't kill me. He can't. Why are you bothering yourself? He cannot. What is the power he has? He knows how to tempt people. So if you don't want to die as a result of the activity of the devil, you resist his temptation. That is what he can do. Many people who are rebuking the devil, who don't want to die, they are not resisting his temptations. What Satan does is try to persuade people to disobey what God has said to them. So he came to Eve. Has God said, you will not eat it, you should not eat from here? He said, yes, God said so. In fact, she had her own. We must not touch it. Why? The day we eat it, that day we will die. And then Satan said, you will not surely die. That is lying. That is what he does. He lies. So when he lies, listen to me, what he now takes before the judgment throne of God is the result of your action. And that is how he obtains judgment against you. Please, I just want to talk about Satan briefly there. That's why I did that. Now, in the same manner, it cannot make anybody rich or poor except God approves that. So what he also does, listen to this, he learns to manipulate what's going on the earth. Like I've explained before, he doesn't create money. He doesn't create money. You may find, you say, what about people who are not serving God, who are rich? Don't you read your Bible? It's like that in the Bible too. Sodom and Gomorrah was well-watered, productive, until God burnt it up. The land that was flowing with milk and honey was inhabited by people that God wanted to destroy. And God said to his people, the land I'm taking you to is a land that is flowing with milk and with honey. And they went in there and they saw that the land actually was flowing with milk and honey, except that there were giants in the land. The people were wicked. They did evil against God, yet they prospered. So don't think that once you are doing evil against God, there will always be trouble. Many times, that is, especially unbelievers, it doesn't always work like that. It does not mean Satan is not the one that makes people rich. I hope you're getting what I'm trying to say here. Now, this is the point I'm trying to make. He knows how to manipulate, and God allows that. Let me just emphasize that to you. God allows him to do those things. You remember, you know, we look at Balaam as if he was a prophet, the way you know Isaiah. As if he was a prophet, the way you know Jeremiah. As if he was a prophet, the way you know people like Obadiah and co. He was not. Balaam, if he was in Africa here, he would have been one Ogbonge Babalawo. They say, okay, there's one Ijebu Babalawo there, that the man will help us to win the war. And they will go, and the man's medicine used to work. If you understand the principle, the man understood the principle of sacrifices. I don't want to teach on that now. He knew how to manipulate. That's the point I'm trying to make. And God used to talk to him. Many of us think that the way God is, except you come worshiping and bowing down, we worship and bow down. He won't talk to you. It's not like that. Satan came, wasn't worshiping, he wasn't bowing down. God called, hey, boy, come. Are you getting my point? From where have you come? From walking to and fro. I have a job for you. They had a discussion. Nothing personal. Just doing business. That's how God is with Satan. So the fact that, look, God spoke to Balaam. It doesn't mean he liked Balaam. Balaam knew how to manipulate things. He knew how to offer sacrifices. One day I was checking it. I found out that the same sacrifices that Balaam offered were the same sacrifices God told Job to offer for his friends. Go and check it. These are spiritual things that work according to certain principles. Balaam knew how to manipulate those things. I hope you're getting my point. And then when he did, God spoke. Now, what am I trying to emphasize here? So sometimes people are outside the covenant, but they still seem to be able to contact the power of God. Don't be alarmed. Don't be alarmed. Don't be too surprised. Satan cannot give to people what God says no, they will not have. The difference is a method. The difference is what the Bible calls gates, the ways, the paths. You can use three of them referring to about the same thing, different emphasis anyway. But you have gates, you have paths, you have ways. So you say, broad is the road that leads to destruction. Now, bear that in mind, all right? Now, David would not say, open to me the gates of God. Now, I'm going to recap something here. Anything you want to enter, God put it in the center. He said, enter, choose your gate. If you use the gates of God, you will find something good inside what you are entering. So the prosperity is there, is the prosperity of God. The blessing is there, is his blessing. Let's use money. The wealth is there, is his wealth. People want to contact it. Do you understand? It's his wealth. The earth is the Lord's and the fullness thereof. That's scripture. That is scripture. People say that Satan now controls it. You must understand. Anyway, let me not get into that. Let's not magnify this guy more than he should be magnified. He needs permission for the things that he does. It's only what God has granted him that he can do. The earth is the Lord's and the fullness thereof. Now, what am I saying here? So you find out that people want to enter into abundance. The abundance is there, different gates. David said in Psalm 118, open to me the gates of God. That is, I choose to enter through the gate of God. That is when the wealth will bless you. That is when the abundance will bless you. For example, God spoke to David, you are going to be king. Samuel anointed him. He could enter that throne different ways. One of the ways he could enter the throne was to arrange the assassination of Saul. And men after him did that. A prophet will say, you'll be the king, you go and kill the other one. I hope you're getting my point. That is the gate of unrighteousness. But what did David understand? I am going to be king. If my throne will endure, I have to enter it through the gate of God. And the gate of God required him to be patient. So from the time he was anointed till he mounted the throne, 13 good years passed. 13 years of hardship. 13 years of running up and down. 13 years of trial and temptations. 13 years of almost being killed. 13 years of returning back to man his father's sheep. That's the gate of God. And you know what Jesus said about it? It's narrow. And few are those who choose that. I hope you get what I'm saying here. What most people choose is, we are going to be king. Why is Saul still on the throne? As long as Saul is not on the throne, Saul is on the throne, you can never be king. Can there be two kings in Israel? No. So what will happen? Saul has to die. Ross, I'm an expert assassinator of Saul. Pardon me, when I create my English, is to make my message clearer. So the man gets up, and David will pay and arrange his strong men, and they will infiltrate the camp of Saul or his palace and kill him and then escape. And then when Saul will have died, you understand, it will become easier for David to take the throne, and it will have worked. Twice, God showed it to him. Try. Remember that. Twice, God allowed him. He didn't even have to try, go so far. He just closed by. God delivered Saul to him. I don't know how David knew it, but I believe he has been instructed. One of the things I believe that Samuel probably used to send him messages and teach him some things. He had instructed him, you don't do that. So Samuel had let him know that, oh boy, don't try it. And so David prophesied to his men and said, you shall not touch the Lord's anointed. He said, one day when God is tired of him, he will go into battle and he will die. Exactly what happened to Saul. So David chose the gate of God. Let's just open that so you know where I'm referring to Psalm 118. Let's just read that Psalm 118. I think it's just a nice one to read. From verse 19. Okay, let's start from verse 15. The sound of joyful shouting and salvation is in the tents of the righteous. The right hand of the Lord does valiantly. The right hand of the Lord is exalted. The right hand of the Lord does valiantly. He said, I will not die but live and tell of the works of the Lord. The Lord has disciplined me severely. That's why I wanted to read back up and read this portion. He said, the Lord has disciplined me severely, but he has not given me over to death. Verse 19, open to me the gates of righteousness. I shall enter through them. I shall give thanks to the Lord. He said, this is the gate of the Lord, that is the gate of righteousness. This is the gate of the Lord. The righteous will enter through it. I will give thanks to you, for you have answered me, and you have become my salvation. Now, why did I back up to the preceding section, verses 15 to 18, to show that David was in distress. David was in trouble. David was not, things were not working for him. Business was not doing well. Prosperity was not flowing. And he ascribed it not to the devil, but to the discipline of the Lord. So he said, the Lord has disciplined me severely, but I know I will not die. He said, he has not given me over to death. So how do I come out of my difficult situation? How do I come out of the straight place, like the Bible will say, narrow place that I'm in? He said, there are two ways. You can use the broad way that leads to destruction. It will get you out of it. But you can use the narrow gate, the narrow way, the gate of righteousness. How you know this gate? When he says the gate of righteousness, what he was saying is that the gate is characterized by righteous deeds. Anybody passing through it passes through that gate using the precepts of the kingdom, not breaking any rule of God. In David's case, as an example, he must not touch the Lord's anointed. No matter how easy it will be to touch the Lord's anointed, but he must not do it. Now, that was how David entered into his throne. That was how he entered, and that was why nobody, one of the major reasons why nobody could shift him from it also. They tried, but they couldn't. Why? He entered through the gates of righteousness. I hope you're getting my point here. Now, I went to all of this trying to explain something here. Satan cannot give what God has not first given. But when God has given, men can enter through different gates. Do you get what I'm going to say here? So, somebody wants to enter into wealth. One of the major things that characterize the gate of God is patience. You want to enter into wealth? One of the things that you will find out is that you will make somebody else rich first. If you have not been faithful in that which belongs to somebody else, who will give you your own? I hope you get my point. The Lord will discipline you severely. There are times you will be broke. Do you follow me? What I'm going to say here? But in the midst of being broke, you must not steal somebody else's own. You are doing business. In the midst of being broke, you don't collect somebody else's customer. You know, when the Bible says, thou shalt not covet your neighbors. Look, that thing is real. No, to covet does not mean to desire. You know that? If you did not know it before, now you know it. Even if you don't understand it. To covet is not just to desire. If you have a car and I like it, and I really like it, and I look at it and say, man, this car is fine. I would like to have a car like this. There's nothing wrong with it. To covet is to scheme, to collect what belongs to somebody else already. And to scheme to do it in such a manner that it can be legitimately transferred to me. That is why it is different from stealing. Stealing is illegal. I have to break many laws of the society. But when I covet, I will use those same laws to give to myself what belongs to somebody else. He's in distress. He needs half a million naira. I could lend it to him. But why should I lend it to him when I can ask him to use that car that I've been liking all this while as collateral? And I start praying that he will not be able to pay. And I'll make it clear to him, if he doesn't pay me within the next 6 months, that car is mine. Even if it's only 10,000 naira that's remaining, if he pays 490,000 naira, the car is mine. I'll just give him the 490 that he has paid. And of course, he will not pay. Most times they don't pay. Especially when you are praying that he will not pay. The police can arrest you, but God will judge you. That's the meaning of covet. You're getting my point? So I don't covet somebody else's goods even in my distress. I may be in that distress for a long time. Several times opportunities will come. Are you getting my point? Maybe I'm in the market, I'm selling something. And my neighbor is selling too. And I've seen this man all the time coming to buy from my neighbor. They are good friends. They've known each other for years. Then one day he arrives and my neighbor is not around. And I say, I come here now, I will give you lower price. Don't mind that man, no. That thing he's selling to you, some of them are not good. But you know, you start telling stories. That's what they call coveting. A Christian will say, oh, you are looking for Mr. ABC. He's not around. Oh, I see you here a lot of times. Should I call him that you are around? Why? Blessings are commanded. If you are not the one sent to me, I don't need to harass my soul. So even though I could sell to you, I've seen you so much. I know you guys. Why should I want to separate brethren? God hates those who separate brethren. So I will give you a seat in front of my shop and tell you to wait. And I will pick my phone and call my rival neighbor that your customer is here. Then let him decide what he wants to do. I refuse to covet my neighbor's goods. That's called the gates of God. So for that reason, you can understand that you've been on one spot for a long time. The Lord has disciplined me severely. It's called patience. So you'll be 13 years running up and down because you are supposed to be a king one day. But listen, when you finally enter the throne, you know, I like the way Samuel said it. When Israel came and said he needed a king, he dared anybody to come forward and say, the day you give me a bride, say before the people, if I ever took anything from somebody unjustly. When Paul was leaving Ephesus, Paul said, I have coveted nobody's goods. I have not preached any message because of the offering I will get. I have not prophesied. Like one man said, I knock on prophecy. I have never done that. I have never used a prophetic word to take something from somebody. Do you understand? That's a kind of testimony that God wants. Abraham said, I don't want it to be said that you made Abraham rich. So that's what happens when people pass through the gates of God. Now, please, I'm talking about this gate of God matter, even though that's not the main thing I'm trying to teach, okay? I'm going somewhere. So Satan, remember what I'm saying? The devil cannot give what God has not granted already. But when God grants, he now starts watching how we enter. Because after God has given you something, you have to enter into it. God has given you something does not mean to just dawn on you suddenly. Just be going on the road. God, you know, maybe somebody comes to prophesy to you, in the name of Jesus, you will prosper. You'll now be walking on the road, waiting for prosperity to come. You know what I found out with the promises of God? You will die. You won't see it, and God will still be faithful. We won't talk about that now. He said, but God said prosperity is coming. Yes, when I said prosperity is coming, I also said, enter it. I have given you the land. Now begin to contend in battle with the occupants that I said to you, I am driving out. If you stay in the wilderness and not get up and contend, you will never enter. Do you understand that? You will never enter. Now, fighting for it comes with different principles, with different spheres of life. For example, in David's case, he was not supposed to fight Saul for the throne. So in the different areas, there are different ways you contend in battle. For the man that the Lord said, okay, I have given you prosperity. I've taught many times on how to wait for God. First, he said, abide in the calling in which you were called. So when David was anointed, you know what he did? The man goes back to the sheepfold. Whatever the man's hands finds to do, he does with all his strength. If you have not been faithful in what belongs to somebody else, who will give you your own? Are you getting my point? If you have not been faithful in the use of unrighteous mammon, who will give you true riches? All of these things we put together. And that's how we wait for God. We get up in the morning, we go about our business. God gives us ideas and wisdom, and we pursue things in life. We go out trying to be a blessing to people. We don't go out ever going to chase money. That is against the precepts of the kingdom. But we go out seeing how we can improve productivity. We can improve the lives of people around. We make sure we are accountable. We do all of those things. It will take time. That's the gate of God. I hope you get my point here. All right, so we have to enter into what God has granted. It's how we enter. I've been talking about. How do we enter it? You can use the gates of God or the gates of unrighteousness.
11: 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The web address again is pastor.ng. 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Our phone number is 0807-4211-111. 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
1: 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What's up, y'all? This is Jidenna.
0: I go by the name Boy Chicks. I'm with my people. It's your girl, Mandy Dose.
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6: 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First, the headlines. Federal government credits prison reforms for decline in repeat offenders. NLC threatens strike over terrorism. INEC records 87% readiness for Enugu North by election. And sport, Ekiti United coach quits after historic NNL run. On entertainment, rapper CDQ shares reason artists belong to cult gang. Details of these stories and more after this short break. My name is Myra Nwaneka Ogbonna.

The federal government has announced a significant decline in the number of repeat offenders within the Nigerian Correctional Service, with figures dropping from 11,606 in 2023 to 1,382 in 2025. Minister of Interior Olubunmi Tunji Ojo disclosed this while receiving an investigative report on the NCOS, describing the development as a clear indication that ongoing reforms within the correctional systems are producing positive results. The minister further revealed that 15,632 inmates were admitted into correctional facilities in May 2026, while 14,190 inmates regained their freedom within the same period under different legal provisions. He emphasized the importance of sustaining reforms and ensuring the effective implementation of recommendations contained in the investigative report. Tunji Ojo also advocated stronger collaboration with state government and the

across the country, chairman of the Senate Committee on Media and Public Affairs, Yemi Adaramodo, made this known in an exclusive interview, stating that the Red Chamber is prepared to fast-track legislative action on state policing as part of a effort to support President Bola Tinubu in addressing the country's escalating security challenges. He further stated that the Senate would ensure adequate legislative support is given to the establishment of state police in order to guarantee the safety and security of Nigerians and effectively combat bandit and other criminal element terrorizing communities. The senator's assurance comes amid increasing concerns over insecurity, especially following the recent abduction of pupils and teachers in Oyo State.

As in the news, the Nigerian Labour Congress, NLC, has warned that it may embark on a nationwide industrial action in support of the Nigerian Union of Teachers, NUT, over the ongoing strike triggered by the abduction of students and teachers in Oyo State if government at all levels fail to take decisive steps to address the situation. In a statement issued by its president, Joe Ajaero, the NLC declared its solidarity with teachers nationwide, describing the strike as a bold response to the reoccurring kidnapping of teachers, students and pupils by criminal element. According to the Labour leader, the industrial action demonstrates the resolve of teachers to safeguard their lives and those of the children in their care, rather than continue working under the persistent threat of attacks. The NLC stated that the strike should serve as a strong warning to government at all levels to urgently confront what it described as an expanding insecurity industry that continues to endanger lives and means of livelihood across the country. The labor movement also extended its concern beyond its education sector, noting that workers in other professions remain exposed to attacks by bandits and criminal groups, and concluded by calling for the immediate rescue of all abducted victims, reiterating its demand for swift and decisive measures to restore security and public confidence throughout Nigeria.

And now the Federal High Court in Abuja has convicted and sentenced four members of an Al-Shabaab terrorist cell: Idris Omiza, Al-Qasim Idris, Jamiu Abdul Malik, and Abdul Harim Idris to death by hanging after finding them guilty on a 9-count terrorism charge brought against them by the Department of State Services, DSS, over their involvement in the June 5, 2022 attack on St. Francis Catholic Church, Owo, Ondo State. The fifth defendant, Momo Otuo Abubakar, 47, was discharged and acquitted after the court held that there was insufficient evidence connecting him to the attack. To substantiate its case, the prosecution presented 11 witnesses and tendered 23 exhibits, confectional statement, a digital forensic analysis report, and a mobile phone said to contain communications exchange by the defendant before and after the attack. In his final submission, prosecution counsel Ayodeji Adedigbe urged the court to impose the maximum sentence of death, citing the seriousness of the offense. In his judgment, trial judge Emeka Nwite ruled that the prosecution successfully established its case against the four convicted persons beyond reasonable doubt and held that the evidence presented before the court showed that they were members of the proscribed terrorist organization and actively participated in its operation, including the attack on the church.

And now the Independent National Electoral Commission, INEC, has announced that it has achieved more than 87% readiness for the upcoming Enugu North Senatorial District by election in Enugu State. INEC Resident Electoral Commission in Enugu State, Chukwueme Kachukwu, disclosed this in an interview in Enugu, noting that all non-sensitive materials had been sorted and were set for deployment to the Commission's office in the six local government areas that constitute the senatorial district. The REC further revealed that the Commission had successfully configured and fully charged all bimodal voter accreditation systems, BVAS, devices to guarantee a seamless conduct of the by-election. He also stated that INEC had completed engagement with critical stakeholders at the state, senatorial district and six local government areas levels. Meetings, as said, recorded impressive attendance, with participants raising pertinent questions about the by-election, which were adequately addressed by senior officials of the commission. The REC added that the commission would commence training for various categories of election officials tomorrow and would also work closely with the police and other security agencies to ensure the safety of INEC personnel and ad hoc staff, voters and both sensitive and non-sensitive election materials in days ahead.

And now the Oyo State Police Command has commenced an investigation into the abduction of Busayo Jonpor, the younger sister of former Minister of Power Adebayo Adelabu, and her twin sons Peter and Por. The 43-year-old Busayo and her 12-year-old sons were reportedly kidnapped by armed men at about 7:30 a.m. yesterday while she was taking the children to school along Ring Road in Ibadan. Confirming the incident, the police public relations officer in state, Olayinka Ayolide, said the command had mobilized a tactical unit and other operational resources to facilitate the rescue of the victims and the arrest of those behind the abduction. The command assured members of the public that every necessary measures had been put in place to secure the safe release of the victims and bring the perpetrators of the criminal act to justice. The police also urged residents to provide credible information that could aid ongoing investigations, while the family appealed for calm and cautioned against the circulation of unverified reports that could undermine rescue operations currently underway.

0: And now on the foreign scene, China has imposed 1-year travel ban on 4 New Zealand members of parliament over the recent visit to Taiwan. New Zealand's Ministry of Foreign Affairs said the lawmakers learned of the restrictions upon returning from their trip to Taiwan, with the Chinese embassy informing them that the ban could be reduced or lifted if an apology was offered. The move marks the first time China has imposed travel restrictions on New Zealand lawmakers for visiting Taiwan, a development that has drawn attention in Wellington. A spokesperson for the New Zealand's Ministry of Foreign Affairs said Foreign Minister Winston Peters was surprised by the decision because Beijing considers Taiwan part of its territory. Up next, a sport and entertainment update after this break.
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0: 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You're still listening to Newsbreak on Urban Radio 94.5 FM. And now in sports, coach Bolariwa Idris has formally resigned as head coach of Ekiti United following the end of the 2025/2026 Nigerian National League season, bringing his one-season tenure with the Ekiti state-owned side to a close. The coach submitted his resignation to the club yesterday, drawing the curtain on a campaign in which Ekiti United established itself as one of the strongest contenders in the league. Under the guidance of coach Idris, Ekiti United secured a third-place finish in the highly competitive NNL conference, amassing 30 points and falling just short of gaining promotion to the Nigerian Premier Football League. Among the major highlights of his time at the club was the team's flawless performance at home. Idris distinguished himself as the only coach in the recently concluded NNL season to record a perfect home run, with his team winning all 9 home fixtures and collecting the full 27 points available on home ground. In our selling sport, Nigeria were held to a 2-2 draw by Poland in an international friendly last night after conceding a late equalizer. The match formed part of a Super Eagles coach Eric Chell's effort to assess a new players ahead of future competitions, while Poland used the encounter as part of their preparations for the 2026 FIFA World Cup. The Super Eagles opened the scoring in the first half through Terry Murphy, with Moses Simon making a surging run into the penalty area before setting up Murphy, who finished clinically to give Nigeria the lead. Poland responded just before the break when Kapa Potowski capitalized on a loose ball from a corner kick and fired home to level the score at 1-1, but Nigeria regained the advantage in the second half after being awarded a penalty, which Paul Onachu converted calmly to restore the Super Eagles lead. However, the host fought back late in the game as the stroke from outside the penalty area beating goalkeeper Madoka Okoye to secure a 2-2 draw for Poland. And now on entertainment news, Nigerian rapper CDQ, Sadiq Yusuf, popularly known as CDQ, has spoken about what he considers as one of the difficult realities within the music industry. The indigenous rap artist who gained prominence with his hit track, Nowo S.O.K., recently shared his views during an interview where he highlighted some of the challenges faced by musicians behind the spotlight. The rapper alleged that many artists receive substantial support only when they are affiliated with certain influential groups or circles in the industry, adding that independent musicians often face significant hurdles in building successful careers within the right connections. According to him, several artists commit enormous resources to their music but still struggle to attain their goals because they do not have access to powerful industry networks. The rapper urged artists, record label, executives and other stakeholders in the music industry to put an end to the culture of linking gangsterism with the music business. Still on entertainment, Afrobeat singer King Madi has accused a former record label boss, Joy Tongo, chief executive officer of Gen Music, of forging her signature and stealing from her. The American love crooner made the allegations while claiming that a former record label was attempting to sabotage her career after several songs from a new album, Barely Lego, were removed from streaming platforms over an alleged breach of contract. Speaking during a recent TikTok livestream, King Madi alleged that a former record label was making effort to undermine her after she successfully defeated the $2 million lawsuit in court. She appealed to fans to help speak out against what she described as injustice, stressing that she was becoming exhausted by the prolonged dispute with her former label. Meanwhile, John Togo, responding to King Mari's allegation, dismissed them as false claims and strongly denied forging the singer's signature and stealing from her. And that's the news. Just before we go, a quick recap of the headlines. Federal government credits prison reforms for decline in repeat offenders. NLC threatens strike over terrorism. INEC record 87% readiness for in good enough by election. Empowering citizens and closing the gap on socio-economic inequalities are critical components in building an inclusive and equitable nation. For breaking news stories and eyewitness report, please call 0916-457-7098 or visit our website www.urbanradio945.com. 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My name is Myra Waneka Ogbonna. Thanking you for listening and good afternoon to you.
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0: 12:21 p.m. and it's a beautiful Thursday right here on Enugu's Cold City. 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
1: Niger.
0: It's our Thirsty Tuesday, and of course you know that on Thursdays we are always so thirsty, and I'm sure that you are also very thirsty, because that's what we do right here. What's up with you? What's going on? I mean, I hope you're having a very beautiful mid-time, because I mean, this is like mid-noon. Yeah, that's like something I like to call it. What's up with you? How are you doing? If you're driving, you're cooking, you're just listening, or you're working and watching and just, you know, rigmaroling and trying to woo someone, this is just about the best show where you just have to stay tuned in, because I'll stay tuned to you right there, because we are going to be going through a different route today. It's a beautiful Thursday morning, or Tuesday afternoon rather, and it is the fourth day in the month of June 2026. I mean, I'm so excited that this year is running, but I'm so not so excited I'm gonna add, you know, I'm gonna be plus one soon. I don't want to be old. Oh my god,
2: Mara, that's nature. No matter,
0: nature, please. You know, I can don't trade. Any. I can trade staying it's young forever devil. With anything, basically. But of course, I'm not in the show alone. I've got MC Esquire and I've got Ajay Adiza right here in the house. What's up with you guys? Wagwan, what's going on?
3: Going on, Bukuribu.
0: What's going on, nigga?
3: Going on, Bukuribu. You say you don't want to add?
0: I don't want to add. I just want to be young forever.
2: Myra, forever young.
3: You need to go.
2: I
3: want to
2: be.
3: You need to go to the account. Everybody's praying for old age now.
0: Why? Which everybody? Are you praying for old age?
3: Of course, I am. No, I am praying for old age. I pray
2: age.
3: To get old.
2: Really?
3: Yes.
2: Makawai.
3: It comes from God. It can only be God. Your mere existence here on earth, it's not your making. Do you understand? Yes. Oh, what are you talking about, man? You should be happy that you're getting older by the day.
0: I'm not getting older.
2: She said she
3: you're
2: don't
3: getting
2: want
3: older
2: to.
3: By
2: she
3: the
2: don't
3: day.
2: Want
3: from
2: to.
3: From the look
2: older.
3: On your
2: she
3: head, you're
2: want
3: getting
2: to.
3: Older.
0: What do you mean by the look on my head?
2: Man, I don't want to. Is it by force?
3: No, but you just have to accept that reality. That
2: yeah, it's nature. That's what I'm telling her. It's nature.
3: I'm not even talking about nature. I'm telling you that this is certain.
0: Can we forget about me getting older? Young and answer. How are you?
3: I'm fine. Getting
0: good.
3: Older.
0: Good.
3: I am fine. Today is 4th of June.
2: Yes.
3: Like the year is fast running. The only reason I will say rather that my happiness is not that complete is because when you begin to pay rent, you understand the difference between 12 calendar months and 1 year.
2: Okay.
3: You gotta go there here because the more rent again around.
2: Okay.
3: So that's the only part that I will tell you. Well, but for me, everything is fine. It's fine. We even like it the way it's going. So like I'm a man down no check it out my ten or IMS, but you know, we are just yearning for change. For me, I'm fine, like the way it's going.
2: Yeah.
3: We already today is 4th already now.
0: Yeah.
3: So before you know what is happening in June.
0: We are in 30. Jesus.
3: So,
0: and
3: for the people that say they don't want to get older, they don't want to get old. Well, you can tick your clock the way you want it. Like I ain't on a fort now. Go and tick your own 28th May.
0: Obviously, I don't mind.
3: So for let's just follow
0: I
3: the calendar.
0: Mind.
3: So Hadia, what's up now?
2: Hello, if I'm chicken, now we need a get here. Yeah, gida, yeah, yeah. Ya aiki ya kowa da kowa mara ina gaisuwa mutanen Enugu ina wani ina gajiya sunana Hadiza barkanmu da zuwa show namu na Hofa Niger da fatan za ku yi sararo lafiya na gaishe ku
3: ikon kan ne ku ina tinya bubu
2: Okay,
3: okay. Time
0: okay. So, expecting so much more from me.
2: Yes.
0: Right? Okay. You guys already know that on Thursdays, whenever you hear the three dolls, you just know that we are here because we are thirsty. I've not been able to have anything today because I'm so thirsty.
2: Really?
0: And I don't even know what you're feeling like or what you're thinking when I see I'm thirsty.
3: whatever to our audience out there, if you're not thirsty, just put yourself in the mood, because a lot to be told today.
0: If not for anything, I'm very grateful that we've been able to, you know, pass through Monday, Tuesday, Wednesday, and today's Thursday, and it's just one more day, and we are already in a weekend. Anyways, just make sure you stay locked in right here with us on Urban Radio 94.5 FM Enugu.
3: Adesa,
0: what
3: sorry,
0: are you trying to
3: were
0: say?
3: Were you the person that was arguing with me the other day? I said something on this show. I said there is no defined way to live right. I said I made that statement. Okay,
2: it's not me.
3: Were you the okay? No, I said that here the other day, and somebody was trying to argue with me. I said there's no defined way to live right.
0: How okay. has that got to do with me?
3: Now, where shrine. Beside the Ebemua Biotago, then one other pastor, Karunyo Noka, Nakoko, the shrine.
2: Mm.
3: So, yeah, and the Nepa name, and the Nepa court, Woko Church.
2: Mm.
3: So, the shrine, Nyesia, the church, Oko. So, for the very first time, darkness, then your light.
0: I beg. Anyways, make sure you stay locked in right here with us. If you're cooking, you're eating, you're driving, you're washing, you're cooking, or you're just doing anything else, just make sure your radio, your listening device is very close to you, because right about now, we are about to stay locked in together from now to the next 2 hours, and we have a lot more, you know, to bring you on the know for. We just want you to have fun while at it. Right now, we're gonna go back to the music, and we're going to play you a song by Almalay. It calls this one "Don't Love Me," and I do not mean it literally. It's just a Malay, and you know, doing his thing. Almalay coming through right now. Don't touch it down. My name is Myra.
3: And I am MC Esquire.
2: Sunana Hadiza.

0: Firstly was Oh My Lady Don't Love Me, and then it was Jelly Wonderful featuring King Maddy, and of course Corey Bello, Mikasa Sukasa, and that's like one of my favorite songs by Corey Bello. And finally it was Travis Scott, Serenade. I don't think it was
1: your favorite song from
0: Corey Bello.
1: So you don't like
0: Mikasa Sukasa?
1: I don't get a lot. Like
0: That's something with your generation now.
1: With my generation.
0: Yeah. So but for me, I would go for Mikasa Sukasa.
1: Sorry,
0: I forgot to mention that we did the remix of Push to Start, a song by Tyler and it has Sean Paul on that one.
1: Nah, I remember Nunu Abundamu after the war.
0: Thank you so much. It's a beautiful Thursday, and this song I'm sure has been able to keep you right in the mood. Welcome back to the fourth edition and the Thursday edition of How Far
2: Naija.
0: Every Thursday, every single one of us right here in the studio, we are always very tasty. When I say tasty, so tasty that we want to have only tasty conversation. And to take us, lead us rather to the conversation we'll be having today, MC Esquire will just take us on that.
1: Yes, you know, a while ago I said that no defined way to live right. Some persons are still trying to argue with me.
0: Like myself.
1: Yes, I know you always want to argue with me, but down deep inside your heart, you want to learn from me. That's by the way. Okay, I'm going to share this story with you. During that cashless policy of 2023, we all remember what happened then now. You have to go further, they're stranded. Further, can I go, man, hang where you go, but they cannot buy because you're dealing with sitting on a village that cannot access cash. Something happened. Some of these are our POS operators. You might go, how on the one with scarcity of commodity they sell, because then virtually they were selling money. For you to buy money, for you to get your money, you need to buy it.
0: Yeah.
1: Then it was as far as 10,000 for 3,000, you know. So some of the POS operators will go any mile just to get cash for their customers.
0: Yeah.
1: So this there's this lady now. He might go or try go to assess money for, because then everybody relied on either he knew a friend, Nanya transport. They didn't engage the cash on the near filling station, or maybe you went there on a ticket fee. You had a good idea, so you can always get cash from there. So she actually approached a particular commuter, like Konya bus, this mini bus now.
0: Yeah.
1: Konya, Konya cash. That's Konya supplier with cash. The boy, where's ya? Nyaga inyekuya ego, nyaga ni ego. But the problem is that no te go ne meria guy naya like ya. So you're not gonna need to go on the condition. The girl willingly. As on need to make a business, because I've been giving her cash, I've been giving her cash. Because consistency with the soul of business.
3: Okay.
1: So now, this particular girl now fell in love. I wouldn't call that. I don't know if I'm to call it falling in love with the guy or falling in love with the process, so that
0: can
1: with
0: the
1: money. Go, you gotta go. So the long story cut short. Habido yowa one ego. So business draft float, business naga. So but along the line now, you know what happened? Sometime within around middle of that year now, everything about cashless economy
0: ended.
1: So habido kongwe have no cash. So if now this. This supposed relationship that is very confusing. We see end.
0: A transactional relationship.
1: Yes, because the relationship initially as transactional relationship. You know, when I sit here to define relationship for you girls, you begin to make argument. I've told you on this show that we have types of relationship. We have the one I call regional relationship. I will explain. Myra, calm down. We have transactional relationships. We have the one I also call religional relationship. We have occupational relationship.
3: Like Gina Myra.
1: Then I said I will explain. I will explain all of them. Now, then this one we call defined relationship.
3: Okay.
1: A lot of persons will run away from that one. Defined, because most times it doesn't come out as planned. But you see, regional, occupational, religion, transactional,

0: If we're gonna have, yeah.
1: So you're trying to say that if you date somebody that's, you know, someone at your workplace, that means it's not real love.
2: No, son, now we're quite real love.
0: Just understand me. It starts from there. Mm. Like in Kennedy Police, I'm an engineer example. Now, it takes a policeman to understand a policewoman.
2: Mm.
0: They do the same kind of job. As you are now, if I'm doing a thing with you, I should know when you're to go to work and when you're lying.
2: Mm,
0: do you understand? So you get the point now.
2: Yes.
0: I'm a Muslim. She's a Muslim. She understands what we do. Mm. So there is no way she would tell me lies and I will not find out.
2: Mm.
0: I'm a Christian. She's a Christian. It can always pair. Mm. But I'm a Christian. She's a Muslim. The Bible, yeah, if no man but like, you know, or less more, okay, take a great lot of understanding for us to understand ourselves.
2: Mm.
0: So now to the story. So when this when the cashless policy stopped, instead of the relationship, your relationship continued. And lo and behold, as we speak today, Nanab, both the driver, the shuttle bus driver, and the POS madam, Hanaba Nugodi Naumi. So now, if you listen to this story very well,
1: yeah,
0: funny though, but a lot to take away from that story,
1: yeah,
0: because I will look at that thing from this point of view that girl was so desperate,
2: okay,
0: about her business, that
1: and
0: she gave in, she desperately fell in love with this shuttle driver just to sustain her business
1: at a time.
0: And if you take away that from that scene now, apply it to smaller corporate environments that we have today in Nigeria, things like that are going on. Ladies are desperate enough to get a particular contract that they don't mind
2: doing
0: anything. They're so blunt this time around. I'm not limiting to ladies alone, though, because I'm Southeast coordinate on the feminist now. But look at what I want to bring out something here now. It can be anywhere. Ladies, I've heard a story about a lady who gave her body just to save her husband from going to jail.
1: Yeah,
0: I've heard that story.
1: Yeah.
0: That's desperation. I've also seen ladies that practically, almost gave a man money to marry them.
1: Yeah, I think that one is actually very common in our economy.
0: Very common.
1: It's very, very common where ladies give men money to marry them.
0: Okay. Now,
1: it's always very common.
0: Thank you, at least for the first time, you're agreeing with me on something that affects your gender.
1: When Tonto DK had issues with her first husband, Chuchu, one of the biggest trauma she had in that marriage is still on YouTube. I'm not trying to lay allegations. Was that she gave Chuchu money to come pay.
0: Yeah, that's what she said. That's her account of the story. We've not heard that of Chuchu. That's Tonto's account. Churchill is yet to talk. Because, you know, men don't talk when he goes south.
2: The man I mean, really, Indian.
0: We don't really talk.
2: It's the women that pay their bride price.
0: You want to hold your dignity as a man.
2: Yeah.
0: So you don't spill the milk. But the point I'm trying to make here, desperation. I don't know. We want to have a conversation around this. Have desperation at any point pushed you into going into relationship or whatever? Just giving in yourself.
1: You
0: just
1: know,
0: to achieve
1: aside
0: a
1: from
0: particular
1: the,
0: goal.
1: Yeah, aside from even the desperation, what about situation? A situation also made you to get into, you know, because sometimes you're not desperate.
0: Mm.
1: It's just
0: the
2: situation that made you do it.
1: Yeah, say for instance, a man was so nice to you, like really, really nice to you. He understands your language. He understands how to make you feel like a woman. And then from the first instance, you never thought about having anything to do with him. But along the line, because of how nice he is to you, he buys you food, gives you money, you know,
2: takes you out,
1: change your wardrobe, you know those just sweet things that men can do.
2: And you know, women, we are moved by
1: those things.
2: How can
1: it? It could also lead you into a relationship that probably, you know, has become marriage at this point.
2: Okay.
1: So I don't want us to limit it to just desperation. It could be situation, it could be, you know, any other means. And also, as also that situation led you to a relationship that you said, over my dead body, I will never be in this kind of relationship. Well, finally, you find yourself, you know, when they say things like never say never,
2: yeah,
1: you see that word, I wouldn't, God, I don't even want to talk too much on that aspect, because when people say things like never say never, never say it can never be you, because the way it can be you, the way it can talk.

0: out to be you, you never can imagine. So have you ever been in a situation where...
1: Look at her, Esquire is looking at Myra.
2: I'm looking at her because I wanted her to direct her story. Like,
0: I do not have any story.
2: Situation she won't go.
0: No, I don't have any story.
2: One of that day you can go on a guy but a few.
0: That wasn't a relationship. That was not a situation.
2: So you did something.
0: No, it was a one-time thing. Plus, Ego did not come. I can't leave the house with a guy.
2: No, not him. Like, order enough. Like,
0: order enough.
2: Ego had that enough. One of the characteristics of money that money was discussed.
0: I understand, but how can I leave my house biscuit with an 8-liter gallon?
1: Without EGA, go
0: see, Ego for 8 liters.
2: No, see, Myra, let's not pretend around this.
0: I'm not
2: tell
0: pretending.
2: Us your story. Adisa, what's up with you? Like, by you know, university. We look at the man in social game. We know where he is. We're my abona mungara.
1: You have to laugh at me.
2: I don't know what
1: I'm saying. That's what I put to me.
2: You know, I'm a very lovely soul.
1: I'm raising you, but I guess you have any. Bob, when I'm coming, I can get up for Rada. Need a man and son of when they keep for Rada. So, some of the Haka call Amaka. Ma za a ce musu idan kina so haƙƙin wuce wannan course din sai kin ba da jinki ko kuma wani abu amma ni dai gaskiya haka bai taba faruwa da ni ba honestly.
0: Okay, but I have a friend that, you know, that has been in such situation before.
2: Okay.
0: Now this my friend said over her dead body will she date you know these guys that are into how do I put it online What's the word? Okay, I'll look for the word. But she said over her dead body, will she date a guy that sags? You know, you sag your trouser. Yeah. Your trouser is almost under your buttock. Yeah. And
1: then ass level.
0: Yeah, all those kind of things. So she said over her dead body, then we're in school. And she said over her dead body, will she date a guy like that? That she sees them as irresponsible.
1: Yeah.
0: But sometime, one time ago, we went to a restaurant. I'm not going to say the name of the restaurant because they also have a branch here. We went to eat food. And while we were there trying to eat the food, somebody like that worked in.
1: Okay.
0: Now while the person worked in, while was he trying to pee, the guy said, oh, don't worry, put the abuse on me. So and me, I was with that my friend, and I bought what I got earlier was just rice and turkey. But when I heard put my abuse on me, I went back to take more and more.
1: Myra, yeah.
0: I went back to take what's it called, moi moi and coleslaw, and then one pack of juice.
1: Okay.
0: So we added it up, and then we're eating. So I tried to convince my friend that, oh, if this guy is trying to talk to you, because I know that she said she doesn't like men like that. Please don't push him away. Don't chase him away. If not for anything, for the fact that he was nice to us.
1: Yeah.
0: You know, we are students now. Then I was in here too.
1: Yes.
0: You know, this money now that he's spending now, plus these extra things we got, we will not want to spend it if it were us. And then we came from the campus to town to have the meal. And I said, okay, well, she's going to try. Now, to cut a long story short, they had a lot of back and forth for 2 years. They never, like, the girl had not agreed to date the guy. But on the third year, I think we're in 500 level at the point, the girl finally agreed to date the guy. And finally, that guy is, like, one of the best things that happened to the lady.
1: So, you see?
0: Honestly. And she was able to make the guys to stop sagging, you know, stop looking a certain way. But that same thing, she said, no, that it would not happen.
1: It was my dead body.
0: It happened, and they are dating. I think they are close to marriage right now.
1: Oh, mashallah.
0: So, I've seen situations like
2: that. Close
0: to
2: marriage?
0: Yeah, close to marriage. Like that? They are serious. They are very serious.
2: How the girl, you go, you measure age, man, or they're close.
0: They are very serious. So, yeah.
1: No, I do know. The girl is our friend now, so...
0: Yeah, they are close to marriage.
2: And what are any teenagers close to marriage?
1: Yeah.
2: A man can wake up this morning and tell you that he had that work.
1: Will he marry me or I'm not doing it again?
2: That thing should not be close. All no one I gave too much expectations in a relationship. Just go in freely. Go be Libra. Just be Libra. Whenever you want to go into any relationship, just prepare your mind to unlearn, relearn, and learn. Learning is a process.
1: Exactly.
2: Don't go there with continuous process, expectations. Ma. Like, I want to know.
0: Just gonna keep so this advice for yourself.
2: That's relationship.
0: You see this advice you're giving now. Keep it for yourself.
2: I know it's affecting you. You're trying to learn,
0: it's not affecting me.
2: How do you
0: tell a lady to enter a relationship with a man with just an open mind?
2: Yes.
0: Just be there. Share your situation, relationship.
2: Anyway, we'll be right back after the world news so that you prepare your mind to share your story with us. Situationship, at any time, you gave into something you said you would never do. Okay.

0: Thank you for always tuning in. Here's another one of your favorite tunes. Stay stuck.
1: The People Station.
2: Yeah, man. Check my peoples. Let's just kick back a little bit.
1: Representing the People Station.
2: Uh-huh.
1: We are
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President Donald Trump nominates Todd Blanchet for Attorney General position. Iran warns of deadlock in talks amid ongoing Israeli attacks in Lebanon. Russia intensifies airstrikes amid battlefield setbacks in Ukraine. In sport, DR Congo proposes close the World Cup warm-up over Ebola concerns. On entertainment, Molly May and Tommy Fury announces arrival of their second child. Details of these stories and more after the short break. My name is Myra Mwaneka Ogbonna.

The United States President Donald Trump has declared his intention to nominate Tude Blanchet as the Attorney General at a private dinner at the White House. In a video posted on X by Trump advisor Dan Scavino, the U.S. President announced his decision of making Blanchet a permanent Attorney General at a dinner in Rose Garden. White House spokesperson Abigail Jackson, in a statement to the newsman, revealed that Trump has a great relationship with Blanchet and is very pleased with the job he is doing so far, adding that the president's entire team at the Department of Justice is doing a great job advocating for sanity, law and order, and policies that keep Americans safe. Blanchet, on the other hand, stated his desire for the job and his support for the president in a press conference just after he was appointed acting attorney general.

And now, North Korean leader Kim Jong-un has inspected a new weapons-grade nuclear material facility and declared that North Korea would expand its nuclear forces at a rapid rate to strengthen its deterrence capabilities. State media reported that North Korea has more than doubled its weapons-grade nuclear material production capacity over the past 5 years and plans for the expansion under a long-term nuclear development strategy. A senior research fellow at the Korea Institute for National Unification, Hong Min, said the new facility signals is a shift from nuclear research to large-scale production, with images showing advanced extractor and operational infrastructure designed to boost enrichment capabilities. The development comes as North Korea continues missile testing and nuclear expansion, while Global Monitors report a 9th consecutive year of growth in the world's deployable nuclear batteries. And still in the news, Iran's Foreign Minister Abbas Araghchi has disclosed that talks with the United States have not shown any progress, but communications remains open amid rising tensions worsened between Washington and Iran. Araghchi also stated that Iran's military actions against U.S.-aligned Gulf states are justified as self-defense and warned that additional sanctions or military strikes would not alter Iran's position. Meanwhile, Kuwait reported that Iranian missile and drone attacks yesterday killed one person and injured more than 60 others, with officials confirming both missiles and drones were involved in the strikes. And now China's banned 4 New Zealand lawmakers after they visited Taiwan in May and accused them of ignoring repeated warnings and crossing a political red line. The Chinese embassy revealed in a statement earlier today that the lawmakers met with senior officials and sent wrong signals to Taiwan's ruling party, causing serious political harm and interference in China's internal affairs. A spokesperson for Foreign Minister Winston Peters said New Zealand lawmakers have long visited Taiwan without issues and expressed surprise that China has, for the first time, imposed travel bans on members of the New Zealand Parliament over such a visit, given the long-standing practices. Taiwan's Ministry of Foreign Affairs criticized Beijing's decision, saying it has no authority to interfere in engagement with international friends, and emphasized that parliamentary diplomacy is a standard practice among democratic countries.

0: Government troops and opposition-aligned militants exchanged gunfire overnight and into Thursday morning in Mogadishu, damaging property and forcing some residents to flee. Local witness said the clashes erupted ahead of planned protest over the decision of the Somali president Hassan Muhammad to remain in office after his term expired following constitutional changes approved by parliament that could extend his mandate by a year. Former President Sharif Ahmed accused government forces of attacking his residence and said the administration had illegally altered the constitution, vowing not to be intimidated. And now Russia has significantly increased the scale of its aerial assault in recent months, striking Ukraine with larger numbers of drones and high-speed missiles than at any previous stage of the war. The attacks are designed to stretch Ukraine's air defense systems by launching coordinated waves of weapons in sequence, starting with large numbers of inexpensive drones, followed by fast ballistic missiles and then cruise missiles. According to Ukrainian authorities, none of these missiles were successfully shot down, as the attack killed 23 people and injured 151 across the country, adding to growing concerns about civilian harm and infrastructure damage. Despite the scale of the attacks, Ukraine's air defense are still intercepting about 90% of incoming drones, supported by electronic warfare systems that help divert some threats away from populated areas. And now in the sport world, the Democratic Republic of the Congo, DRC, has announced that they are willing to play their pre-World Cup friendly against Chile behind closed doors after Spain canceled the match over Ebola-related health concerns. The DRC coach, Sebastian Desabert, made a proposal after the Spanish venue was called off as a precaution following advice from the regional health authorities. Sebastian says alternative stadiums remain possible and the team is fully prepared to adapt while continuing normal preparations in Belgium. The squad has relocated its camp due to the Ebola outbreak and continues training under FIFA medical protocols ahead of the World Cup. And now an entertainment award. Reality TV star Molly May has given birth to a second child with boxer Tommy Fury. The star shared the news on her Instagram, an Instagram page, alongside a family photo taken in a hospital with their daughter Bambi and the newborn. The couple first met on Love Island in 2019, announced the pregnancy earlier this year, and have since received congratulatory messages from friends and fellow celebrities. Molly has previously spoken openly about her experiences with motherhood, describing challenges during pregnancy, childbirth, and early parenthood, while also expressing joy at expanding her family. And now that's the news. Just before we go, a quick recap of the headlines. President Donald Trump nominates Jude Blanchet for Attorney General position. Iran warned of deadlock in talks amid ongoing Israeli attacks in Lebanon. Russia intensifies airstrikes amid battlefield setbacks in Ukraine. Empowering citizens and closing the gap on socioeconomic inequalities are critical component in building an inclusive and equitable nation. For breaking news stories and eyewitness report, please call 0916-457-7098 or visit our website www.urbanradio945.com. Urban Radio World News was produced by Osasumwe Evubwewa. My name is Myra Mwaneka Ubuna. Thank you for listening, and good afternoon to you once again.
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0: 19 minutes past the hour for 1 o'clock, and that was a beautiful song by Nonso and Maddie. 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
1: Nigel,
0: Absolute Thursday Edition. Thank you so much for staying through with us and for also being with us during the world news. Right now, we are back to the conversation we're having. Right before we went on That World News, MC Esquire introduced us to a story. I think it's his brother's story. I don't know.
2: I just shared a story of what one of your genders did.
0: Okay.
2: So I don't know why you're having that as a problem.
0: Okay, let me just break it down for them. So during was it coronavirus?
2: No, not coronavirus. No.
0: Okay, during
1: cashless policy.
2: 2023.
0: 2023.
2: Coronavirus was actually 2020.
0: Okay, during the cashless policy in 2023, this young lady, I think she works in a bank. She does POS, so I'm sorry. Mm-hmm. She's a POS agent, and then she needed more money to give to her customer. So she met with the bus driver, and the bus driver was giving her money. And then at some point, the bus driver said, "I'm going to give you a condition. I will keep giving you money, but then we need to get into a relationship because I like you." Mm-hmm. And now they started off the relationship, and the course of the relationship, things got serious, and right now they are married with kids.
1: Two kids.
0: And now we're asking a question: have you ever been in a situation or desperation or situation that has led you into a relationship, or do you know someone who a situation has also led them to a relationship? We've had lecturers dating their students. We've also seen situations where people say, "Oh, never will I date a man that looks like this," or "Never will I date a woman that looks like this." And right now, they are already celebrating.
1: I date a man from so place.
0: Yes, exactly.
1: I know someone that said something like
0: and
1: that.
0: Now she's
1: and now they are married with 5 kids. Now
0: they
1: umaka 5 kahaji.
0: Wow. Wow.
1: She says she's not married someone from so place.
0: Yeah.
1: That should not even date someone from that place.
0: And now they are married. So of course we've had situation like this, not one, not two, not three, not four. So like for you to let us know if you've been in such situation where you got into a relationship due to some situation, and I want you to know that you're going to extend the situation to us.
2: Yeah, so you want to explain the situation to us. Just share with us, let's know what's
1: if
2: up.
1: I want to know whether something has never happened to you.
2: You know why? Not like I can't categorically recall, but you know this thing is just rare with men. I don't know.
1: Is it sure?
2: Rare. You might go there now because it's always in the place of a guy to, you know, approach.
0: Yeah, but it was a guy that gave the lady the condition to the relationship.
2: I think the question should be as a guy, have you ever taken advantage of somebody, maybe in a situation, to actually date her?
1: Yes.
2: You get? Because men can now come in from that point of view. Not yet in Enugu, maybe.
1: Not yet in Enugu.
2: In the home, Nigerian.
1: So this happened in Enugu State. I'm telling you, I should not marry in Enugu.
2: It happens in Enugu.
1: It happens in Enugu State.
2: You're right. The possibilities are there.
1: I'm in Enugu. And don't want you wine.
2: One name.
0: Okay, then let's move forward. The phone line is 0916-000-4945. We're gonna take that number again, 0916-000-4945. You can also share your thought with us on WhatsApp on
1: 0918-945-945.
0: Good afternoon to you.
3: Hello, good afternoon.
2: Yeah, good afternoon.
3: Alpha Niger.
1: Alpha.
3: It's Saint Bartholomew that call back.
2: Oh, yeah?
3: Tune in my radio. Saint Bartholomew that call you today.
2: Oh, Saint Bart.
3: Yes.
2: Saint Bartholomew.
3: I just want to know radio. So now I'm new. Actually, I'm here to make a bad home. And I'll tell you now. The guy that my friend now, Honorable Mature, he born at the girl in the US close to the place. You understand? So the guy is in yellow for the girl. man the girl I did only men a pass the other. Man I get a number several times. The girl say nea, the world phone number. Man the girl they use the phone. I'm a girl phone no more why. The guy just so battery and kit. So it happens not because na one I does that and I
2: say the. I said on the mic and I'm a cool.
0: Okay, but Lomi, I think you may need to call us back. We don't know what went wrong.
2: What went wrong is network, I said.
0: Hello, are you there?
3: Yes, I did call back.
0: Oh, okay, go ahead.
3: So, the guy, my guy, love that girl. And the girl, I form and I pass the other. So, the girl, I forgot the way I'm going to go. And due to another one, we are only the day ago because they're going to go to the day, they're going to go to the US, and only the way they're going to go. But when I be a share of Winnie Bilego, then nigga, a number, the Catania, and he gave that bro.
2: But let me, I'll have to come in here now. Have you ever go as a man now? I don't think it's not just to know in. I don't think you really get the discussion now. Have you ever taken advantage of a person, maybe? From there again, you are or maybe relationship. Then as a woman, have you ever situationship women go be like a situation in or now you got attracted to somebody, something that maybe is never. Do you understand? That is the top, that is the discussion we're having now. So I want you to flow in that order so that we understand ourselves.
3: Man, they only be here for somebody now, you will touch condition. A certain I'm interested with you.
2: Okay, so you've never had that experience.
3: No. Okay. If I am interested on you before, like my wife, Peter. My wife know we are the time money and matter. I am not if I begin somehow initial time. So man, I know we are not what are the break light. So when we check what the break light corner, what I was called.
2: Get a break light, this is the one.
3: Okay, go on a toilet. Why break light? Why would he call me? And then nothing like that. I don't want you. But they were here with the time. We get together. We call you this guy. And Yamadi, this guy, sort of for me. Anyway, let me approach the guy and know what he wants. You know what I'm saying? For me, Hannah, I did bigger than their body. And then make a friend that will stay for back.
2: This when you put out so interesting in Chariga, this is not any brake light or that. What
3: any brake light, not any brake light.
2: One no, actually, man, I am not here every day. That's a week when you were. Can you brake? Kiss in your brake? Can you come out?
3: If I love you here now, I'm not going to love you, but the brake light is not going to be now. But I won't tell you that the way I'm going to make you approach. You will know that this guy maybe you have something in mind, but this guy is interested in you. So we get that like close to you. You are going to wake up like over 1 year before I got married. The day I came to meet that girl, I think that girl was her best day. She was so sorry. She can we go out? I said yes. What did I have like that? So that girl like spend that probably almost 15k. But all those great wives, the girl I was at home. Make sure my guy share that this girl and I have no understanding. I'm not here to understand the breakfast. Let me just leave and go.
2: Okay.
0: But why you are not communicating?
3: The girl, the girl, the judge, now for him, the phone. Now she's in the other. Okay, now my dad, you see it here. And she went now, that was the other than the honey. Go to the other. I'm the other than I'm here now. I'm going to go to the other. I'm going to go to the other. I'm going to go to the other. I'm going to go to the other. I'm going to go to the other. I'm going to go to the other. I'm going to go to the other. I'm
2: okay, so
3: my wife there was interest in all the good things here. No, I have already engaged with another girl. Awesome, no, I can't talk, I don't know how to talk to a woman. The thing that they break like this guy is interested.
0: So it's right. Okay. Thank you so much for sharing your thoughts. That's not what you are married though. If not, you know go see wife again, sir.
3: I'm gonna give woman break like very well now.
2: You should go with brake light. Imagine you have a brake dance. It's okay. Sembalumi is that he prefers brake light than open conversation.
0: Openly having a conversation with someone.
2: Everybody will in Kia, you know. And when they know his category, when you know his shoes, like they want to just do it and watch you or react. Exactly. Hello. Hello.
0: Good afternoon to you.
4: Hello, Alpha Niger.
0: Alpha.
4: This is Ken.
2: Ken, good
0: hi,
2: afternoon.
0: Ken, welcome to the show.
5: Yeah, hi, Myra. What's up?
0: I'm fine, thank you. How about you?
5: I'm good.
1: MashaAllah.
5: Alhamdulillah.
1: Yeah, kaki ya soko tu.
5: I like ya.
1: To sannan kana gaje ka. Ya ruwan sama an muku ruwa soko tu?
5: Yes, yesterday MCS kwa yibu kwa amuma. It rained yesterday.
2: Na bura amuma.
1: Oba kwa yawa kuria. Is me that said it will rain inshallah in Sokoto.
5: Amuma
1: oh, mu abure abo yawa.
5: Kina haja dita. Yesterday,
2: I'll walk.
1: In fact, it's me, Yabola, the Amoma is not you.
5: To my satisfaction.
2: Oh, don't worry.
1: But at least, thank God knows what to go to you.
5: Yeah.
1: So, Kagode or Allah, what I can end you also.
5: Yeah, thank God.
1: So, you see.
5: Man, the topic of day, sir. Anyways, I've not been in such a situation, but I wouldn't even pray. I'd be in that situation because as I say now, my integrity is one thing I do value very well. I wouldn't like to find myself in such a situation. But if it was from the opposite sex, like a lady is in a situation whereby she'll have to provide herself to gain something from me, I wouldn't take advantage.
0: At this point, it's not only advantage. You could be in a situation as well where it may not even be that they need anything from you, but by the virtue of you both working in the same place or constantly seeing them in a particular bus stop and then you exchange numbers, you could also be in that situation and in that light.
5: See, I get pride, dude. I swear, I get pride. My pride no be bring me like four for that kind of stuff. I swear, God.
2: You were pride of mama. Neither he keep malice.
5: I'm not. I'm not keep malice. So I'm not keep malice.
2: Me kwe chike.
5: I swear. I'm not keep malice. Nothing. We be say you just wronged me. Intentionally wrong me. I will keep my list for you.
2: You can't wear my list.
5: I do keep my list for a very long time.
2: I'm just not your as my man. You can't wear my list now. Chicken, you could everywhere. It's okay, my brother.
0: Right,
2: thank you for calling.
0: Thank you so much for joining us.
1: Now, Marie, now where was I na chicken?
2: When I talk about taking advantage, you know, you can like this situation, now you can. We can work well, like sent, but let me see now. You break light. Hello,
6: Ninja.
2: Okay, come again. Hello, yeah, good afternoon.
6: Yeah, good afternoon.
2: Who are we on to?
6: My name is Emmanuel from Enugu.
2: Emmanuel from Enugu, you're welcome. Go ahead.
6: Ihe gbasara ihe nwoke na ụmụ nwanyị achọrọ m ịgụ na o nwere ihe kwuru na si na n'olu mmadụ na-agbọ na n'ụlọ ụfọ ọnọdụ o nwere ka ogechi wee na-adị laka ịgbasara m nwoke na ụmụ nwanyị ọ bụrụ na gị na nwoke nọ na ụfụ ofu business or n'unu na akụkọ in a way o nwere ka ọ ga-esi na-adị maka ndị opposite sex cannot stay without having something inside
2: the join or I join it can be the gabenti again radio.
6: I'll call back.
2: Okay, please do, because all the viewers now.
0: Yeah, I don't want to say you're talking off.
2: No, no, or that connect.
0: But I'm just for the sake of those who are just joining, I think you need to explain further. Maybe after this call.
2: Okay, let's take this call.
0: Hello.
2: Yeah, good afternoon.
7: Alpha Niger. My name is Emmanuel Python.
2: Emmanuel Python?
7: Yeah.
2: Your name is Emmanuel Python. You're calling from where?
7: Ganyi.
2: Where?
8: Ganye
2: is
1: Ganye in Adamawa State.
8: Yeah.
1: Wow. Okay, welcome.
2: Emmanuel, are you a first time caller?
8: No.
2: Okay. Okay. How is Adamawa today now?
8: Adamawa is normal.
2: Child. Thanks so much for calling me all the way from Adamawa. So go ahead and make your contributions.
8: Yeah. That guy didn't decide that girl since.
2: Yes.
8: So you don't see it in trap, the girl don't fall there.
2: Abi?
8: You don't see it in trap, the girl don't fall. So I ain't be the
2: okay, insert trap, catch.
1: Catch me, girl.
2: Insert and fall. So you can't carry the meat. Go ahead. Go there. You see him?
0: All right. So for the sake of those who are just joining right now, we just got a text from Peter where he says, "How far, Ninja?
1: How far?"
0: So make I agree tonight. I didn't start from the beginning. Peter from Abakaliki. You know, moving forward, I think you all will start paying fine for not joining us at 12 o'clock when the show starts proper. Okay? Yes, you're going to start paying fine. But for the sake of those who are just joining right now, I'm Sesquire is just going to take us through the conversation for today.
2: It's a very simple conversation that it's everyday activity, like witness this. We're just talking about this because this is just like one out of 1,000 of things like this that do happen on daily basis. So during that cashless policy in 2023, a particular girl who is a POS operator, she in attempts to get money because she needs money to keep her business going, like she needs cash, not just money, she needs cash, liquid cash. So she approached a particular bus driver so that she can be getting money from him. The bus driver told her that, you know, I've been eyeing you now, but you refuse to date me, so I'll be giving you money, but on the condition that you accept to date me. The girl willingly accepted and they went into dating, and the money keeps coming. But the longest short of the story is that today those two are now married. Because ordinarily, when the cashless policy stopped, the union, or rather the relationship, ought to have been broken. But they continued until they got married. So now we're now asking, have you ever been in a situationship or a situation where you are forced to accept something
1: or do something
2: out of your will or initial stand? Maybe as a girl, I will never date a man from Imo State, and in a situation you find yourself you're dating an Imo man, for example.
1: You're even married to himself.
2: Married to him. As a man, have you ever used advantage over a lady, maybe to get, because this is exactly what happened here. He used advantage of having access to cash to lure this girl into a relationship with him. So you as a man, have you ever used advantage? Maybe Namirinezo, a particular girl, imago, you seek in your lift from me as your lift, you know, that is your no from no. Imago. Just share your story. That's the thing.

Look, see, I admit it, the cookie is the cookie. They say life's a gamble, I'm talking to the bookie. Placing all the bets, any sets. Oniru what aside, any flex. No need to work out, many sweats. Another level, no fee matter any less.

So we sincerely apologize for the connection issue. We've been trying to rectify from our end. We don't know what's going on. We've been missing calls. And the ones we tried to take, we can't even hear them. So this is like a connection issue. However, you can still send us texts on 091

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We want to know, let us know on the show. Time is 1:50 p.m. already. We have a few more minutes at the end of the show, so you can keep your text coming in since the calls is having issues. 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

0: Hello, good afternoon to you. Unfortunately, the calls are not coming through and we don't even know what to do right now. But we already have a few more minutes at the end of the show. Don't worry, tomorrow will be better. You wouldn't have to try to call us a couple times before it can go through. We'll probably have to provide you with an alternative. So we sincerely apologize.
1: Yeah. Okay, Myra, you know, I know you tried so hard to, Imago, avoid sharing your story with us because I think we'll have a caller now. Hello?
0: Please, you leave Myra alone.
1: Hello?
0: Oh my God. Hello?
2: Good afternoon.
0: Good afternoon, finally.
2: My name is Emmanuel. I called back.
1: Emmanuel?
2: Yes.
1: From Adamawa?
0: No, he's not the one.
2: From Enugu.
1: Okay, from Enugu, okay. Emmanuel, go ahead.
2: From Enugu.
1: Yeah, go ahead and make a contribution.
2: This situation, relationship, it happened to me.
1: Tell us.
2: When I was Okada rider.
1: Okay.
2: Mba honabu umbru machine po. Mbagide before. Now at 8 o'clock, we don't menu any way to cook food. I'm not asking mama food, something like that. Yeah, them talk that time. So I make the meal, make the yeah. One day from kill the corner dam, you know, no me. So I decided to cook, but that only really about all the baby.
1: Mm-hmm. Now, quite nigger.
2: So.
1: No, go on.
2: I'm not going to go. Enwe feeling about me. 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
1: 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Okay, so yanwa no na enye gi green light mana gi wan
2: water
1: raw.
2: Oh, green light.
1: Yeah, one name. Okay, but how fun is the story of Gubokwa? Because here can be open ended conversation. So, can you hear me chase me after Kamesi?
2: After everything, the particular person, Gubokwa, me, I'm like to be that. The TIC, are you interested on me? The person has 100%.
1: Mm-hmm.
2: Man, I still can be called our mother.
1: Yeah, my brother.
2: Green light only. When I was around, I'm going to the WTA. I'm going to rush.
1: Kai, kawato ngwa ina. 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
2: I'm going to say,
1: So now imagine na gwa nketa bu na agu aguru gi na abani ahe ino na acho ebe ki gbachoro kada na taba 8 o'clock na acho ebe ga eri nni. So
2: I have a situation call.
1: I know muna gi na kwu fu here my brother. So from there is gi chota nearby o yenere mama put gi na bi do gi na eri nni there. 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From there unu no ebu unu no keta na as husband and wife, right? Okay, na kawala.
2: Yes.
1: And you went for that to even say that now, courtesy of her now, her blessings came in. Go on, yeah, push you okada because I don't buy na. I say no, I'm buying na abo okada, which means past tense. Now I say that was okada. Okay, so
2: I am living in deeper life now.
1: You're living in what? In deeper life.
0: Better.
1: Okay, better. Deeper life or don't have church. Okay, Ima, Onya be here who na kupo onso na. Okay, for no me zuni sige. That he who findeth a wife findeth good thing and obtaineth favor from the sight of God.
2: Yeah.
1: Can somebody shout hallelujah one more time?
0: Ima, congratulations to you and your partner.
1: So actually then no, maka marriage gana. Aye, buzo me ago as a topic. Then where dedicate is our quality chapters of that project. Okay. This sounds beautiful and interesting. And don't know how much teacher from your uncle, your bus driver. So you see, when I say that, and what any defined way to live right, you understand what I mean? Okay, Mark, thank you very much for sharing your story with us. Do have a wonderful day.
2: Thank you, sir.
1: You're welcome.
0: Congratulations, so you man.
1: Congratulations, what?
0: The God that did it for you will do it for God, his wife.
1: The God that did it for you will do it for Myra. Myra.
3: She likes the man.
1: Myra, wait.
3: Myra, approach.
1: Myra.
0: I was the one that made this
1: Myra
0: prayer.
1: Myra, wait.
0: Let's take this final call. You're
1: asking her to talk. Hello.
2: Yeah.
1: Master Chimbo.
2: How far, Niger?
1: How far?
2: Hey, Jesus,
1: That's the problem.
2: That's like you see, in my own case, it wasn't difficult.
1: Okay.
2: You understand? I just prayed, and immediately I was told this is the person.
1: Mm.
2: I didn't give brake light. I immediately give headlamps.
1: Yes. because you brake light, you can never have a brake light.
2: My phone with headlamp can you repair? I was told. I said, okay, let me go and pray.
1: Mm.
2: You see, okay, pray. You see, how long will you take? You see, because the Holy Ghost was involved.
1: Mm.
2: I said, God is not a stone. Within a month, or a month, even wine and shakara, I receive an answer that it has been approved. And then I'm from some high socket there. I don't give break light. You may give out a break. Most of miss your jam or madam. It was just a headlamp, direct and correct, everything straight. And today I'm enjoying. So MC Hellfire, listen. Abu Nature, King Ago, your news. Oh, the only kid again here. Oh, the king of that studio. Guinea and Robert, your eyes have not been opened.
1: No, open our eye, Yama. Oh, the eye problem.
2: Oh, you can let your spiritual eye and physical eye be open together.
1: Okay.
2: And when it is opened, you will be directed immediately on what to do. And they got on Wednesday.
1: It's okay.
2: I pray for you.
1: Amen.
2: That the Lord will give you the right person. Naga
1: Amen.
2: Mistake in marriage. You're already a dead person.
1: Mm.
2: God bless you.
1: Thank you very
2: much. I pray for those of you down in India.
1: Yes.
2: Please. I pray that heaven will open for you to find you a right person. This year, I will be there if you call me.
1: Amen. Amen.
0: Thank you so much for calling. Yeah. This is such...
1: Myra, you did not say amen loud. Supposed to say this thing louder than this. Emma, like I always say, sometimes you guys will look at this and like it doesn't matter.
0: Mm.
1: Much later now, pretty much later now, it becomes matters arising.
0: Mm.
1: But whenever hallelujah challenge me,
0: I beg, leave hallelujah challenge out of this.
1: Mm.
0: I'm so sorry we'll not be able to take more calls. You can imagine, this was the end that we're now you know, getting the calls that we can get. But it's fine. We're going to be having another episode tomorrow. Do well to join us tomorrow for another episode. A big thank you to you for joining the conversation, for calling, for texting, even though we didn't get a lot of texts today. Thank you so much for doing all of those. We are grateful. The Lord have done it to every other person. You know, the ones who called in to share their testimony. We also do it for MC Esquire. He has already done it for Sinan Adiza. So don't worry. God's going to do it for us.
3: Amen.
0: Thank you so much. Time is 1 minute past the hour of 2 o'clock.
1: Okay. I'm going to marry Adam tomorrow now. My name is MC Esquire.
0: Yeah, bye.
3: Catch you. Sunana, Hadiza, Mumbaruku Life here. Say go be.
0: Say go be.

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0: conversation dimma. 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So the truth is that, that actually is because up in America, there are wars with. If you don't want to get with some money, you take a money name, or I can't do a town war. 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Nick out for over 704. 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
4: 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On the man I were wise, if I am much of a young cabbage, I mean, I thought no cooking would just be an attack. No man, I don't know, but it would do very fascinated people at it. As far as Afro, when I can get. A oh, well, if you release the police and the men of good, all the poverty simply control. Oh, you're not in your no, you're for her when I can't get what you are not a security person. After her when I can't get only do these jubes, Mongorime, Karaka Kayoyan. Because I have now, when that is smart to end our career with Hangwell, Bukoria, Bukoyende, will however not authorize over that. Then come mother, see, when we were after all this while, Nina and I, which are a grandmother for 4 years, I can end your child. Over now, and the wolf today, a go, a very can now, a day bribe or who George or stand out with them before you know it. A genuine for now, or now I defend her. Now, so no daughter, no daughter, a zoo for Quarania, Manega to give vote. Corobada, I think in the people, Emerosia Hammer. Wonder Murana, Nature Goha, or Keta, Faces, Manaka had or Chamonaka had Roger. So, Mua, that time money take when an melody investigation menka. Come on, you go to Banachoro Jungle Justice. Jungle Justice, you are don't call the best. Because he and a man over there. Okay, let's assume in a media. It's here another new president of Batano. Okwana Nogi, that's a change by London on Anga. Mandu Bugoro Mother with a lot of blood. I said, Baloha. You have been for your sins to see you have been forgiven. I saw who you go a book send down half to value one over. Let it be never happen, say, terrorize why the people. So I quickly go away to man I terrorize for this issue once and for all. I can never move.
1: Well, sir, look here, Lutta, more kind of a bell. You give him food, but I cram a German about Bunduri, a kind of a bell, 1970, 1980. You blow a little. But I am a geek bomb, and a cadognosis, me who one in a polygate, pole, and does a marana, ije, jilebe, na obres boy. 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
0: Hello, I'll be a good for my boy.
1: The key here, Melanie Cutter.
0: Because I'm making a lot of your money, men of Bodo. What I'm not after the money. You go there. I'm a check like a whisper and shine on your repent, you know. Not a Bible. Oh, Chegedi. Madame de Kubu, Dico, Governor, see, I'm wearing my name, but by my boy, or in my stages. You're like a sign or other Kumba, a cool sign or crowd of Bradroom Mad. But there's no one now with the Kay. Can't do you go, you go. 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I am an of Ipamar of Kaja Chakwa and I say. The others can call what the Chicken do go to because of my Yabam Nawatale. 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Papu go. My Yabam and the Sassam are out of the Sassam. Kaka de Vendabo. I am there with the Rosbosibo, Mam Ibusibo. That might well condemn all from the Sass. Because I'm here and then I'm asked.
3: I'm not going to be repented.
1: Federal bi hio akadeha ibinya kana akwo maka na bakpika na federal ko terrorism of federal ko state ogochukwu bi na joge ka ana batonya efiema
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5: 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Every time I put on my bonnet, what is all this? Can I tell you? That will mind the things. I'm not to repent that. You have got anything, and I have water in the thank you.
1: I'm quite ready. But can you check into the magic wheels? It repent to go. Can you say even who took? It repent.
2: My last night, anyway, I've been this summer. Nekwa hallelujah.
1: Akwe yeku. Efi am.
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6: 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here. Oh, you can put on our budget and carry away me. Oh, we call Bona because as the next could be state to be there. No, we call me handy in our budget to do a zero or Jimmy. I am me. Man, I will also saw no on those states kind of making in the federal high court is one. I'm going here like a thing. I just want to come. When I was on Charlie, you go. When Charlie, you make a dinner. You see, bo. 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I will a dysfunctional system. 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
3: 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How bad? 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
3: Well, for now, they listen to me now. This is na person where bring Ogbonge informate for una. And this person where won't follow una talk now. Na person where get the experience, person where get the people for mind. And person where no one make you they depend, can they wait for government job. Person where won't help train you. Especially una where we say una love health, generally. So, very quickly, good evening once again and welcome to the show.
4: Good evening, my brother.
3: Quickly introduce yourself.
4: My name is Doris Dame. Now me be the executive director for the non-governmental organization where they call Push Africa.
3: Okay.
4: What do we do for our organization? We say they work around ways where we will take reduce unemployment, where we will take reduce poverty for Nigeria and the rest of Africa. And the ways where we go about them. Now to encourage young people to acquire skills where they're viable, where they help them to transition from classroom training to the workplace. We encourage people to learn vocational education, to start small businesses, to be able to do something that would empower them economically. I mean, you know, they discredit the formal education where we go for university, but we're saying that it makes no sense for you to go spend 6 years, 5 years, 4 years in the university and you are coming out and still unemployed. Why don't you do something where, as you finish the schooling, you are getting into the workplace immediately? So we champion this course of encouraging only programs where, after training, young people can transition immediately from classroom to the workplace. And we do this in three sectors: in the media, tech, and in healthcare. And one of the things where we did particularly focused about lately is the healthcare sector. We did provide training opportunities for young people to acquire skills to become nursing assistants, medical assistants, and caregivers, so that immediately after the training, they can get into the healthcare space to work in hospitals, in clinics, and in healthcare facilities for home and abroad. So we've been talking about this program since last year. To encourage people, we are looking at training 10,000 young people in 6 cities in Nigeria: Abuja, Lagos, Port Harcourt, Kano, Enugu, and Benin City. We organized this training since last year, September, and it has been nothing but impactful and amazing. And that's the reason we are here today.
3: For these other places, you know, still they do the training this period, meaning people where you say they would like to participate. Other states where you just mentioned, then still there at this time?
4: Yes, our office is fully functional as we speak. We're already registering students. Lagos, Abuja, Enugu, Port Harcourt, Benin City, and Kano all get centers or campuses where this training they happen.
3: So, in case you did listen to us and you still they look for urgent 2K up and down, in case you they listen to us, you'll be politician. You say, okay, well, even if you know be politician, when they hear me, if you be PA, or maybe you even be member where they represent any constituency, and you feel talk to your senator, this is an opportunity for you to go tell that senator, tell that House of Rep members, say, Tor, this thing, if you do them, people know go they beg you again, no, just do them once.
5: Then empower them.
3: Empowerment. Now you be the watchword now. So I beg, if you they listen to her, take advantage, because the truth is nobody really cares. Nobody go come help you any red. But when you get time, she talks, say you get opportunity to work for Nigeria.
5: Yes.
3: So if you be professional caregiver, it did very, very easy for you to jackpot, because abroad no be like Nigeria. If you don't get anything to offer, nobody will accept you. Now that's the truth. So I beg, tell us the cost, especially for those who are just they hear us for the first time.
4: This program we talk about, don't be any kind corner or short course where they will just come do for 2 weeks, 3 weeks, or what this program will talk about now for 1 year. Yes, and it's equivalent to a diploma. The program is a professionally certified program, and in fact, our accreditation partners now the American Medical Certification Association and the Skill Development Council for Canada. And we they do this program locally
6: in Enugu. We they collaborate with Peaceland University.
4: So it's more or less like you are coming into a structured, well organized, beautiful campus to learn. The aesthetic of the environment where you go learn, self, you go to switch your body, no be small. Tuition fee has been heavily subsidized for 1 year for 550,000. 550,000 covers 6 months of classroom training and 6 months of internship in a hospital, clinic, or healthcare center. And in fact, the internship we provide is like transition from the classroom to workplace, because more than 50% of our students, after the internship, the hospitals and clinics, they retain them as employees. And after that experience, if you get reference letter from that hospital and the certification you can't get, we too, Kuma, we're not going to promise this one, but we get team where they on hand, where they every day they send emails and communication to employers for UK, US, and Canada. So the possibility to get opportunity to work abroad, even through us, they, but this one, not they part of the program. Only training, so we're not here. So now, 550,000, you'll be allowed to pay 3 installments. So even with 150,000, you go fee start. They listen to us now. Brother, sister, auntie, uncle, mama, papa, politician, pastor, imam, encourage people. This is our own way to help reduce unemployment for Nigeria. So when they can't register.
3: Some people now will say, I know be graduate, I know be this, I know be that. So a few seconds, tell us who fit apply for this, who fit take advantage of this offer.
4: Now, we they train people not be to become Bachelor of Nursing, and I want to use the opportunity quickly. I just only 10 minutes we get. This program not be to become registered nurse. So, you know, if you do registered nurse for 1 year, now nursing assistant and caregivers, for God's sake. So we don't need physics, we don't need chemistry. Now practical things where they teach you. So yes, if you be graduate, you don't get work, and you know, say you study accounting, business, and all those things, you know, they solve any problem, can't do this program. You get diploma, OND, even certificate, a YX certificate, NECO certificate. You don't get maths, you don't get English, you don't get physics, you don't get chemistry. You come, you will train you. You will work as healthcare assistant, as caregiver, for hospitals, for school, for healthcare center, for clinic. So your qualification don't matter, but minimum secondary school certificate at least you should have to be part of this program.
3: Okay. What did she talk? So Breeze no carry on, because I know plenty of people where they work for UK as caregivers. They no read nursing. They know the medical field. This one a personal experience. So is there any last thing you go like to add just in 10 seconds?
4: And the last thing where I want to talk now when I even start with for the program. Hey, we ask the politicians, then we ask the influential people for community, encourage those people where they ask for urgent 2K. Somebody called us yesterday, say, I get 5 people, I want me to come register. And the people they do for me that.
3: Thank
4: but
3: you.
4: If they're listening and you feel afford them by yourself, 150K to start, make you no wait until somebody help you. Help yourself come and grow for this program.
7: 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The second number now 080-280-280-000-000-92-92.
4: It's our program, man. We never even call the number. People don't begin call. We thank now for the support. We thank Una.
3: Okay, thank you very much.
4: Una,
3: don't hear her finish. Of course, take advantage of this because the truth about life is that nothing is free in Freetown.
8: Mm.
3: And nothing good comes easy. 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
3: You understand? So please, Mona, reach out to her for more clarification. So that you go also become a certified caregiver.
9: Hello, Nigeria. 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For registration, pick up application form at our partner radio stations or visit the reception at the African University of Science and Technology, Abuja. 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

0: Chop to. Guy, we don't talk since you. 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We go continue this talk later.
1: Oh boy, you don't talk. Haba, you know the tire.
0: Now the new level be that, too. 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
1: Brotherly, involve me now. 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Low down, talk the go.
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1: 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Leadership responds immediately, almost immediately. 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

A very good evening to you and welcome to the Urban Primetime here on Urban Radio 94.5 FM. My name is Ifeoma Nwabufo. Apologies for coming in a bit late. We had some challenges here. And tonight we are going to take a look at a very important topic of discussion. You're welcome to the program. Today is the fourth day in the month of June 2026. Glad to have you on today's edition of the Urban Primetime here on Urban Radio 94.5 FM. We take a look at a very critical issue that affects us in this country.

So tonight, you might need to pull your chair a little closer because we are looking at a matter of national concern. We've talked about this many times, but just like we see, we will continue talking until we see a positive change. A few days ago, you will recall that teachers under the group Nigeria Union of Teachers, they staged a peaceful protest to demand greater protection for educators and learners and to call for the safe return of kidnapped victims across the country. And these protests were held in different states, including Enugu State, and they came in reaction to the persistent insecurity in the country. Well, to put things in perspective, at least 82 pupils were abducted between May 13th and 15th during separate attacks in Oyo and Borno State. In Borno State, we saw that about 42 pupils were kidnapped after armed groups attacked schools in Askira, Oba, and Chibok local government areas. And that happened on May 13th and 14th. Then in Oyo State, another set of pupils were abducted on May 15th during coordinated attacks on two different schools in Orire local government area of the state. And just recently, some unknown men abducted the sister of the immediate past Minister of Power, Adebayo Adelabu, in Ibadan, Oyo State, alongside her twin sons, named Peter and Paul. And this took place in broad daylight when she was taking the children to school. We also saw the report that a former director of defense was abducted alongside his wife by armed bandits on May 30th, 2026, while they were traveling to Katsina. And this is 19 days after the Oyo State incident. And these students and teachers, they are still in captivity. There are also some other incidents that we don't know about, but these are the ones that have been reported. But we know that there are most of these incidents that remain underreported. And in what seems to be a breath of fresh air, just yesterday we saw that the about four men were convicted over the death of 43 worshippers in June. In the June 5th, 2022 attack on St. Francis Catholic Church in Owo, Ondo State, and they have been sentenced to death by hanging. But then again, this is coming after four whole years. So we begin today with a very sobering reality check. From the farmlands of the Middle Belt to the schools in the Northwest and even in the South, and it's really becoming uncertain. Families are being torn apart by abductions, children are kept out of school because of fear, and farmers are also abandoning their ancestral lands. We have watched this narrative evolve from occasional threats to a pervasive crisis where the simple act of traveling is no longer simple, or even going to bed, it has become a daily gamble with fate. So tonight we are unpacking all these angles of this insecurity. What are we really battling with? Are we battling the elite's exploitation of ethnic and religious differences? Are we looking at porous borders? Are we looking at the easy proliferation of illegal arms? What exactly is going on? So beyond the physical violence, we are also asking, when we take a look at the security agencies, are they properly equipped and funded? And if they are, why are they not winning this war? How effective is our intelligence gathering? We have so many lineup of questions that are going through our minds right now because we are really at a very critical moment, right? We saw that religious leaders like the Christian Association of Nigeria, CAN, they recently called for a state of emergency on security. We also saw that the House of Representatives, on the other hand, renewed its call to the federal government to expedite the establishment of state police to address escalating security challenges. Well, the question is, how do we begin to solve
this menace, it has lingered for quite a long time. These and many more we are going to look at, and we hope to find answers and find solutions to this particular problem on this edition of the Urban Primetime. And we hope that in no distant time, the government, people who are involved, the security agencies, that they begin to take the right step. If they are, maybe they have to, you know, double their effort to bring a lasting solution to this. But we have a lot of questions. We have a lot of angles that we are taking a look at this evening.

0: So tonight we have a public affairs analyst who is almost an in-house public affairs analyst, and he joins us on this program to take a look at this particular topic, to help us make sense of it and to prefer solution to this particular problem. You are welcome to the program, Mr. Anoyago. Abuchi Anoyago, you are very welcome to the program.
1: Yes, thank you so much, Sir Abuchi Anoyago.
0: Okay, Sir Abuchi Anoyago.
1: Not Anoyago. Anoyago.
0: Anoyago.
1: Yes.
0: All right. Sorry that I've been pronouncing that name. I don't know why I got it wrongly.
1: If you want to pronounce it very well, you can break it into three.
0: All right.
1: Anoyago.
0: All right, let's delve into this program proper, because this I'm sorry that we had to bring you back. I just got to know that you were on Parliament this morning, but you know, this is a very critical point in our country, Nigeria. We have seen this; it has lasted so long, and for a very long time we focused on the Northwest, on the Northeast. But we are now faced with a bigger challenge, because it's now coming towards the South, right? And what is even more alarming is how audacious these terrorists are now becoming. We're seeing them, they make videos, they kill, and they post these videos on social media, and they go scot-free. I was listening to the former chief of staff, army chief of staff, and he Britai, and he says that he does not believe that security agencies cannot locate where these terrorists are. What exactly are we missing? What is the military ignoring at this point?
1: In fact, quite frankly, I will associate myself with what that former military general I will associate myself with his opinion, just like what Abata has been credited as having said, that any act of insurgence or insecurity that lasted beyond 24 hours, that there was complicity of let me not say government, but insider activity. And that was basically what that army general said. It's quite unfortunate. Just like I said in the morning, there is no part of Nigeria that doesn't belong to a people, that doesn't belong to a village, that does not belong even to a family, that does not belong to a local government, that does not belong to a state. How can you tell me? But when it comes to things that will be shared, when it comes to struggling, if a particular forest or if a particular land is discovered now to have some vital mineral deposits, are you telling me that people would not go there to exploit those mineral resources? The answer is no. There is a common saying in Igbo language that they say, our people, especially among my people, they say, "No waka luera johia." No waka luera johia. That is a very bad forest. The one they may even call the evil forest. It is the hand that leaves it to be there. Otherwise, when the hand picks up the machete and other implements of clearing that forest, the forest will just all of a sudden become open. I remember in the 60s, I was so young then, but I could still remember this thing. During the Civil War, and even after the Civil War, when I was going to school in the village, I remember vividly that periodically, our community, the men the young men and elderly people would move into the forest in our area, and they said they were going on combing. Nahana agi chuo here. And as if these people knew then, they were very, very serious about security. And they knew that people could be hiding, some dangerous elements might be hiding in those forests. And from there, they will be launching attacks on the people, even on those going to farm, even on the people going to the stream, to the Njaba stream, or sorry, Njaba River. So they were doing this thing then. They will go there and comb the bush, comb everywhere, comb the forest. And they were doing this thing, you know, as I said earlier, periodically. And there was no report of insecurity then. So why can't such things happen now? If there is something, you will know that you have town union governments. That was when you will know that there is traditional ruler. And after all, is it not in Igbo land here that we have heard cases where these cattle herders made claims or made allegations that before they entered any bush, that they obtained permission from the traditional rulers of those communities? So what is happening? These communities are owned by people. Are you telling me now that Orire local government, that it is beyond the local community from combing the bush? It is beyond them from knowing what to do. Is it no longer their land? Does whichever forest, does it not belong to any family or to any people?
0: It's not beyond the communities to comb those areas.
1: Of course, it's not beyond.
0: But they are not armed. They will always tell you that these are terrorists. That is the
1: excuse people will give. Then you move in there, make announcement that you are going to comb the bush, and let's see how those people will not run away, because they don't know what you are coming. What is giving you the impetus to come and secure your forest, to come and secure your land? And then by the time you move into that bush and they start to shoot, they will expose themselves now. They will expose themselves to security forces that, oh, this is where they are hiding. This is where they are hibernating. The issue is that if they get to hear that maybe people are coming towards their direction, of course, you know what they will do. They will try to run away from that location, maybe looking for another place. If every community will take up this measure, they say charity begins at home. We should now begin to rethink. It's just unfortunate that people of nowadays, many of them did not witness this thing that I'm saying. The era of combing the bushes, the era of combing the forest that took place during the Civil War. Immediately after the Civil War, yes. They were doing this thing to check if there were any enemy elements in your territory.
0: You know, as much as...
1: So now you are talking about the fear of those people attacking them. How about during the Civil War, when the aim was to find out whether the enemies were hiding in those forests to attack Biafrans? They were doing that incorrectly.
0: A lot of people will tell you that these are different times, right? And right now we have terrorists who bear very sophisticated arms. right? And we have security agencies who, that's their job to comb the forest, to do all those things, to arrest these terrorists. Now, let me bring you down to some of the allegations that we have seen.
1: Are they indigenous of those communities?
0: And let me come down to it, because we are seeing some allegations or some reports that these security agents, that they are not properly catered for, right? And we saw there was an activist that raised that, but he was arrested and later released. But when we take a look at what has been allocated to defense and security, in 2026 budget, we saw that over ₦5.41 trillion was allocated to security and defense. Then in 2025, what was allocated to security and defense was about ₦4.91 trillion. So with all these monies, one would have thought that insecurity should have been a thing of the past, but we are seeing that it has persisted for so long. Then coming down to the Senate, because yesterday there was something that happened in the Senate, and they rejected a proposal for military spending to be audited. They rejected military spending should not undergo any auditing process. But the question is, where are these monies going to? And do you think that if we shy away from auditing such spendings, are we going to get it right anytime soon if we don't hold certain people accountable?
1: The whole thing is showing itself. Why should the Senate that says, that claims to be the representative, the voices of the people, and you say you don't want to scrutinize, to know how the monies budgeted were spent, or we are even executed the budgets.
0: Mm.
1: So does it not convey some meanings that these monies may have been budgeted but not actually released or spent wisely? That's what it implies. When you are resisting auditing, you are blocking auditing. You say this, you can audit that of health or education, but you cannot audit. Why? For what reason? For what reason? Sometimes you hear some voices, from tiny voices from within the military circle, claiming that they were ill-equipped. And then you are now saying people should not go and verify, confirm the veracity of such an outcry. So it speaks volumes about what is happening and what the eyes could not see. Why should you now exclude military budgeting from auditing? Why? Tell us. The Senate rejected that move, they ought to have told Nigerians why there shouldn't be that auditing. Why? Is military spending or military budgeting, does it not have anything to do with public funds, with public resources? Or is it something coming from a private sector, from private individuals? If those budgeting were based on the resources, the common resources, the taxpayers' money that they call it, then why wouldn't the taxpayer know how much that is being, the money that is being budgeted for military or any other place, you know, how they are being spent? So the people ought to know. The people, they have a right to know. they have a right to know. So for the Senate to have rejected that move, it speaks volumes. And people should have reservations about it. It's very wrong. So why should you exclude it? Has the Constitution excluded it? Is there any law backing that exclusion? So it's very wrong. If you are going to exclude that, then it means that it's just like there was a time they said that their payment, nobody should know how much they are earning, how much they are paid. And it remained like that.
0: But nobody would say. But what do you think is playing out? Why do you think the Senate would reject such proposals? Because if you actually release the money to the military and the defense, it's assumed that at least you have to, take go through how they spent the money, where, right? So is it that the monies were not released? Do you think that was what they were running away from?
1: Probably. If there is nothing, to me, that is my own personal belief and conviction. If there is nothing to hide, if you are transparent, if you have chosen the path of transparency, of course, you should allow the whole thing to go to public scrutiny, to go to public auditing.
0: All right.
1: What is wrong in people knowing how the budget was implemented? Whether the monies were actually released or not? People want to know. It is not about, so you will like to tell the people I'm making so budget, but you will not like to tell them how you have spent the budget or how you have implemented the budget or not. Can you reconcile the two? It's quite contradictory. When you were going, you told people. Then when you are coming back, you don't want people to know that you are coming back. Is it fair? Is it good to the society?
0: The people that are giving you
1: the money. For instance, in an office, you applied for money to embark on a journey or to do something. By procedure of bureaucracy, by procedure of civil service or public service, you ought to retire the money. So when you are not told to retire the money, you begin to make noise. You begin to flex muscle.
0: It means that you have something to hide.
1: If you say you are stopping them from being audited, then it means the message you are conveying is that there is something to hide.
0: I know you must have seen that video. The heartbreaking video of the school abducted school principal that was begging the state government, the federal government, as well as well-meaning Nigerians to do everything possible to rescue them and, the children that were abducted. But, a lot of people say that, the federal government should negotiate with these terrorists. But before I get to you, I need you to listen to what the Speaker of Oyo State House of Assembly said about the demands of these terrorists, what they are demanding for and why the state government cannot negotiate with them. We'll be back.
2: These children and teachers back. If it was up to you, would you negotiate with terrorists? If terrorists ask for weapons, they ask for money, they ask for concession on future laws of this land as part of their ransom. If you are the governor, would you accept those ransom? Would you accept for those people to be integrated into that community? We don't know the details. So please, let's be sensitive and calm. The more you negotiate with these people, the more you are going to embolden them.
0: All right, that was coming from Oyo State, the Speaker of Oyo State House of Assembly. And just to make it more detailed, it says that the bandits are demanding one billion naira to be paid to one account in Benin Republic. And that is the report that we got. The Oyo State government should release the other bandits in Agodi Abolongo prison. They are also demanding for two Toyota Hilux and the concession of some Oyo State law in favor of the bandits. And this has to do with the land and Sharia law. So, Sabuchi, is this where we go for the non-kinetic approach and say, let us negotiate? Or do we throw that away and, you know, look for a stronger means to rescue these children?
1: Thank you so much. I may be in a position to understand what you mean by kinetic. I would like you to bring it down so that maybe somebody that doesn't know what is kinetic will.
0: Non-kinetic. That's the subtle way. No, without arms, without force.
1: Thank you. Yes. So all these big grammar people are complaining about. So we should be mindful of the interest of some of our listeners. I listened to that audio clip conveying the statement of the Speaker of Oyo State House of Assembly.
0: Mm.
1: To an extent, I will agree with him, because it boils down to blackmail. It boils down to issue of blackmail. That is by the whether bandits or terrorists or but by the kidnappers, the abductors of those school children. Mm. They are simply resorting to blackmail. Blackmail the government, blackmail the people, blackmail even Nigerians. That's what they are doing. And these things I may regard as cheap blackmail. A situation where you make a demand, ransom demand of 1 billion naira, and then with some other concessions that some of your members that have been apprehended should be released as a kind of bargaining, that they should be released under your terms and conditions, and that laws should be relaxed to favor you, and then they should arm you, they should give you soft landing, give you, in fact, equip you very well, just like the illustration that I watched yesterday about they say is an aboki that he came to a compound purporting to be a cobbler.
0: Mm.
1: And then the woman living in that compound, in that house, brought him inside the outer space of that house and told him to wait, that she was going to bring her slippers for the cobbler to repair. And the woman's child was sitting there in that outer space. So when the woman entered the room, the cobbler did some kind of magic and the child disappeared. And when the woman came out and didn't see her child, he raised alarm. And when the neighbors came, they wanted to lynch the cobbler. The cobbler now gave them terms and conditions. Actually, he accepted being responsible for the whereabouts of the girl that was missing. But he gave them terms and conditions. If that terms and conditions were met, then the child will come out. that he will bring out the child. The woman resisted, but he insisted. And when he insisted, the woman decided to act accordingly as he had demanded. And immediately he demanded to suck the breast of the woman. And then when the woman tried to do that, immediately the cobbler grabbed the woman, embraced the woman, boom. Both of them disappeared. So what is the guarantee that if these demands made by these people, that if they are met, that they will release the abducted people, the people in their captivity, that they will release them alive?
0: Because we do not have time.
1: And then are they going to bring back the life to life? The one that they beheaded.
0: Because we do not have so much time, we're trying to manage our time properly right now. You know, because you're saying that you do not agree with that. You do not agree with, you know, negotiating with terrorists. But is that not the same thing that we do when we open up our doors for these terrorists? You know, we call it open safe corridor, where they rehabilitate and reintegrate these terrorists into the society. Is that not the same thing? Or should we start thinking of eradicating that initiative?
1: It is. Many people raised eyebrow against that initiative. And we have seen that it has failed. The idea of reintegrating them, asking them to come back, and then you reintegrate them into the society. Those of them that we are said to have been reintegrated into the defense, security agencies of the country.
0: Mm.
1: Has that initiative paid well to Nigeria? The answer is no. Rather, we have heard cases of even them having had that opportunity of being integrated, and they saw it as something like an infiltration into the system of the security, which they used to harm the security agencies.
0: Mm.
1: So it's wrong. It's wrong. These people are certified. They are unrepentant criminal elements. They are bent. Their mission is to take over Nigeria and Islamize Nigeria. Their mission is to take over Nigeria and convert Nigeria to an Islamic state. They have not hidden their mission. And they say it openly. They see Nigeria as a safe haven for them to operate and as a launching pad because of the enormous mineral resources endowment that you can find in Nigeria.
0: Mm.
1: Nigeria is endowed with deposits, large deposit of gold. Nigeria is endowed with even deposit of diamond, as I have heard, and some other valuable minerals, like the one they said that is found in the Northeast, californium.
0: Mm.
1: And the californium has a very high value in the market. So that is why they want to capture Nigeria and then capture the oil in the south and use Nigeria, convert Nigeria to an Islamic state like you have today in Iran or you have today in Turkey. So, and they are not relenting about this mission. There was a kind of illustration I have been saying for some time now. And that's the way my mind is going. That's the way I'm thinking. First, they started as cattle rustlers. And there was this hue and cry that cattle were being rustled, this and that, that they should be, the herders should be allowed to bear arms to protect their cattle against cattle rustlers. And there was a time, perhaps, Nigerians started seeing cattle herders bearing arms, and nobody said anything. Shortly thereafter, the community started crying of being attacked by cattle herders, being intimidated by armed bearing cattle herders. And nobody said anything. Nobody said anything.
0: So
1: later this thing degenerated to a large scale insurgence, case of insurgence, and maybe case of banditry as they baptize it.
0: When you look at
1: thereafter we started hearing about the intent, the alleged intent to capture Nigeria, and then with jihad and make Nigeria a state of a particular religion.
0: You and know, it's coming, happening. Coming down to the demands that they made, they said concession of some Oyo state law in favor of the bandits, and this has to do with the law, the land, and you know the Sharia law. You know, the question is, what should the state governors start doing? Because I am coming from the angle of what Governor Seyi Makinde said recently. He said that his hands are tied, that in as much as they are the chief security officers of their state, they have no authority over the military or the police. Now, but people may think differently, because you would say that they now have enough money. They collect security votes, and none of them has come out to say that they don't get all these, right? So what we know at this particular time is that they are collecting enough money and the security votes. So, you know, when state governors start putting up that defense that there is little or nothing that they can do to secure their residents, I don't know how that comes to you. Do you think there must be something that they can do? It might not really necessarily be that of as big as what the federal government should do, but do you think that there is something really that state governors can do to secure their territory? Or is this a convenient excuse from state governors?
1: You have said it is a convenient excuse, because myself, I have a different opinion. If a governor wants to deal with anybody now, does the governor do it personally? Does the governor do it? Is it not by security agents that the governor carries out this act of intimidating or humiliating whoever that is perceived to be an enemy of the governor or an enemy of the state of the government? If they want to stop you from protesting, having a peaceful protest, who do they use? Do they not place calls to the commissioner of police in that state to act, to do so?
0: The same thing that Brutai pointed out, that these security agencies, they can easily get to citizens. So why can't they get to terrorists?
1: Of course. Burutai is whether he's retired or not, he's a military man. He's a core military man. And he has so much intelligence, so much knowledge about security matters, about the military. So for him to have said so, he knows. Just like the one Abacha was credited to have said. What happens to the security votes? I could remember when Ngige was stripped of his official security agents, the police, and how did Ngige, didn't Anambra State people mobilize to secure Ngige? They did. I saw them. So, why can't, for instance, Governor Seyi Makinde make laws immediately? The State Assembly will make laws detailing the forest guards or even a neighborhood security watch to go inside the bush and comb this bush pass. And let us see if maybe there is synergy between the Niger State Government, the Kwara State Government, Osun State Government, and Ogun, and then Oyo State Government itself. And with our outside world, whether Benin Republic or Togo, to cordon off the entire border area. So let us see how these people will not be cornered.
0: All right.
1: The highest thing they may do is to say they will kill you, those people. Will their own lives be safe? Will their own, where will they run to? Where will they run to? You take this thing, you take this challenge, you confront this bull by its horn. And this monster will stop. I have said it. You make laws. Each state make laws that communities should start combing their forests. They own those lands. They own. If there is treasure in those so-called thick forests, you will see people going there to collect those. They will go in search of those treasures.
0: All right, so Abuchi, we'll get back to you, but let's take some calls. The numbers to call are 0916-000-4945. Let's get your thoughts. We've been talking about a very, very serious challenge in our country, Nigeria. The insecurity is now coming down towards the south, and it's something that both all the governors, even at the federal level, the state level, the local government level, everyone should, you know, rise up to their responsibilities to tackle this menace. Let's get your thoughts on this particular topic. Hello.
3: Good evening, Ifeoma.
0: Good evening to you.
3: I'm Chuks, calling from Enugu.
0: All right, go on. All right, go on.
3: You see? If you go through history, you find that appeasement has never worked. We made this mistake from around, let me just start by 1990, by appeasing this, and here we are today. If you could remember, there was a governor called Yerima, he was governor of Zamfara. One of the first acts he did after coming to office in 1990 was to implement Sharia, trying to give these people something to make them look good. And we are today now, someone is now demanding that we

0: this is not 97 to 96 something. With what are they going to use to secure their forest? There are forests in my room, sir. When you are going there, people that have sophisticated with people, and when you talk about the governors securing their states, I think there are limited arms the governors have to give their neighborhood watch for them to use. Are they to send a sophisticated weapon like AK-47 thereabouts? The reason why ESPN was able to pursue some of this was because of the kind of gun they use, the kind of arm they possess. That was why those guys ran away. You can't just go there with machete; they will kill you, and nobody wants to die.
1: All right.
0: So I don't think the government wishes that this everything falls on the federal government. They are the ones that appoint commissioners, and commissioners report directly to IGP, and the IGP report directly to the president. So there are things that are command that governor will give; they won't even respond. Thank you.
1: All right. Thank you very much. Let's get more calls. Hello. Hello.
2: Hello. Good evening.
1: Good evening to you.
2: If I may, good evening, sir.
3: Good evening.
2: Because in the morning, I will come back. Why are you for the bandits is ransom? But again, the case is for ransom. And then the police are in the FOS and DSS. That means I am going to know government. Bandits, we are putting here, but one day, US, we are going to have to sign here to suppose Kahame, Nabanket, Nala Teranso. You pass so much in those after the poor Haranso. More than after the poor Haranso. That means how you go me. Hakajani Unique, Ajaja Poranso. Isha is there to come on. Okay, what's the ESN? Governor, so we saw Governor Southeast in Sinai. And when you could come, I should say, baby bag. The bag will have everything for you. I'll sign for you. Haji security. I got no halachi water. Hachi won't wear. So, how to pretend? No, I bought her with you. Can we like her? What's the security hand I manage? I hear you have your chair. They didn't have my chair. You can't wait. AK-47. No, on your last bear. Nakota, you want to come in your banta. I went in China. I want to go in group. Yes, she's AK-47, AK-49. They're planning as men. I let the law is over. And my Yabaka got $200.
1: All right, thank you very much. Let's get one more call before we get back to Sir Abuchano Yago. Hello? Hello?
4: Hello?
1: Good evening to you.
4: Good evening.
1: Step away from your radio set, please. We can barely hear you.
4: Good evening, Mama.
1: Good evening. All right, I think... Sabuchi Anuyago, we have to get back to you to wrap up your thoughts. Someone raised a very important question, because I said it earlier. When you tell people that the communities, they should go to the bushes and comb those forests, with what? The question is, with what? Now, let me narrow down the question. What do you think state governors should start doing in the scale of preference? What do you think that they should do to secure their communities or their states? And at the local level, what should be done at this moment?
3: The state governors know what to do. But let me address the question that the fellow raised. When he was just talking, he was talking from his own perspective, from his own point of view. He was saying that the situation of the 70s is not the same today. And I would like to disagree with him. I asked the question, if there is any treasure in that his own community, he said he acknowledged that they have forest in his community. Let me ask him, if there is any treasure in that... in the forest in their hometown, won't he go for it himself? Won't he like to go and exploit the forest and take that treasure? Of course, people, we do. If there is oil there in that place, are you saying that the oil will not be exploited? Even construction companies that construct road they deal with thick forest to construct roads.
1: Would you advocate that citizens should begin to bear arms? Do you think it has gotten to that point?
3: Well, if that be the case, like they are saying today, let us try the issue of state police, because of the current situation that the country has found itself.
1: Mm.
3: So if it becomes possible, not bearing arms, but allowing communities maybe to do the needful in order to protect, to secure their communities. After all, some state governments made laws empowering or authorizing local vigilante groups to bear certain types of arms. So if they could do that, and some of these communities, in some of these places where they made such laws, it is working. It is working for them. At least they have relative peace in those communities, in those areas, in those states. So they can do the same. And on the issue of Sharia, that's the thing. Like I said, how they started the cattle rustling, they used the excuse of cattle rustling to allow a certain group of people in Nigeria to bear arms. And at a point, they started, instead of chasing the so-called cattle rustlers, they now use those arms to begin to deal with intimidate communities, local communities, and take over their farmlands. And from there, they extended to kidnapping and extended to some other things. The same, was it not in that same northwestern zone that we are hearing that cases of cattle rustling? And later, we started hearing cases of bandits. So who converted to bandits? Today, we no longer hear about cattle rustling.
1: All right.
3: So it's a problem. Yes, the state governments, they can do. If they cannot use the security votes that the governors collect every month, if for security reasons, then they should review the constitution and stop these security votes that they are giving to the governors.
1: All right.
3: So that the people will know that they are not doing anything with the money.
1: All right. Thank you very much, Sir Buciano Yago. Thank you for your insights. And to you who called in, we hope that something will be done as soon as possible. Just like I said, 19 days after this kidnap incident that took place in Oyo State, the Pupus are still in captivity. They are still in the kidnappers' den, and we don't know the state of their health. We don't know anything about them at this point. But we hope that the federal government, the state government, and even the local government, that they rise to their responsibilities of protecting lives and properties. My name is Ifeoma Nwabufo, and Newsbreak will be up next.
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Senate suspends consideration of Training Institute bill over duplication of consent. NDC NEC formally endorses outcome of party's nationwide primary election. Public affairs analyst in Enugu describes Nigeria's security situation as worrisome. And in sports, Manchester United goalkeeper Heaton signs a one-year contract extension. On entertainment, rapper CDQ shares reason artists belong to cult groups. Details of these and more after this short break. My name is Ifeoma Nwabufo. The Senate has stepped down the consideration of the Chartered Institute of Training and Development of Nigeria Establishment Bill 2026 after intense deliberation among lawmakers who raised concerns about its necessity and possible duplication of existing institutions. The proposed legislation, which aims to create a professional body for certified trainers and development practitioners in Nigeria, faced a pushback from several senators who questioned its scope and relevance. Leading the opposition, Senator Abdul Ningi argued that lawmakers should not approve bills simply because they originate from the House of Representatives, warning that the proposed institute could overlap with the mandate of already established training and management development bodies. In a similar vein, Deputy Senate President Barau Jibrin supported the move to suspend consideration of the bill, describing its objectives as unclear. But Senate Minority Leader Abba Moro defended the proposal, insisting that its provisions were clear and unambiguous. Following the debate, Senate President Godswill Akpabio announced the formation of a subcommittee chaired by Ningi to more rigorously review bills transmitted from the House of Representatives, thus leading to the halting of the bill pending further scrutiny and clarifications.

The United Nations has stated that some of the weapons stolen during Libya's 2011 conflict have made their way into the hands of extremist groups operating in Nigeria. The UN Under Secretary General and High Representative for Disarmament Affairs, Uzumi Nakasmistu, made the remark at UN headquarters in New York during discussions on the global spread of illegal firearms. She expressed concerns that weapons continue to drive violence in communities long after wars have officially ended, noting that extremist groups often exploit this lingering circulation to destabilize previously peaceful areas. Citing the case of Libya, the UN explained that arms looted or diverted during and after the 2011 conflict that led to the overthrow of Muammar Gaddafi later spread across the Sahel region, reaching countries such as Niger Republic, Burkina Faso, and Nigeria. Although the UN did not disclose the exact quantity of weapons that ended up in Nigeria, the world body warned that the proliferation of small arms from a single conflict in one country can continue to cross borders for years, fueling crime and undermining peace-building efforts long after fighting has reduced. And still in the news, a former Vice President Atiku Abubakar's media aide, Paul Ibe, has called on the Department of State Services, DSS, and other security agencies to invite the Yoruba Nation agitator Sunday Igboho for questioning over his claims regarding the recent abduction of students and teachers in Orile local government area for Oyo State. Igboho was reported to have told members of the National Association of Nigeria Students, NAS, that he knew the politicians allegedly linked to the kidnappings and would reveal their identities if the incidents persist. Responding in a post on X, Ibe said if Igboho needed or indeed possesses useful information about those behind the abduction, security agencies should engage him and make use of any intelligence that could aid efforts to secure the release of the victims. He stressed that every available avenue should be explored to ensure the safe rescue of the abducted students and teachers. Ibe also criticized the response of President Bola Tinubu's administration to the reported abduction of more than 50 school children in Musa Bonu State last month, accusing the government of remaining silent on the incident while questioning why the same level of concern being shown over the Oyo State abduction would be extended to the victims in Bonu State. The National Executive Council, or the National Executive Committee, NEC, of the Nigeria Democratic Congress, NDC, has approved and ratified the result of its nationwide primary elections ahead of the 2027 general elections. The decision was taken during the party's second NEC meeting, which had in attendance the party's presidential candidate, Peter Obi, his running mate, Rabiu Kwankwaso, members of the National Working Committee, state chairman, and other key stakeholders across the country. This was disclosed today in a statement issued by the national chairman of the party, Siriaki Dixon, who said the NEC reviewed the party's overall progress, evaluated how the recently concluded primaries were conducted, and discussed strategies to strengthen the party ahead of the 2027 general elections. He noted that although some disagreements and challenges were recorded in certain areas during the primaries, the party remains firmly committed to internal democracy, transparency, fairness, and inclusion. Dixon said the NEC also agreed to step up reconciliation efforts, broaden consultations, and deepen engagement with stakeholders nationwide, while calling on all aspirants and members to stay actively involved in strengthening the party. A public affairs analyst, Abuchi Anoyago, has described the state of security in Nigeria as worrisome, claiming that banditry and insurgency are being prolonged for political and financial gains. Speaking today as a guest on Urban Radio flagship program, The Parliament,
Anuyago called on government authorities to take decisive action in addressing the country's security challenges, stressing the need for leaders to reassess the situation and consider seeking external support if necessary to restore peace and stability. He further highlighted the need for Southeast governors to embrace a regional strategy in tackling insecurity, maintaining that governors should be held responsible for the severity of insecurity nationwide. Ekola, who joined from Anambra State, Anthony Karimore, emphasized the need for bush clearing as a measure to curb kidnapping and insurgents in the country. Following the rising state of insecurity in Southwest State, Ondo State Governor Lucky Aiyedatiwa has revealed that the region's governors are working together to ensure peace and serenity in the zone. And on the foreign scene, the United States President Donald Trump has criticized a vote in the U.S. House of Representatives calling for the withdrawal of American troops from the Iran conflict, describing it as unpatriotic and claimed it interfered with his ongoing negotiations with Iran. In a post on Truth Social Media, Trump said the largely symbolic resolution came right in the middle of his final negotiations to end the war with Iran. The measure passed 215 to 208 votes after four Republicans broke ranks to join Democrats in supporting it, sending it to the Senate for further consideration. It also marks the first time the Republican-controlled House has approved a measure aimed at compelling Trump to scale back military operations against Iran since the conflict began 3 months ago. Meanwhile, Democrats have accused Trump of acting unconstitutionally by authorizing strikes on Iran alongside Israel in late February without prior congressional approval. And up next is sports and entertainment news update after this short break.

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1: 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And in sports, Manchester United have announced that veteran goalkeeper Tom Heaton has extended his stay at the club by signing a new one-year contract. The experienced shortstopper remains a key member of the first team setup, providing leadership and experience within the squad since his return to Old Trafford in 2021. Reacting after signing the deal, Heaton said it was a great privilege to continue representing Manchester United. He expressed excitement about contributing to the team's progress and helping the squad compete for major trophies. And still in sport, former Nigeria international Eric Ejiofor has urged the Nigeria Football Federation NFF to keep Eric Shaw as Super Eagles head coach. He made the appeal following the team's encouraging performances under the manager, particularly the recent 2-2 draw against Poland in an international friendly played yesterday in Warsaw. Speaking in an interview, Ejiofor commended Shell's approach of incorporating young players and the Nigeria Professional Football League NPFL talents into the squad during friendly matches. Since his appointment, Shell has recorded 16 wins, 9 draws and 1 defeat in 26 games, a run widely seen as impressive. And that's all for sports. Now some entertainment news updates. Nigerian rapper Sadiq Yusuf, popularly known as CDQ, has spoken about what he considers one of the difficult realities within the music industry. The indigenous rap artist recently shared his views during an interview where he highlighted some of the challenges faced by musicians behind the spotlight. The rapper alleged that many artists receive substantial support only when they are affiliated with a certain influential groups or circles in the industry, adding that independent musicians often face significant hurdles in building successful careers without the right connection. He stated that several artists commit enormous resources to their music but still struggle to attain their goals because they do not have access to powerful industry networks. The rapper urged artists, record labels, executives, and other stakeholders in the music industry to put an end to the culture of linking gangsterism with the music business. And still on entertainment, Afrobeat singer Queen King Madi has accused her former record label boss Joy Tongu, chief executive officer of J-Tone Music, of forging her signature and stealing from her. The American love crooner made the allegation while claiming that her former record label was attempting to sabotage her career after several songs from her new album, Barely Legal, were removed from streaming platforms over an alleged breach of contract. Speaking during a recent TikTok live stream, Madi alleged that her former record label was making efforts to undermine her after she successfully defeated their $2 million lawsuit in court. She further appealed to fans to help speak out against what she described as injustice, stressing that she was becoming exhausted by the prolonged dispute with her former label. Meanwhile, Joy Tongu, responding to Madi's allegation, dismissed them as false and strongly denied forging the singer's signature or stealing from her. And that's the news. Just before we go, here's a quick recap of the headlines. Senate suspends consideration of Training Institute bill over duplication concerns. NEC of NDC formally endorses outcome of party's nationwide primary election. Public affairs analyst Anu Yago describes Nigeria's security situation as worrisome. And always remember that empowering citizens and closing the gap on socioeconomic inequalities are critical steps in building an inclusive and equitable nation. For breaking news stories and eyewitness reports, please call 0916-457-7098. Or you can visit our website, www.urbanradio945.com. Urban Radio Newsbreak was produced by Choma Onwasomba. My name is Ifeoma Nwabufo. Many thanks for listening.

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0: We all know why you love this game. 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
1: Yo, what's up? My name is Bright, a.k.a. Basketman. 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

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Welcome to Urban Sport on 94.5 Urban Radio Enugu. Here are the headlines for some of the major stories. Manchester City concede legal action after Haaland claim. Liverpool United team boss involved in a road accident en route to Federation Cup match. Qualifier Chwalinska set up final against Andriva at the Roland Garros. More of these in the news. I am Banky O.

Manchester City are contemplating taking legal action after Real Madrid presidential candidate promised to sign striker Erling Haaland. Enrique Riquelme, a renewable energy magnate who is challenging current president Florentino Perez for the position, unveiled a Real Madrid shirt bearing Haaland's name while on television on Wednesday, saying he has a release clause and would like to join Real Madrid. If I become president, Haaland will play for Real Madrid. A swift denial was issued in joint statement by Haaland's father and agent before City rubbished the suggestion. The stories which have emerged from Spain regarding the future of Haaland are untrue, according to the statement. Man City said there is no chance of this happening and there is no contractual clause to enable this to happen. We are considering legal action for the use of our player image. In this context, Enrique also planned to sign Manchester City midfielder Rodri, adding he's a great player in a position where Real Madrid needs to strengthen. Haaland's father, Afi Inge, and agent Rafaela Pimenta said in their joint statement, all very entertaining, but not true. Arsenal have confirmed their next competitive game will be the 2026 Community Shield against Manchester City on the 16th of August. The Gunners, who ended a 22-year wait for the Premier League title, will take on Man City, who won the FA Cup. It will also be City's first competitive match since Pep Guardiola left after 10 years. Unlike in previous seasons, this year's Community Shield game will take place at the Cardiff's Principality Stadium. Wembley's unavailable due to concerts having been booked. The game will kick off at 3 p.m.

Leicester City forward Jeremy Mangala has agreed personal terms with Arsenal ahead of a possible move this summer. The two English clubs are now locked in negotiations of a fee for the 16-year-old. According to a report in the United Kingdom, the talks for Mangala are believed to be advanced. Last year, the teenager agreed a professional contract with Leicester City, which starts when he turns 17 on the 10th of July. This means the Foxes, who were relegated from the Championship this season, can demand a transfer fee for the winger. Chelsea and Manchester United are among the Premier League clubs that have registered their interest in signing Mangala this summer.

Brighton are expecting Tottenham to return with another bid for defender Jan-Paul Van Hecke after rejecting the initial offer. Van Hecke, who is part of the Netherlands World Cup squad, has a year left on his contract and new sports boss Roberto De Zerbi is keen to be united with the 25-year-old after working with him at Brighton. Brighton signed Van Hecke from Eredivisie outfit and AC Breda in 2020 for a relatively modest sum. Is reportedly to be valued now by Brighton at £70 million. After loan spells and Harvin and Blackburn Rovers, centre-back has gone on to make 131 appearances for Brighton, including 36 starts in the Premier League last term. Chief Executive Paul Barber was placed in charge of outgoing transfer by Brighton in the wake of the unexpected exit of Sporting Director Jason Aito, which was confirmed on Wednesday.

English Football League clubs have voted to reduce the length of fee restriction transfer windows for clubs failing to meet financial obligations. Those who do not keep up with payment for more than 30 days have previously been banned for 3 transfer windows from any incoming transfers or loans which involve the fee. Sheffield Wednesday were one of the clubs hit by a 3-window restriction when they twice failed to pay player wages on time in March and May 2025 for a total exceeding the 30-day ruling. Under the new regulations, clubs could still be subject to fee restriction but only for 1 transfer window, with the EFL keen to assess any future breaches of their rules on a case-by-case basis. EFL in a statement said, moving forward, this will be replaced by a more structured business plan approach based on individual circumstances, which aims to make it clearer what information clubs need to report to the league and when they should do so. The new ruling was voted during the EFL's annual general meeting on Thursday.

Manchester City chairman Kaduna Mubarak has given an update on the club's search for a new manager following Pep Guardiola's exit. It promises to be a summer of change at City after Guardiola stepped down from his head coach role after 10 years. City are working on bringing in Enzo Maresca as Guardiola's replacement and are in talks with the Italian former club Chelsea over compensation. Speaking about the appointment of a new manager, Mubarak said, "I think what I can say at the moment is we've gone through a very thoughtful and structured process, and the team is convinced, and I am convinced, rest assured, that we'll bring in the right manager for this club. Just be patient with us. Very soon we will announce it, and you'll be very comfortable that we have selected and brought in the best manager possible for this club."

Arriva United Football Club team boss was involved in a road traffic accident on Thursday morning while the squad was travelling to Oka, Anambra State for the President Federation Cup Round of 16 clash against Nasarawa United. The incident occurred along the Obiri Kweri Airport Road on the outskirts of Port Harcourt shortly after the team departed from their camp. According to a statement released by the club, several players and officials sustained minor injuries. However, Rivers United confirmed there were no fatalities or life-threatening injuries. All those affected are said to be in stable condition and are currently receiving medical attention. The safety, health and well-being of our players and officials remain our utmost priority, according to the club. The club's medical team is closely monitoring those involved while management continues to assess the situation. Rivers United expressed gratitude to fans, partners and football community for their concern and prayers following the accident. The club stated that further updates regarding the team's travel plans and the status of the Federation Cup fixture against Nasarawa United will be provided in due course.

Super Eagles and Fulham defender Kevin Bassey has attributed Nigeria's 2-2 draw against Poland in Wednesday's international friendly in Warsaw to the late arrival of several players to camp. The Nigerian international plays for Fulham was among the players introduced in the second half after joining the team's camp on Monday. The Super Eagles appeared on course for victory after taking a 2-1 lead, by a stoppage time strike from Poland denied Nigeria the win, and in short, the game ended in a draw. Reacting after the match, Bassey admitted that the team was disappointed not to secure victory, but noted that the short preparation time affected the squad's cohesion. The defender have expressed confidence that the team would improve as the players spend more time together at a future assignment. The draw means Nigeria remain unbeaten in the recent outing, though the late goal conceded against Poland will provide key lessons for the coaching crew as preparation continue for upcoming competition, especially their next match against World Cup favourite Portugal.

Into tennis, in France, qualifier Maja Chawalinska is one win away from a fairy tale French Open triumph after setting up a final showdown with Russian teenager Mira Andreeva. The Polish world number 114, who had only ever won two matches at the Grand Slam before this tournament, continued her astonishing run at the Roland Garros by beating 25th seed Dana Schneider 7-6-6-4. 3 weeks and nine matches after a French Open campaign began, Chawalinska dropped to the ground after firing in the 32nd and final winner of another scintillating display, with that she became the first qualifier in history to reach the women's singles final at Roland Garros, and the crowd chanted her name as she spoke in a post-match interview. On Saturday, she will attempt to become only the second qualifier in an open era to win a Grand Slam after Britain's Emma Raducanu at the 2021 US Open.

And finally tonight, the New York Knicks overcame a 14-point third-quarter deficit to snatch a 105-95 victory at the San Antonio Spurs in the opening game of the NBA Finals. Jalen Brunson scored 13 of his 20 points in the final quarter as the Knicks scored 11 points without reply to Serge Ibaka in the final 2 minutes. With their 12th win in a row, the Knicks matched the second-best all-time postseason streak set by the Spurs in 1999. That was in the Knicks' most recent appearance in the best-of-seven finals when the Spurs beat them to the title. It is the fourth time that the Knicks have gone on to win in the second half, having trailed by 10 or more points in these playoffs. They overturned a 22-point deficit in the opener of Eastern Conference Finals against the Cleveland Cavaliers. That's all we have in the news. Talking point now.

All right, so Manchester City are contemplating taking legal action after Real Madrid presidential candidate promised to sign Erling Haaland. Yes, he promised to sign Erling Haaland. He promised to sign Rodri from Manchester City also, just to make sure that he can get the seat of the Real Madrid president. He's currently challenging Florentino Perez for that position. And for Florentino Perez, he believes that no one can take him off that seat as it stands. He's already announced the signing of Jose Mourinho as the coach, the manager of Real Madrid. And you also look at the signing of Denzel Dumfries from Inter Milan, and also a Dutch defender. You look at the incoming signing of Ibrahima Konate from Liverpool also. For Florentino Perez, he's already doing his business. Groundwork is currently ongoing. But for the other challenger in that position, Enrique Riquelme, he promised to bring Haaland to Real Madrid. He said there is a release clause for Erling Haaland, and if they vote him, Haaland will come to Real Madrid, and they also should Haaland's shirt. Yes, I'm trying to... He unveiled a Real Madrid shirt bearing Haaland's name while on television on Wednesday. How can you be so naive to do that? Or how can you not damn the consequence to do that? Haaland is tied to a contract with Manchester City. Is any big at Manchester City? He is their player. But why are you putting that? So if Manchester City decide to go the legal way, then there's going to be a bit of a tussle between the two clubs right now. It is hot. It's hot conversation between Real Madrid and Manchester City just because of that. Some days ago, or maybe a week or 2 weeks ago, we saw what happened between Barcelona and Atletico Madrid when Barcelona felt that when Atletico Madrid found that their star player Julian Alvarez is being tapped by Barcelona, and we know that they've already signed Anthony Gordon from Newcastle United. They are talking to the agent of Julian Alvarez. They want Julian. In fact, Julian Alvarez is the marquee signing Barcelona fans are waiting for at Barcelona at the Camp Nou, and we saw how Atletico Madrid reacted to that. That is an untouchable player for them. In fact, they made a bid on social media for three of Barcelona's players, including, yes, Lamine Yamal. So we wait and see how this is going to end. Manchester City, they are thinking about going legal on Real Madrid based on the Real Madrid presidential candidate who promised to bring Haaland. If you promise to bring Haaland to Real Madrid, so you want to have Haaland, Vinicius Jr. and Kylian Mbappe, really? Really? All right, 091-6000-5945, 091-6000-4945. Yes, those are the numbers to call to get involved in the conversation tonight. The community shield between Arsenal and Manchester City is going to be on the 16th of August. It's going to be at the Cardiff's Principality Stadium. 16th of August, mark your calendar, mark that date on your calendar. It's Manchester City against Arsenal. FA Cup winner Manchester City and the Grand Premier League winner Arsenal are going to clash at not at Wembley once again, it's at the Cardiff's

0: Principality Stadium. That's where they're going to play that particular match. So it is what it is. For Arsenal, there's a young talent they're about to acquire from Leicester City. Yes, his name is Jeremy Monga. He's a player that they will sign very, very soon once he turns 18. And Leicester City will be able to make a fortune out of the boy. Right, let's look at the current games going on. Look at the games concluded also. Currently, we have Sweden leading against Greece, 2-1. Just about less than a week ago, Viktor Gyökeres was playing in the finals of the Champions League against against PSG. But tonight, he's already on the score sheet for Sweden. He got the equalizer for Sweden after Kostas Stamikas of Liverpool, who was on loan at Roma last season, scored in the 10th minute a Christos Zolis assist. And Viktor Gyökeres returned to goal scoring form by scoring in the 53rd minute before Gustav Nielsen got a second goal in the 69th minute for Sweden. He's already in the FIFA World Cup mood. He's not resting. He's not gone on vacation. He's gone straight to join Sweden for the FIFA World Cup. Spain will take on Iraq. That game is set for 8 p.m. Lamine Yamal is not fit to play for Spain yet, but we are going to see Alex Baena, Dani Olmo, Gavi and Mark Bernal. We have Fernanda, we had Ferran Torres also in the attack. Boya Iglesias is the 9 tonight. Pedro Porro, John Martin, Aymeric Laporte, Alex Grimado and Juan Garcia in a 4-2-3-1 formation for Spain tonight as they hope to destroy Iraq in a friendly match. France versus Ivory Coast is by 8:10. And just citing the starting lineup of that game, a massive lineup against the Ivory Coast team tonight. We have Kylian Mbappe, Ryan Cherki, Marcus Thuram, and Michael Olise. In the midfield, you have a midfield pivot of Aurélien Tchouaméni and Adrien Rabiot. In defense, Dalot Upamecano, Ibrahima Konate, Theo Hernandez, Jules Koundé, and Mike Maignan. In a 4-2-3-1 formation for France tonight against against Cote d'Ivoire, or you call them Ivory Coast. Yann Diomande is on the wing for Cote d'Ivoire tonight alongside IY and Simon Adingra. In the midfield, we have Frank Kessie, Seko Fofana, and Umadiakate Diakite. In defense, Gislin Konan, Wilfred Singo, Agbadu, and Guele Doué. Yaya Fofana is the keeper for Ivory Coast tonight. So to take on France, it's a monster game for two teams playing at the FIFA World Cup. Right, Panama victorious. They were victorious over Dominican Republic today. It ended 4-2. South Korea defeated El Salvador 1-0. Maldives lost at home to Pakistan 3-0. Pakistani guys were on vacation at the Maldives. Steve Mitchell, they scored 3. Cambodia, Tuapad, Bhutan, 4-0. Kenya and Lesotho played a 1-1 draw. Yes, the game between Northern Ireland and Guinea ended in favor of Northern Ireland. 1-0. That goal was scored by Atchison. Yes, it scored in the 9th minute, and they picked up a red card. He picked up a red card in the 72nd minute. Yes, got the red card. Slovenia and Cyprus ended in a 1-1 draw. Also, first goal was scored in the 70th minute by Marino Zionis for Cyprus before Slovenia equalized to Vanja Jusic in the 65th minute. Right, Iran defeated Mali today 2-0. Andorra also won their game against Liechtenstein 0916205945. 0916204945. Kevin Bassey has blamed Team Synergy lateness to camp for their draw against Poland. Good evening to you. Hello? Hello?
1: This is Vita.
0: All right.
1: I'm not mine.
0: I'm with you.
1: I want to comment on why Arsenal lost the US final.
0: Ah, okay.
1: Hello?
0: Yes, I'm with you.
1: Hello?
0: I am with you. I can hear you. If you can hear me, I can hear you, okay?
1: Hello?
0: Yes, I can hear you. Can you hear me?
1: Yes. Because they brought Madrid and the other guy.
0: Martinelli.
1: I think that should be...
0: That's why they lost.
1: Not even Martinelli. The other Igbo Nigerian guy. The very cheese.
0: That's why they lost.
1: Yeah. That was why they lost. They brought them very late at the... In that very final,

0: Thank you very much.
1: All right, 091-620-0595, 091-620-0495. Good evening to you.
2: Good evening.
1: Yes, your name and location. All right, turn down the audio on your radio, please.
2: Okay, sir.
1: Can you hear me now? I can see here myself now. How far you now?
2: Okay, now.
1: Go ahead, man.
2: Let me comment on the program.
1: Okay.
2: Actually, I would say that Nigerian match, they really tried.
1: Okay.
2: They really tried so much. And I'm seeing that they're doing a very good job, actually.
1: You mean Eric Shelley is doing a good job? Hello?
2: I think he lost only if I'm right.
1: Can you hear me? You said Eric Shelley is doing a good job, yeah?
2: Yeah, he's doing a very good job.
1: Okay.
2: Thank you.
1: All right, thank you very much. 091-620-0595, 091-620-0495. Those are the numbers to call. Good evening to you.
3: Hello, thank you.
1: Yes.
3: Good evening.
1: Your name and location.
3: IK from Iwolo.
1: IK, how far now? Go ahead.
3: Yeah. Fine. How are you doing?
1: I do all right, too.
3: All right. See, Nigeria, how would I put it? They've played on this thing for some time now. So nobody has to blame them for not winning against Poland. And at the same time, I don't know, have they concluded their friendly matches?
1: Oh, Nigeria?
3: Yes.
1: They'll play against Portugal in under 2 days.
3: Okay, Portugal.
1: Yes.
3: Okay, thank you.
1: You're welcome.
3: Yeah.
1: 091-620-0595, 091-620-0495. Those are the numbers to call to be part of the conversation tonight. And yes, let's talk about it. The FIFA World Cup is upon us, and we have teams playing tune-up games ahead of the competition. Good evening to you. Yes,
2: back.
1: Okay.
2: Yeah, please, I want to ask a favor. I want you to give me news about Nigeria, Manchester United loanees, like Rashford, Sancho, and Anthony. News about them.
1: For Rashford, we don't know the plan from Barcelona for him, because they signed Anthony Gordon. I think the closest is they might take him back on loan. That the last time I listened to anything concerning that, it's a possible loan deal for Marcus Rashford again. You get,
2: and also Onana.
1: For Onana, you see, Manchester United player, and I don't know the plan for those boys really.
2: Hey, wahala.
1: Now, boys, now.
2: Oh, thank you.
1: Thank you very much, friend. Okay.
2: Onana.
1: For Eric Shelley's record with the Super Eagles of Nigeria, 27 games in charge, 17 victories, 5 draws, 5 defeats. Goals scored 62, goals conceded 35. Players discovered so far, 5 and counting. Yes, his record is almost is very good, quite good, quite commendable. Good evening to you. Hello. Okay, that call is still processing. 091-620-0595, 091-620-0495. Those are the numbers to call to be part of the conversation tonight. Yes, we can have that. And for the French Open, we are going to have a new winner of the French Open as it stands now, because it came with more surprises today. Mira Driva defeated Marta Kostyuk 6-1, 6-3. Easy victory for her against Kostyuk to move into the finals of the Roland Garros. Maja Kowalska, a qualifier to the French Open, who is 144th in the world, if I'm right. Think about 144th in the world right now. Just imagine, she's about to win the French Open coming in as a qualifier, just like Emma Raducanu did when she won the US Open for United Kingdom. And it looks like we're about to see that same thing for Maja Chwalinska. She's 114th in the world. Yes, she won again. She won again against Dana Schneider, who has also been a giant killer at the French Open. Defeated her 7-6, 6-4. So we are going to wait for the semi-finals for the guys. Alexander Zverev against Jakub Mensik tomorrow by 1:30 p.m. Matteo Hanardi against Flavio Cuboli by 6 p.m. tomorrow. All right, guys, I will give you more results from some of these games at the friendly matches tomorrow morning when we come back for Urban Sport on 94.5 Urban Radio. Today is the 4th of June, and we are signing out now. We'll be here tomorrow morning, 8 a.m. and 7:30 p.m. I am Banky O. Good evening to you.

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1: Let's Chill with Life Beer. It's time here for Beer and Banter, where we break down the biggest stories and talk life, money, and culture in a relaxed way. But first, do yourself a favor and take a sip of that Life Lager, because conversations hits just better with the right company and the right beer. Let's start with the economy. The Central Bank of Nigeria has maintained its benchmark interest rate as part of ongoing efforts to manage inflation. Economists say this could help stabilize prices, but for many Nigerians, the bigger question remains simple: when will things actually get easier? Because while policy discussions continue, everyday realities remain tough. Rising food prices, transport costs, and household pressures. So while the experts focus on indicators, most people are focused on something else entirely: real relief in their daily lives. And that's the scoreboard that matters to most people. Now to music. Afrobeats continues its global rise, with Nigerian artists dominating charts, festivals, and international collaborations. From packed arenas to viral hits, the sound has become one of Nigeria's strongest cultural exports. And what's even more interesting is the new wave of artists pushing alongside the established stars. Every week brings new voices, new sounds, and a new energy into the space. The message is clear: Afrobeats isn't slowing down. If anything, it's expanding faster than ever. We wrap up on Beer and Banter today with football. With the 2026 FIFA World Cup getting closer, excitement is building worldwide. Fans are already planning trips, predicting winners, and debating who lifts the trophy. But alongside the excitement, there's also concern: rising cost of tickets, travel, and accommodation. For many supporters, attending remains a dream that may be financially stretched. And that's the conversation right now: how to keep the World Cup accessible to the ordinary fans who make it special. Because at its core, football has always been about the people, the passion, and the memories. And fans don't want that to change.
2: This is
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1: So here is a part of the show where the beer links up with the beats. Beer and Beats is here. So crack open an ice cold live lager, counting down the hottest records right now on Beer and Beats. Rema gets right out of the gate here with A Baby Is It a Crime. This man continues to dominate with one of the biggest songs coming from the year 2025 into 2026. This one is smooth, it's addictive, and it's impossible to ignore.

The second song we are pulling out today on Beer and Beats is Jogodo. Wizkid and Asake, two heavyweights, come together to deliver pure chemistry and an infectious energy on a certified hit. Baby,

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1: Continue to jam away with another collaboration here on Beer and Bits. Burna Boy and Shakira on the jam Die Die, a global collaboration building serious momentum as the World Cup gets closer.

If I see it. Shay Vibes is here today on Beer and Beats, and it comes through with the song Pressure. This one is honest, is emotional, and deeply relatable. It's connecting with a whole lot of people with that soulful feel.

finally today on Beer and Beats is Charlie Puppy with Lahore. This man's got the swagger, he's got a street energy working for him, and also that viral appeal, so he's not letting up anytime soon. Charlie Puppy keeps it going strong with Lahore. Yeah.

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4: Chill Out Chat has our attention next on Let's Chill with Live Beer. And today we're asking a simple question. Should weekends be for enjoyment or productivity? Every week the same debate comes up. One side says, work hard, enjoy life, you've earned it. The other group says, while everyone else is partying, somebody is learning a new skill, building a business, or creating another stream of income. And honestly, both sides have a point, because life isn't only about work, but life also isn't only about enjoyment. And the challenge is finding balance. So, what's it for you? What's your ideal weekend? A weekend of enjoyment? A weekend of productivity? Or a little bit of both? We want to hear from you right now. And while you're thinking about your answer, grab another cold Life Lager. Because whether you're celebrating your wins or planning your next move, Life Lager is always part of the good moments. And as we wrap things up today on the show, take a moment to raise a cold Life Lager to the moments that truly matter. Because life's greatest experiences aren't measured by likes, views, or notifications. They're found in the memories we create, the people we cherish, and the stories we share along the way. The laughter, the conversations, the milestones, the moments that brings us together. That's what Life Lager celebrates. Real people, real connections, real life. So yes, to making every moment count, embracing the journey, and enjoying life to the fullest. Life Lager, enjoy life.
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0: No, really.
1: I'm okay.
0: Are you okay?
1: I'm okay. I'm all right. That's a rematch, right?
0: You good?
1: Yeah, I'm good.
0: Straight?
1: Yeah, I'm straight.
0: You solid?

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4: Can I get a Heineken, please?
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0: What's good? How are you? How are you feeling? What's up with you? It's the fourth day in the month of June 2026 and it's all blessings. It's a Thursday. I'm super happy, excited that I get to do this today, which is Confession Thursday, right? I'm so excited. I was looking forward to Confession Thursday, not because of people get to call in and share their problems or whatnot, but because of the ambience that this particular show creates. It gives this, oh, breathe, relax. It's not that serious. You could be panicking or perturbed about the situation, but Confession Thursday is telling you that people have been through that, so why not chill? Why not calm down? Why not breathe? Why not unburden? And it's not just about you, even me who get to anchor the show. So when it's Confession Thursday, I get to slow down. My voice is not hyper and all, it's not everywhere like it would be on a Wednesday where I'm shouting and I could even, you know, throw in a joke or two. Alright, Confession Thursday, it's not like we don't get to be funny or get to laugh things, but we just get to breathe and, yeah, just feel okay, fine. Yeah, your heart that was beating whenever or just whenever you remember that situation or that person or that thing that keeps drowning you. Confession Thursday is telling you, nah, today is not that day. Yeah, no, today is not that day. Just relax. I got you. So I'm always excited whenever it's Confession Thursday. My day has been super smooth. It started off well. Went out today. Spent the major part of my day in the market. But yeah, apart from that, I had quite an interesting day. What about you? Was your day good? Was it beautiful? So you get to call in for the ritual phase and you tell me what's up with you, how you're feeling, how your day has been, what you did today, where did you go to, who did you speak to, and you could tell us the highlight of your day. What happened today that you'd say, this is it for today. No, this is the highlight of my day. Yeah, so get to call in and let's chit-chat before we get to the ritual phase. To Confession Thursday. All right, so get to call in. It's the ritual phase already. Number to call is 0916-000-4945. Let me take that number again. 0916-000-4945. Hello, good evening. Your name and location, please. Hello? Hello?
1: Hello, Nancy.
0: Yes, good evening, dear.
1: Hello, good evening, Nancy.
0: Yes, good evening. What's your name and location, dear?
1: Yeah, good evening, Nancy.
0: Yeah, I can hear you. I can hear you clearly. How are you?
1: Yeah, I'm good. Are you?
0: Great, I'm okay. So what's your name and location?
1: My day was fine.
0: Yeah, I meant your name. Yeah. Your name. And location.
1: Okay, I'm Daniel from a boy in state.
0: Daniel, you sound so well today. Not like you don't sound well the other time, but yeah, today is just giving. I'm okay, I'm chill. So what happened today?
1: Yes, today my day was because there's something very good that happened to me today.
0: What please this, share with us?
1: That this lady I met on the way back home from work, I just felt like I've seen my missing ribs.
0: Hey, I would have said why your voice is. Hold on. For the first time, you saw this lady, and just today, you could tell yourself, this is my missing rib. Ah, God, when? God, when?
1: I felt that way, but I have to be honest with you. That's the way I felt that.
0: Wow. I, I, I love cute stories like this. I hope you did approach and you got her number. Did you?
1: Yeah, I did. Yeah, I got her number.
0: Ah, okay. Now, because later on, I'll be like, how are you? What did you eat? Damn it, I'm so happy for you. Don't mind me. But I love that. I pray that this will work out well for you and her, okay? I'm rooting for you big time, okay?
1: Thank you.
0: Ah, this is the kind of thing I want to hear. Thank you very much, Daniel. Thank you. Have you a beautiful night and keep listening, okay?
1: Okay.
0: Yeah. You see? Ah, God, when? See, tomorrow, when you are done dressing and you are going out, don't be walking too fast. Just, you know, stylishly be walking, because you can see your missing rib. There is a possibility you would see your missing rib tomorrow. That woman, that man, you'll see that person tomorrow. Say amen. Amen. So I thought to check what we are celebrating today. And today is what? Today is National Hug Your Cat Day. Please, if you have a cat, okay, embrace your little bundle of furry joy and take some time to appreciate them. Of course, if you don't want to be hugged, you may need some band-aid. So if you have your mother or your grandmother who's in the village, you know that they usually love cats. Just get to call your grandmother or your mother, and she has a cat. Tell her that she should hug her cat, that today is National Hug Your Cat Day. If it's dog, I will be so excited because I love me some dogs. All right, I'll reach your face. 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Tell me what's up with you, how your day has been so far. Hello.
2: Hello, good evening.
0: Yeah, hello, good evening. Your name and location, darling.
2: It's Miracle from Amman.
0: Ah, Miracle. Rock, it's been a minute. How are you?
2: I'm fine, mind you.
0: Great. You sound so well, so good. So yeah. Tell me, what is it?
2: You did not read my message yesterday.
0: Ah, hold on. WhatsApp or just an SMS? Which is it?
2: WhatsApp message.
0: Oh, see, I really apologize. I'm about to... I would read it out today. I really apologize, Miracle.
2: Okay.
0: Well, how are you? Fine. Did anything interesting happen today?
2: No, not really. Somebody got me angry today. One of my customers, though.
0: What is that one? Don't worry. Don't worry, but you know, customers are always right. But that's the way it comes to me. But I hear you. Don't worry. Tomorrow will be better, okay?
2: Okay. Thank you.
0: Yeah, America. Thank you so much for calling.
2: Take care.
0: You too, love. Thank you. All right.

0: Hello, good evening. Your name and location, please.
1: My name is Ibi Python, calling from Ghana.
0: Okay, come again. Please help me out. Your name is?
1: You see?
0: Your name is?
1: Ibi Python, calling from Ghana.
0: Okay, Python?
1: Yes, Ibi Python. Emmanuel Python.
0: Emmanuel Python. Wow.
1: Python.
0: Yeah. Please calm down with that Python. But it's such a beautiful name that you have there. Okay, please endeavor to call back. I have messages on WhatsApp. Good evening, damsel. So glad to be listening to you tonight. As usual, I had a great day. I have slept this evening and I'm up to work until sleep comes again. Okay. I hope network doesn't kick me out from the program like it did yesterday. No, please, network, behave. John Design Prof texting from Enugu. John Design, it's a pleasure to get to read your message tonight. Thank you very much. Okay, hello.
2: Hello, Damsel.
0: Yes, good evening. Your name and location, please.
2: Yes, Damsel, this is your friend, Honorable Kings.
0: Ah, Kings, my guy. How are you?
2: I'm okay. And you?
0: I'm great. Tell me about today. How's it been for you?
2: Yes, my day has been okay. You said this Python is a good name. No, it's not a good name.
0: Please, so it's almost him. I can't say any other. It's a good name. Beko. No, Python is such a nice one. I tell you.
2: UniPython is a nice name. No, please. So.
0: It's his name at the end of the day. If he says it's his name, that means we have to respect it, right? And say, yeah.
2: Okay.
0: It's all good. Okay. It's all good. But I trust you had a good day.
2: Yeah, today, I was able to get my favorite meat. I'm just chewing the meat now.
0: Oh. Love that.
2: And that is 404 meat.
0: 404 meat.
2: You know what it's called, 404?
0: 404? No. What is that?
2: You know 404 meat.
0: 404.
2: That is the assignment for you.
0: Yeah. There is nothing like 404, but I don't know who should I ask now.
2: No, don't worry. One of our listeners maybe answer it for you. Right.
0: I just hope it's not dog meat. I just hope it's not.
2: You just saw the name now. You just got it right.
0: What? Are you serious? Now, see, be going. I'm definitely blocking you. How? Nah. Oh my God. But, so, all right.
2: He has been longer than looking for this dog meat. But I went to a quarter and I got it plenty. So I bought 20 of them. So right now I'm relaxing and chewing my dog meat.
0: Wow. May God help you and forgive you at the end of the day. Thank you so much, Honorable King.
2: Thank you.
0: I really appreciate it. Yes. Yeah, thank you. All right. Mira, you sent me a message yesterday. Hi, good evening, Damsel. It's Miracle from Albany. Please play me Perfect by HR. And I'm going to play that today, okay? Please, how's Auntie Quincy been? Long I heard her voice. Quincy, how are you doing? Miracle is asking about you. Webby connects as well. How was your day, Damsel? I hope you're good. That's from yesterday. I just want you to play all the songs I've been requesting since this week. Okay, Violence by YC Climax. Okay, I'm going to do Climax by Osha. Okay, love the sound of that. I don't know why Climax is giving me a different kind of vibe. So yeah, the ritual phase is over. Today is Confession Thursday, that day of the week that you get to breathe, that you get to unburden. I told you I love me a good Thursday because even me, I'm not different from you, right? So I have my own issues. But on Thursdays, even if I'm thinking about other things on Wednesday, on Tuesday, on Monday, Thursday, the mantra and everything about Thursday just tells you to just stop it. Calm down. Do you know that thing when you go to church, they will tell you, leave all your problems on the altar of God. Leave it. Do not go back. That's what Thursday gives. So every Thursday, I just tell myself, yeah, it's going to be fine. It's okay. Can't think so much about this. Times I even share my own problems with you, but you don't even know that it's my problem. I would share that, and you get to call in and share your opinions and your thoughts or solutions that you think would help the situation. So today it's your turn. What is that thing that you want to get relieve yourself of? What is that situation? Could be a relationship problem and you are battling it and you don't just know how to go about it. Confession Thursday is a safe haven, because I have to be sincere with you. Relationship issues can take a toll on you. It can take a toll on you. You might think that you are so strong. You have the answers. It's not this really. I can check it and check out whether I want. What is it? Until it hits you that your emotions can play mad trick on you. It can put you in situations where you question yourself, you question everything that you have known, and you might just, what you might be lacking is someone else speaking into your life and tell you, oh, honey, this is how you have to do this. This is what you should do. And that is what Confession Thursday today is affording you, listening. What is that problem that you want to talk about? What is that situation? What is happening? Let's talk about it. Okay, send me a WhatsApp message or you call me. The number to call is 0916-000-4945. And remember, I would always say this on Thursdays, that there's a possibility that you'll call in and share your problem. Everything happening, you still not get the solution. Well, very importantly is the fact that you would feel relieved that you said something, that you shared. And we are here to cheer you on. Hello.
2: Good evening.
0: Yes, good evening. Your name and location. Good evening.
2: I am Daniel. I called this morning.
0: Oh, Daniel from my boy. All right. All right, Daniel, please go ahead.
2: Yeah, I said what I said because there has been this vacuum in my life, because somebody that has been is the kind of person that believes I have.
0: Daniel, I don't know what exactly is the problem, but you're not coherent. I can barely put your words together. Go on now.
2: Can you hear me now?
0: Okay, let me try to. Please go on.
2: Can you hear me very well now?
0: All right, Daniel, say what we're going to do. Do you know what? End the call and call back. Right, because it's not really
2: okay,
0: coming
2: together.
0: I can hear you, but just in pieces. You know, it's breaking.
2: Okay.
0: Yeah, please. Right, keep your calls coming through. 0916-000-4945. Get to onboarding. Get to relieve yourself. We are not here to be entertained by what is happening in your life, the problem. No, it is safe haven. This is a community where people are emphatic, they are kind, they want you to know that they see you, they hear you, and whatever you are going through, you are not alone. Right? Hello, Dano.
3: Hello, good evening.
0: Yes, good evening. Your name and location, dear.
3: My name is Oge. I'm calling from Enugu.
0: Oge from Enugu, right?
3: Yeah.
0: All right, Oge, please go ahead. We're listening.
3: Okay. Please, I just want to say something.
0: Okay.
3: It's not about my feelings. This is what happened today. Can I report about something else?
0: Sure. Yeah, that is what we're here for. Dear, go ahead. Oh, my God. Someone should go and wear... what network again? 0916-000-4945. So, for people who don't know, 404 is dog meat. Okay. Yeah. I had to say that because John Design Prof had to send it. I mentioned that even though not knowing, I just thought in my head, could it be? I don't consume that. What? Why? Have you heard some people are eating dogs? Hello.
4: Hello, Nasha. How are you?
0: Trying to. Please go ahead. Yes, I can hear you. Even though it's not that good, but it's better.
4: Yeah. Yeah.
0: All right, go ahead. It's a lot. Daniel, you could send me a WhatsApp message or an SMS. No, WhatsApp, it's preferable. Just send me a WhatsApp message. Let me read it out and let's see what the problem is because the network from your end is crappy. Hello.
5: Hello.
0: Yes, good evening.
5: Which station is this? I'm calling from Urban Radio. This is Doug.
0: Okay, this is Urban Radio 94.5 FM.
5: Urban Radio. I'm very glad to have this, your number today.
0: Oh, wow. Nice.
5: So, and my problem is that the shop have been trying for so many years to have a successful, that is to have a wife to stay with. As I'm talking to you now, and they're not in the house. And it has been like that. So I've tried some time ago. So that the father of the lady took away her daughter from me.
0: Why?
5: Yes, I'm from Ebony State.
0: Okay, why? Is there a problem? Is there a problem? Why the father of the lady in question they wanted to marry? You mentioned he was against the marriage.
5: This is the case. The father now came to the boss of my age. Understand now?
0: Okay, how old are we talking about? How old are you? So,
5: I am, like now, I am 56 years.
0: 56, you're young. Please go ahead.
5: So, but from that time till now, I said the father took my wife away from me after giving birth to a girl. She gave birth to a girl. So after 2-3 years, the father just took her and sent her away. She's now in Lagos, playing her life.
0: So you've been single. You've been single for how long now?
5: This is four or five years now.
0: 4 or 5 years. You really need to.
5: Yes.
0: And you're ready to get married because we have lots of ladies listening and they are praying to God, telling God, "I need my own husband." What age bracket are we looking at? So they know. You understand?
5: What I'm looking for?
0: Yes, in a lady.
5: A lady who can take care of me. Then, 30 years, 28, 30. 30 years.
0: Those 40-something work for you as well? Somebody who is in her 40s? Do you also want somebody in her 40s? Do you mind expanding the bracket to 40s?
5: Okay.
0: I'm asking. Okay, no, you don't want people in their 40s?
5: No, that is not my problem. That is not my problem.
0: Okay.
5: At least from 30, 40 years is still okay. Somebody who can take care of me, you understand now?
0: Okay.
5: At least for me to live my life. Because as I'm speaking to you now, crying in the house every day.
0: No. And again, I would want to really get this clear because a lot of people might start calling in and say they are interested. But you know, you keep mentioning someone who will take care of you. What do you mean by take care of you?
5: To get it.
0: What do you mean
5: take care of my life?
0: How? Okay.
5: I don't have anything. I'm not deformed in any way.
0: Okay, you work?
5: But I'm into medical something like this foreign medicine office. That's what I do.
0: At least you have something that gives you money.
5: I deal with those foreign treatment. I go for treatment. I handle some cases like health cases. That's what I do. So. After that very day, after training her, the father just took her away from me because I trained her. So after all this, he had to send her out from me to Lagos so that she'd be bringing something into his family, to build his family, because the mother of that girl is now dead.
0: Okay.
5: So that is...
0: That is it. Okay, I love the fact that you mentioned what you do for work so that they know, and you're looking for somebody that would love you, you know, make you happy, and as well, you make the person happy, love the person, take care of the person, she takes care of you as well. You know, the both of you would partner together, right?
5: Yeah, that's what I did. Somebody who would take care of me, and I would take care of her.
0: Interesting.
5: Somebody who would love me. I have my life, at least, to have the joy.
0: Okay, apart from somebody who is in her 40s, 30s, what are the characteristics that you're looking out for in a woman?
5: You know, something there is that, you know, as a man I am, what I need is somebody who, what I said before, who is cool in temper. And coming to the other side of her hobby or whatever.
0: What happened? Oh no. But listen, right, if you are interested, I have his number. For ladies who are listening and you're telling yourself that this is your husband, please, please, please, and please get a call and send me a WhatsApp message. See, we have a lot of potential suitors that get to call in on this show. I don't know why some people will be slacking. If you know that you are ready, you want to get married, as a man, as a woman, we have lots of people that get to call in. They are single, they are ready. So why not call in? He's a young, great gentleman who is in his 50s. Oh, just he's 50 now, right? One child, he is into medical, I guess he sells drugs and treatments and stuff like that. He is not handicapped. So if you are interested as a lady and your spirit is telling you that this is your man, this is your husband, this is your missing rib, please and please send me a message, DM me, call me, let me forward his number. And you have all the requirements. You're in your 30s, your 40s. You partner with this person. Partner with him and have a great marriage. All right, keep your calls coming through 0916-000-4945. Remember that you can as well send me a WhatsApp message to 0912-8945-945. Get to call in and unburden if it's a husband or wife that you are looking out for. Get to call in and let's talk about that as well, right? That could be a burden that you go home at night and after the day, the work of the day, you would want to go and sleep. You know how that situation can be. You would not want to go and sleep. You now remember, I am 55 and I'm not married. You want to really sleep. You can't sleep again. You would not be devoid of sleep. You'll be tired, angry, pissed off. You become teary. So please, let's talk about it, right? We have people who are ready to marry now. I beg. Hello, are you there? Good evening. Your name and location, please.
5: This is the guy back.
0: Oh.
5: I ran out of my airtime.
0: Okay. Okay.
5: My airtime is affected. So, at least a working class lady.
0: Okay.
5: A working class lady.
0: Okay, working class.
5: Okay. Oh, yeah, that is a working class lady, or somebody who has something doing it, you know. Somebody who has something tangible doing. Yes, a working class, whether in the government, in the hospital, or wherever.
0: Okay.
5: A knife or whatever, that is even okay. And I've been praying. I don't need to have a woman who is, you know, very high in temper.
0: Okay, you don't want to. Because someone who is temperamental.
5: Yeah. What? My father.
0: Yeah.
5: He lived 100 and something years.
0: Oh wow.
5: He did not marry on time, according to my father and my grandmother. To my grandmother from my maternal.
0: Yeah.
5: She told me everything about my father, but my father lived with my father. No day, no man nor their parents came into our family to resolve their problem for them until till today that my father is dead. So,
0: okay. Before you called in, I was also really speaking to the ladies out there. Anyone who is interested, I got your number. They could call in or send a WhatsApp message, and I'll forward your number. So they already know your requirement. You want someone who is a working class, someone in her 30s, 40s, 28, I guess that is the age there, okay?
5: Yes.
0: From 28, rather. So I mentioned, definitely, before the year ends, you would find someone, okay? Be hopeful.
5: All right.
0: You are blessed as well.
5: I'm grateful.
0: Thank you. Please, if you're interested, okay, get to call in. You know that you're interested. This is what you want. You are not frustrated. It's not that you are frustrated and you're looking for anybody to marry. Know that you really like this person. You listen to him. His sound, he speaks well. He has his life put together and you feel like, okay, why not I give this a try? Let me start conversing with this person. Please, call in. Get a call in and I'll forward his number to you. We'll go on a quick commercial break. When I return, I'm still taking your calls as well as your messages. Please stay with us.
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3: 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Ah, nice to meet you, Chris. 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

0: 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You're listening to The Voice of Damsel. It's Confession Thursday, that day of the week that you get to call in and you unburden, you relieve yourself of that situation that is holding you back, that is causing you a sleepless night, and you get to cry every other night or during the day. This is an opportunity for you to call in and spill it all out. Feel free. And at the end of the day, let's say you don't get a solution, but importantly, you will know that you're relieved. Okay, so get to call in and let's talk about it. Hello, good evening.
1: Hello, Danielle.
0: Yes, good evening. Your name and location, please.
1: Good evening. I'm Daniel. I called back.
0: Daniel, thank God. I can hear you clearly and it's so good. It's smooth. Go ahead now.
1: Yeah, I told you I had a great day because I met someone I felt like I did my mission.
0: Yes, you did.
1: And that's because I remember telling you before now that this lady I had that believes that she doesn't, you know how to say sorry, and she's a person that doesn't.
0: Yeah.
1: Yes.
0: You let her have a conversation with her about that?
1: Yeah.
0: What did she say?
1: Yeah.
0: Hello, Daniel, are you there? Daniel! Are you talking to the lions in the den? Daniel, okay, get a call back, 0916-000-4945, or you send a WhatsApp message. Yeah, speak of WhatsApp. All right, I have messages on WhatsApp. All right, let me take them. Oh, Foster's, how you day? Hey, how you day, damsel? It's Webby Connect and his way of texting. Webby Connect home on Suka. So finally you read my message. Okay. Yesterday was a lot. Please forgive me. So guess what? When you were talking about the cart anniversary, I was watching this particular cat jumping tapes made by the keeper. The coincidence was loud between cause my granny, God bless her, so really loved cats. Well, that's by the way. Please play me Orinte by Flavor. Webby Connect, you need to call in. I want to quarrel with you. I already have one song, the song by Usher, The Climax. You want to request for a song every other day? Really? Really? It's just for Wednesdays. What is wrong with you? Hello? All right, keep your calls coming through, 0916-000-4945. But I will definitely play you Usher, Climax. The Orinte Sef, it's... Nah, that music policy and the genre of that song with what we have going on tonight, it doesn't doors on the line at all, okay? So play that next week. Bear with me. Hello? Hello? Can you hear me? Hello? Hello? Right. 0916-000-4945, or send a WhatsApp message to 0912-8945-945. What is that situation that is pulling you back, holding you down, and puts you in a position where you are always afraid, always perplexed? What is that situation? Let's talk about it. Get to call in and unburden and share with us. Hello, good evening. Udogo. Okay, please go ahead.
2: You know, I need somebody.
0: Okay.
2: You know, somebody who is presentable.
0: Presentable.
2: You know, there are people that are not presentable. Eh?
0: I don't know the people that are not presentable, unless it's not God that created them. there are people like, yes, so everything God created is beautiful.
2: It's just like something that the other person, the last dollar was saying. You know,
0: yeah.
2: Like, I'm going to go, calm down.
0: Okay, I hear you.
2: Calm down.
0: So you're talking about presentable,
2: you know,
0: right?
2: What, you know, there are sometimes you see people that is having a smaller stature.
0: Okay, you don't want someone who is short.
2: Not all that short now. You know, short that is shorter, that is, I don't know how to put it again.
0: Okay.
2: You
0: want someone who is tall? Let me tell you what you want. What you want? Speak up. Bring it to fruition. It can come to fruition. Say it out. You want someone who is tall? You want someone who has a figure eight? Is that what you want? You want a fair complexion lady? You know, Indian kind of thing. All right.
2: Okay.
0: You want someone like Bianca?
2: Bianca.
0: You just say it. She could be listening. She could be listening. Right?
2: As a lady, you are. What I said is this.
0: Yeah.
2: You know, like somebody used attend functions. I used to attend functions.
0: Okay. So, you attend functions. Wow.
2: Your function, yes. Mm. Yes. So I used to attend functions. So we had got a government and all that people's gathering or whatever.
0: Yeah.
2: Sometimes people used to invite me to the place. So, yes. And, you know, what I need is not all that, but that love there.
0: Mm.
2: Hey, I look at you and you look at me.
0: Wow.
2: And you seem to identify what I need from me. Hey, that is all, you know, all these things is respect.
0: Okay.
2: Yes, all these things. It doesn't matter. All I'm saying, no, I just. But what matters is that woman who will say, this is my husband, and I will say, this is my wife.
0: Oh, wow. Oh,
2: very
0: wow.
2: Proud.
0: Very proud.
2: Very proud. And in anywhere, in anywhere, she will stand and say, this is my husband. I will say, and I'll stand to say, this is my wife.
0: Hallelujah. I didn't mean hallelujah because the call ended. I just, what you're saying, I just had to say hallelujah. Amen. Please, if you are that lady, get to call in so that by the end of this year, we would come to Ebonyi State for a wedding and Udogo will not have to call in again to talk about his wife. And please, where are you? You're listening to me, sister. Please call me. Let me send his number to you. Please. I'm being serious, right? I don't know why. Are you ashamed? Why? This is a good thing. And he mentioned that he attends function. So don't worry. You want somebody who is presentable. When you now finally get married to you, he'll be giving you the money to be getting all of the things to put together for the presentation now. So that when he comes out, you understand that kind of vibe. So please, go in. Hello? Hello. And that's the thing. These are the issues. I will be saying hello. I don't know who I'm talking to. But I guess it's the network. Hello. Good evening.
3: Hello. Good evening.
0: Yes. Your name and location, please.
3: I'm Victory from.
0: You are?
3: Hello.
0: Joseph.
3: Victory
0: from Ninth Mile. All right, Victory. How are you?
3: Mm-hmm. I'm good. I'm feeling a spot. I just want to say something.
0: Yeah.
3: And the people that have been saying, my thing is that all of the younger than my age that can get me checked.
0: Okay, wait. You're talking about Udogo. Are you interested?

0: No, then he's younger than Jonathan.
1: He said he's 50. He's 50. Yes.
0: And he has not seen me in my life.
1: He of course, that's the thing, right? So what you have to do, you've been listening to him, he sounds so well and everything. You put a call across, you guys could, you know, share pictures and start talking, right? So how old are you? So we know that. How old?
0: Let's say 8 years.
1: Sorry?
0: Let's say 8 years.
1: Yeah, of course. He said he's 50. Yeah.
0: Okay, now I'm 27.
1: You are?
0: 27 now.
1: 27?
0: 27, yes.
1: Okay. 27, beautiful. So the thing is this. I got your number. Your number ends with 42, right?
0: 240, yes.
1: Yeah, so I would now call you and I would send Udogo's number to you. So you start talking to him, okay? I pray it works out, and you could request for his picture. If there is anything you don't really like, when you get to meet him, he brings money and you change it for him, okay?
0: Okay. Like, I don't have phone that do or stuff. Maybe.
1: Okay.
0: You can be talking on phone.
1: Yeah. What? Do you think this is NEPA? No. Listen, no further notice. He can come down to Enugu. Where you are here in Nathma, he will come down. It's just what? How many hours? 3 hours
0: is
1: here.
0: He's interested, man. Let me not be the only one talking. If he's interested,
1: of course he will.
0: Shoot the shot.
1: Yeah, shoot the shot. Okay. He will come. Udogo, you're listening. Okay. Victory. Thank you very much. Please do not do hard, too hard to get. Okay. Please.
0: Okay, ma'am.
1: Don't make it easy for him. When I mean make it easy, it's not the other way around. Just make it easy. But thank you very much, Victory. I will send his number to you, okay? Or rather still, no. Udogo, I will send Victory's number to you. I will call you and I will send Victory's number. So please, pursue her well. You heard her. She will make it easy. Please come to Enugu and see her. She's 27. So by the end of this year, I'm near my hair mirror. Dogo, I'm saying, Victor, don't worry. I won't bother you. I will call Dogo and I would send your number to him. Okay? Just be expecting. Udogo, if I give you her number, don't take 3 days and remember it. No. May your sister. That means I'm going to nothing. No further notice. You people are not doing NEPA kind of. No. This is not Nigeria politics. Please.

0: 0916-000-4945. It's Confession Thursday. You're listening to me and you have something that is bothering you. You have a situation that you can't wrap your head around and you cannot maneuver it. Please get to call in and let's talk about it. Hello?
1: Hello.
0: Yes, good evening. Your name and location, please.
1: I'm Chinaza from Amban.
0: Chinaza, how are you?
1: Hi.
0: All right, my love. So go ahead. Chinaza, call back. Please do call back. All right, 0916-000-4945. Right. Just have a few minutes to call it a wrap tonight. 0916-000-4945. Send a WhatsApp message to 0912-8945-945.

0: Hello, good
1: Hello.
0: evening. Yes, Chinaza, are you the one? Hello? Hello? Hi. Okay. I don't know what to blame that on now. 0916 00049.

0: next time.
1: Yeah, so yeah, we do that, but it's on Wednesdays for Urban Night with Amzel. So next week, okay?
0: No
1: All
0: problem.
1: right.
0: So then I'm working now.
1: Yeah, I would
0: If
1: speak to Udogwu after the show and he would call you, okay? He would call you tonight, so
0: it's
1: please.
0: me.
1: Sorry?
0: Is this that will call me?
1: No, I would call him. I would give him your number. He would
0: Okay.
1: call you, okay? So don't bother. I
0: Okay.
1: wouldn't call you to call
0: No,
1: him.
0: no problem.
1: Yeah.
0: Let's see how it goes now.
1: It will go well. It will go well. All right. Thank
0: Okay.
1: you. Okay.
0: Okay.
1: Udogo, I would call you 10 minutes after the show, right? The show ends at 10 o'clock at the dot. So 10 minutes from now, after the show, you should expect my call. Please, Udogo, you would make a move, all right? And hope you like what you've heard so far. You like the victory her voice, and I even love the way she's campaigning for herself. If you want, if you should, you she's not, and yeah, she doesn't sound like someone who can be pissed. She knows what she wants. Like she got herself together. I love that. Hello.
0: Hello, good evening.
1: Yes, good evening. Your name and location, please.
0: My name is Kingsley Eze. I'm calling from Ninth Mile.
1: Kingsley, is it from Ninth Mile? You're so welcome. So, Kingsley, please go ahead.
0: I need a wife material, true lover, fearful, a woman that fears God, true born-again Christian. A woman that fears God, because I so much believe that any woman that fears God must fear her husband.
1: Yeah.
0: Any woman that respects God, that obeys what God obeys God's law,
1: Yes.
0: must obey her husband.
1: All right. Let me take your number and let me ask you a few questions. Your name, where you, okay, Ninth Mile, right? So your name,
0: Yeah.
1: your age, what you do for work, these are three important things.
0: Okay.
1: Yeah, please help us with that information.
0: As I said to you, that my name is Kim Snyder.
1: Okay.
0: I'm 40.
1: You're 40.
0: Yeah, I'm dark in complexion.
1: Okay.
0: So I need a fair person.
1: Okay.
0: A fair person.
1: Oh, yeah,
0: Yeah.
1: love it, love it, love it. Okay, what do you do for work?
0: Okay. I'm MC. I'm being MC. Also, I'm a teacher, private teacher. Also, I drive machine. I drive a motorcycle.
1: Yeah.
0: Also, I'm a musician. I do play in my dance. I do
1: Wow, such a
0: go for professional.
1: yes.
0: And cover people's programs, to call live band people to come and cover this program. So I do
1: Okay.
0: I'm also trying work.
1: What that's I love that. I love the fact that you're hard working. That is what we need to see right now. Men who are not just, doing nothing and waiting for. I love the fact.
0: Excuse me, and let that person be a workaholic person.
1: She
0: Never
1: should
0: the
1: also be a
0: person because
1: workaholic like you.
0: I don't want to marry a wife, house material, housewife, I mean to say. I
1: Okay.
0: don't want to marry a housewife. So I need someone who can work, a person who is agile, respect and careful.
1: All right. So what age are we looking
0: Yes,
1: at?
0: God,
1: What's
0: you
1: your
0: true
1: age?
0: born again.
1: Oh, true born
0: Okay.
1: again. What age?
0: 35 years is okay for me.
1: 35. 35, it's
0: Yeah.
1: okay for you.
0: 30, 35 is okay
1: All
0: for me.
1: right. The thing is this, we don't have all day again, but I already got your number and ladies, if you're interested, do send me a WhatsApp message. And again, I'll take this up on Monday, okay? And I'll also talk about it on Monday. So thank you very much, okay? Time is
0: Should I
1: more.
0: drop my number?
1: I already got it. Don't worry,
0: Okay.
1: I have my ways. Okay, thank you very much.
0: I'm from Enugu State as well.
1: Okay, nice.

0: Okay, we'll pick this up on Monday. Okay, thank you so much. Your calls, messages were appreciated. Listen, have an open heart as a young man, a young woman listening on the show. You can find your missing rib. Yes. Not every morning you wake up and you say, okay, when I step out, let them see me, I see them. At times they can't see you and you see them, and it's here. It's here on the show that you get to find that person. So have an open heart and don't feel ashamed or all of this kind of. Nah, please. This is 2026. We ain't doing all of this hiding. Nah, no. Okay. Thank you very much. Confession Thursday has been beautiful and so smooth because you called, you sent messages. And I pray that your Friday, Saturday, Sunday would be so beautiful. Have you a splendid, splendid weekend. My name is Damsel. And we end this with a song from Osha. But before that, to go on a commercial break. Yeah, climax. Good evening.
1: That's the sound of smooth. That's the sound of a smooth bear. Experience the smooth taste of the king of bears. Because we believe that with Budweiser, smooth is yours to take. Budweiser. Official beer of the FIFA World Cup.
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Thank you.